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5, it's Bianca. So Morgan Wallen is actually coming to the Big House in a couple weeks, and he always does this tradition where he walks out into the show with a local celebrity. So I'm thinking it might be Tom Brady, Aiden Hutchinson, Sharon Moore. I

All right, a little bit of a sports update. It's Bianca on Channel 955. So Kevin Durant has interest in playing with Cade Cunningham on the Detroit Pistons, which I think would be really cool to see. And then on the football side, Terrion Arnold was arrested. The Detroit Lions let him go. But as of yesterday, he is now a free agent to be back in the league.

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And you

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It is our summer of cars, cash, and gas. 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

Hey, we're going country all this week. We got tickets to see Morgan Wallen and Luke Bryan. You want to win tickets? Wake up to Mojo in the morning.

Hey, what's going on? It's Bianca on Channel 955, Detroit's number one hit music station. So I started doing this thing called My Type Tuesday and My Type Thursday. You call up, tell me what your type is for a guy or a girl. I bring you on the air. We try to find you a match, all right? So let's do it.

0: 5-5-5, Detroit's number one hit music station. It's Bianca doing My Type Tuesday. 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
1: Well, I actually work in the bread business with hamburger and hot dog buns, so I like a girl with a good sense of humor and that likes a foot long in her hot dog bun.
0: Oh, wow. Okay, that's great. Any other qualities?
1: Just strong personality, very outgoing like myself.

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I could sit and eat like 12 of those in one sitting and be so chilling, for real.

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It's Bianca hanging out with you right now. So Justin and Hailey Bieber just bought a $12 million condo in New York. Look at this. It's only four bedrooms and 2,800 square feet, y'all. Come on, who is paying that much money for that?

Wake up to the next Mojo in the morning. Second date update. Why are you not getting a call? Plus, our five lies to tell your mom phone scam. Mojo in the morning. You got to listen to us all day Wednesday.

Hey, it's Bianca on Channel 955. So there are some songs I feel like just become one-hit wonders through TikTok. And I'm not going to lie, this might be a hot take, but I think this song right here, Die on This Hill, is one of them. Let me know your thoughts on the song, okay? Text me 95500.

What up? It's Bianca on Channel 955, Detroit's number one hit music station. 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All right, good luck, y'all.

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All right, this is pretty much like an open-ended question. I guess there's no right answer to this. But coming from someone who's 23, I want to hear from you. What is like the best age to get married? So I want to hear from the people that got married at like what? 19, 20, or the people that got married in their 30s. I want to know, what do you think is like the sweet spot age? Because studies show that 27 is the best age to get married. And I'm like, I don't know if I can get married in 4 years, y'all.

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Channel 955 is going on. It's Bianca. So everyone's talking about how Justin Bieber is supposed to be going on tour. He added a new tour site to his webpage. And all I gotta say, I'm gonna say it right here first. If he does not have a Detroit stop, I'm gonna be mad.

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It's Bianca hanging out with you right here on Channel 955. All right, I'm going to get you qualified to win either a brand new car or $20,000 cash right after this song. Okay, like legit right after. So do not go anywhere because I know we can use that right now. All right?

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It's Bianca on Channel 955, Detroit's number one hit music station. I'm going to get you qualified right now for Mojo Summer of Cars Cash and Gas. 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

we're going country all this week. We got tickets to see Morgan Wallen and Luke Bryan. You want to win tickets? Wake up to Mojo in the morning.

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1: Yo, Evangelina, the new hit list. Now, we all know Benson Boone loves him a backflip. Okay, he'd be doing full acrobats at his concerts, and I love it. But this music video, yo, the stunts were kind of crazy. Like, they need to cast him in an action movie ASAP. 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
1: Okay, I actually need to go drink some tea because I've been losing my voice. I'm glad. I mean, I'm so heartbroken USA and Mexico got eliminated, but like, I can finally stop screaming like a crazy person. It's been so real. Thanks for hanging out, discovering new music with me. I'm going to leave you with this Taylor Swift. I Knew It, I Knew You.

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Listen, I've been thinking about this a little bit, and I feel like summer has just disappeared. It's gone by in the blink of an eye, because how are we already in July? We got nonstop hits coming your way, so make sure you stay

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It's Natanya hanging out with you guys. Listen, I feel like we have so many more concerts still left for this summer. We have ASAP Rocky coming, Madison Beer. These are just off the top of my head. I know Rick Ross is coming here, Morgan Wallen. I am so excited to see Jack Harlow sometime soon, but make sure you're listening to Channel 955. We have your way to get into a lot of these shows this summer.

Wake up to the next Mojo in the morning. Second date update. Why are you not getting a call? Plus, our five lies to tell your mom phone scam. Mojo in the morning. 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

955, it's Natanya. I have a question for you guys. 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

Channel 955, Detroit's number one in music station. All right, Olivia Rodrigo fans, I'm sure a lot of you are road tripping out of Michigan to go see one of her shows. I'm highly debating going to see her in October in Ohio. My boyfriend loves Olivia Rodrigo, and I feel like I need to take him to see her.

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1: 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Wake up to Mojo in the morning.

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2: With who?
1: The girl next door, you know? I don't know what to do.
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0: Are you coming in or what?
1: Detroit, I have been feeling the energy. The Lions are about a month away from football season starting back up. I know people have already been pulling their jerseys out, wearing them. Honestly, some people wear their jerseys and just their Lions gear all year round. Honestly, I do too. Lions fans, what game are we super excited for? We are going to take it all the way this season. I'm sure of it. Channel 955.
2: I'm not afraid. Yeah. It's been a ride. I guess I had to go to that place to get to this one. Now some of you might still be in that place. If you're trying to get out, just follow me. I'll get you out.

Wake up to the next Mojo in the morning. Second date update. Why are you not getting a call? Plus, our five lies to tell your mom phone scam. Mojo in the morning. You got to listen.

It's Natsani on Channel 955. I'm getting ready to head out of the studio, but Mariana recommended I go to Japan, and honestly, Japan has definitely been on my bucket list. Good

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I got everything I need to make my day great. I have my Red Bull. 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Now, all I need is some Zara Larsson Midnight

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Hey, we're going country all this week. We got tickets to see Morgan Wallen and Luke Bryan. You want to win tickets? Wake up to Mojo in the morning.

to the next Mojo in the Morning second date update. Why are you not getting a call? Plus, our five lies to tell your mom phone scam. 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

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Good luck. In the meantime, here's Harry Styles, American Girl.

Coming up on the next Mojo in the Morning, it's always one of my favorites. The five lies to tell your mom phone scam at 7 and 9 o'clock. And if you want to get your mom, text MOM to 95500. 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

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We

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2: This is the home of Mojo in the Morning.
3: I have to ask a question here right now. And my question I have to ask is, how do you get rid of a solicitor that comes to your door? And it seems like more and more these people come to your door. If you're a homeowner, you know this. If you live in an apartment, it probably doesn't happen for you. Mm-hmm. But if you own a home, there are these, and I can't understand who these people are. I can tell they're not from the area, so to speak. But there are these guys that will come to your door. Some of them will ride on, what are those?
4: Like the Lime scooters?
3: Like they basically go forward like this, but it's just like, my guy came on a Segway. What are the ones that are, they look like a skateboard, but it's a skateboard not going forward, but it's a skateboard sideways.
5: Like a hoverboard type thing.
3: Yeah, like a little hoverboardish thing. Mm. So this guy was on a Segway. His name is Zach, by the way. Hi, I'm Zach from such and such pest control. And yesterday I'm on the phone with Tony Trovato. It's actually kind of funny. So I'm on the phone with Tony and we're talking business. And I am trying to deal with, you know, some stuff that Tony is talking to me about. And all of a sudden I go, Tony, I got somebody at my front door. My doorbell rang. My dogs are barking and going crazy and stuff. And I go and answer the door. And, of course, Henry's got to go out there and be friendly with the solicitor, because all I wanted to do was peek my head out and say, don't want any. Right. And close the door. The guy is there and he is pointing out to me all the spots in my house where my house has different bugs. You got spiders up there. Got, you know, wasps going here. You got possibility of, you know, termites. And oh, this guy's going crazy with stuff.
4: In the jungle.
6: Tarantulas.
3: It was horrible. Crazy. So I say to him, I go, we have a pest control service. Who is it? We don't have a pest control service. I say, some guy in Walled Lake.
4: Who is it?
3: And he goes, what's the name of the company? And I go, none of your business. So I'm on the phone. Can you call Tony? Is there a way to call?
7: I did. And I texted him around 6:30, but he didn't text me back.
3: He didn't ask? He didn't text back?
7: It went to voicemail both times. Like, it rang and rang.
6: He's milking the cows on the farm.
5: True.
3: The only reason why I say that we should call Tony for this one is Tony is, I'm on speaker with Tony, and Tony is laughing hysterically at this guy's persistence. And these guys are so bad. I'm telling you, they come from some companies. And I know more about this thing now because Luke almost went to Chicago last year as a college student to do exactly what this guy's doing.
4: Sell pest control?
3: They go door to door. Yeah, selling.
5: He
3: like,
5: wanted to do this?
3: He did.
5: Cause, it seems like.
3: Because his buddies were all going to do it together and they were all going to live together. Mm. And they put you up. You know what I mean? Yeah, they put you up and then they give you so much money if you can get a sale. I call them the clipboard guys because they always have a clipboard in their hand.
6: Yeah.
3: And they're all like just annoying as hell. And I cannot figure out how to get rid of these guys. And Chelsea says to me, don't even answer the door.
4: Exactly.
3: Like look through the peephole and just go, we don't want any.
4: Yeah.
5: You're too nice.
4: It used to be like that and totally different, but I remember being at my grandmother's house in particular, and Jehovah's Witnesses used to come, and they used to be like, they used to come to the door, and they had their little outfits on, and their little booklets, and my grandma would just be like, just be quiet. Don't even answer the door.
5: My mom would make me answer the door, because I was like 10 years old, and I'd be like, I don't know what's going on.
6: Yeah.
4: Are you ready for Jehovah's
6: Witnesses? I'm not answering unless it's a kid selling wrapping paper or firewood or
3: I don't have little kids anymore.
6: Used to sell wrapping paper for a fundraiser for school for my 8th grade trip to Washington, D.C. Yes.
3: Wow. We don't have little kids anymore. Like, we used to have little kids selling Little Caesars pizza kits. They used to have Little Caesars pizza kits.
6: All that stuff now is online. Their parents just send out a link to everybody. Yeah. So
3: this guy is not a little kid. I'm guessing he's probably, I don't know, like late 20s or so, mid to late 20s. Got a baseball hat on. He's got his shorts with a white polo shirt on. And he's, you didn't tell me your name. Or no, he's sitting to me. He goes, and what is your name again? And I go, I didn't tell you my name. And he goes, well, I know, but I just want to be friendly with you. Like he's trying to talk. And Tony is just laughing away.
6: Oh my God.
3: Olivia, have you seen these guys come to your house?
8: Yes. Good morning, guys.
3: Morning.
8: They came to my house like mid-afternoon, same thing, on a Segway, selling pest control, probably like 30s. with an iPad. And I told him the exact same thing that you did, Mojo. I was like, oh, we already have one. He was like, who is it? And I was like, Orkin. I just like made something up. And I was like, thank you so much. Meanwhile, my dogs are barking. I have two young kids at my ankles. He came back that same night at like 8 p.m., rang my doorbell, woke my kids up. The dogs were barking, and I didn't answer, but I was like, what is he doing? He was just standing out there.
6: Giving you a better deal.
5: I mean, doubling down.
3: He was persistent.
8: Yeah, they're persistent. I'll give him that. Yeah.
3: I said to Tony Trovato, you know what we're going to do with these guys? And Tony goes, what? I think he was worried when I was going to say the answer. We're going to have Kim Blockamp hire them salespeople for iHeartMedia. Yep. Could you imagine if our salespeople did this? Oh, my God. We'd be number one biller in the world.
4: Turn the sprinklers on.
3: Turn the sprinklers on these guys? Well, Olivia should have done that. Her kids are sleeping. You know what I mean? Like, don't wake up my kids.
8: I was livid. Yeah.
3: The only pest that I got right here, Olivia, is the guy that's trying to sell me this stuff. It's crazy.
8: Yeah. Yeah. I'm getting a sign now.
3: Thank you for the call. No soliciting.
6: They don't care. No.
3: No?
6: They don't care.
3: I want to get one of those, too. What's up, Jonah? How you doing?
9: Hi. How are you guys doing?
3: I'm okay, Jonah. A little amped up over Zach, the pest control guy that came to my house yesterday.
9: First time, long time.
3: Hey, Jonah on the phone.
9: I just graduated from Western Michigan, the business school, and EcoShield used to recruit every single person in the business school to go away in the summertime and spend the whole summer knocking on doors. And they'd get like, they get sometimes $500 per like house that you sign.
3: Wow.
6: Wait, how much?
9: They would get like $500 because they get people locked into these contracts for years, and they would just get tons of money for every single house. And so they would get like a crazy commission. And these EcoShield people are so persistent. When you said something about like, oh, they're talking about the spots that the bugs are in, they do the same thing for every house. It's the same spot everywhere.
3: Oh, no. And Jonah, they do this too. We do the pest control for the neighbors in the subdivision next to you.
6: And I'm you got to quiz them.
3: Yeah. Who are they?
6: Oh,
3: yeah.
6: And then you go, oh, I know him.
3: Yeah.
6: What is his?
3: Let's call him right now.
6: Yeah,
3: I want to call, let's call him and see what he thinks
6: it's
3: of your
6: so
3: book.
6: Fun.
3: Jonah, it's interesting that they go after the business school guys because you're going to college so you don't have to go door to door, right? Isn't that the whole hope?
9: No, exactly. Yeah, yeah. They like the sales guys, though, specifically.
3: Okay, so they're going after you guys. And it's called EcoShield? That's what it's called?
9: EcoShield. EcoShield.
3: I just want to know, does the pest control work? Like, or do they, what do? Do they sell it to like another Terminex guy or something like that?
4: It's like a mortgage.
6: Yep.
3: Rachel, how do you get rid of these guys?
10: Hi, I've had a couple people come to my door to say, hey, can we replace your roof? Or, hey, can we buy your car that's literally been sitting in my driveway for a year? I just say, here's my husband's phone number. I don't know. Call him and ask him about it.
3: Oh, your husband loves that, doesn't he?
10: I always give them my husband's phone number.
4: Mojo, that's what you got to do. You got to tell him. You got to talk to your husband's
10: phone number and say, call my wife after.
3: Oh, yeah. Chelsea would really appreciate me doing that.
10: give him Kevin's number.
3: I'm going to give him Rachel's husband's number. Thanks for the call, Rach. What's up? How you doing, Carol?
11: Hi. How are you?
3: Carol, I am frustrated. I have bugs all over the place, but I'm still not hiring the Segway guy. How's he going to spray my house with the Segway?
11: I know. That's what happened to me. Well, first of all, I'm part of Cars Cash and Gas, so I can't wait for August
6: 14th.
3: Oh, that's awesome.
6: Good luck to you.
11: I'm obsessed with listening to you guys. But I had a guy come on that little hoverboard, and he looked like he had a little pinwheel on his head. And he kept following me all around the houses. We bought two duplexes, and we were just getting new tenants in. And he followed me all around, and he wouldn't leave me alone. He's like trying to give me a high five. And he's like, you got pests, you got bugs, you got this, and your tenants are going to, you know, they don't spray. And he was like, and then the tenant comes in and he's hearing me. And then he interrupted and said, leave the girl alone. So he helped me get the guy out.
3: Wait,
11: it was terrible.
3: I like, though, that this guy is like following you around and doing this thing. He's like stalking you.
11: Yeah, he was. It was really bad. And he wanted me to give him a high five. And it was just awful.
4: That's weird. To get a pinwheel?
3: Yeah.
4: That's
3: crazy.
4: High five me.
3: Oh, my God. Hold on. Mark, what's happening?
12: Hey, so I got three kids, you know, and they're, dad, make me grilled cheese, right? So I'm making these grilled cheeses.
9: All of a sudden, guy rings my doorbell, and I answer it. I'm like, he's like, oh, I'm a pest control guy. Do you need pest control help? I'm like, hey, man, my grilled cheeses are going to burn. You know, I can't help you and talk to you right now. I was like, I completely understand. No problem.
3: Eating?
9: Keep right out.
6: Everybody use that excuse.
3: All right.
4: I love using the grilled cheese.
6: So good. Oh, my God. They're so good.
3: Yeah, they're so good.
6: 3 days ago. Starbucks ones are so good.
3: Really?
6: Randomly, yes.
3: What's up, D'Angelo? Hi.
13: What's up, though? How y'all feeling this morning?
3: We're doing good. What's going on?
13: Pretty good, man. So, look, when me and my cousin, you know, a few years ago, this is a little while back, we got tired of the Jehovah's Witnesses coming to our door, so we chose to open the door one time, butt naked, frozen chicken, and some incense.
6: Oh, my God.
3: No!
6: Come on.
3: Wait,
6: what
3: do
6: you say at the end?
13: Incense.
4: Frozen chicken.
13: Incense
4: burning.
13: Holding the frozen chicken with the incense burning.
3: What did they do?
13: They never came back to our door.
3: That's awesome.
6: Oh, my God.
4: No, what? Frankincense and myrrh.
3: You know what's funny is I'm going to do that for the pest control guys. Anybody that comes...
4: Uh-oh.
3: Could you imagine?
4: I cannot.
3: Walking to the door naked.
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0: It's Mojo in the Morning's Motor City Traffic.
6: It's a bit hazy out there this morning, but so far roads are dry and traffic is definitely on the lighter side. We do have a little bit of a slowdown. It's an accident on your 94 westbound connector to I-75, and that will have the ramp partially blocked. I'm Heather Pasco with traffic.
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3: It is time now for Am I the A-Hole on the Mojo in the Morning Show. 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
33: Hey, Mojo. So there's this guy that my friend's been talking to, and the thing is, I have hooked up with him before, so I'm wondering if I would be an a-hole if I didn't tell her about it.
3: Let's talk to Katie here. Katie, what's going on? How you doing?
34: Hey, I'm good. How are you?
3: Good. So your friend is just talking to this guy, or initially in like a beginning part of a relationship with this guy?
34: Well, they're just talking right now, but I know where it's going somewhere for sure. Like, she really likes him, and I think he likes her.
3: And how long has it been since you've been in a relationship with him, and how big of a relationship were you in with him?
34: Oh, my God, it was nothing. I mean, I won't say that. We hooked up, basically, for, like, a month, but that was it. We didn't have, like, a relationship.
3: So it's just hooked up.
34: Huh.
3: Yeah. Wow. Okay. And how long ago was that?
34: That was a while ago. That was like a year ago. And I don't know. That
3: no, year's not a while.
34: Yeah.
4: Time's relative.
34: I mean, kind of.
3: A year ago is like yesterday.
34: Well, yeah. I mean, it's It wasn't yesterday, really, but it was like just a year ago.
3: So you notice that these two are liking each other.
1: Has she been talking to you about him? I mean, obviously.
34: Yes.
1: Yeah.
34: Yeah.
3: Does he know you're friends with her?
34: Yes.
6: That's my question. Like, as a man, would the guy not say something? Like, if you were the guy?
4: What do you mean?
6: Like, would you not say to the new girl, like, hey, oh, that's your friend? Like, just so you know, we used to talk or something?
4: I've been in both situations where, and I agree, it is better if your current knows who they've dealt with. Because you never want to make her look like a fool.
1: Right.
6: Yeah.
4: In front of the other girl. Or have that other girl give her the aha, I got you moment. And she looking at you like, you didn't tell me you was with her?
1: I was going to say also, they're friends. So, like, she should have her back and say, like, just so you have, like, the full story and you don't. Because could you imagine if she finds out later?
4: Yeah.
1: And like you just said, like, then you're like, why did you not ever tell me?
3: Who's it better hearing it from? I think it's better hearing it from your
1: friend. Oh, friend.
3: Yeah.
4: Really?
1: You say, guy, 1,000,000%, I would want to hear it from my friend.
4: Okay, yeah.
3: 844 Mojo Live or text is 95500. Do you think that Katie is an a-hole because she hooked up with the guy that her friend is now starting to date? Like, do you think that she's an a-hole for not saying anything about that? How was he, by the way, Katie?
4: Oh, God.
34: Oh, my God. I'm not saying anything about that.
6: Obviously good if it lasted for that.
1: But I got to tell you something. How long have they been talking? This is like in the new stages, you said?
34: Yeah, the new stage. I mean, it's been a couple months.
1: Okay,
34: now, like,
1: so you need to tell her sooner than later.
4: What are you waiting for?
1: I feel like she's already going to be upset.
34: That's how I feel now. Like, the worst, like, it gets worse, like, the longer I wait. But,
1: for
34: like,
1: sure.
6: Do it before they bake cookies.
4: They already have.
1: They've been together for a couple months. That's what I'm saying. It's too late.
3: Let me ask this question of you guys. Would you date somebody that dated one of your friends or fooled around with one of your friends?
4: No, I couldn't. None serious.
3: I think guys would have a harder time, but I wonder if girls would too. Would you guys?
6: Huh.
1: I think it would, my answer right off the bat would be no. However, if I'm being really honest, I think it would depend. Like, you know, if they dated that person like in high school or something, you'd be like, okay.
6: And whatever. Like, how close of a friend was it? Like, if it's like one of my best friends, heck no. But if it's like someone I know.
1: Yeah, there are some factors there.
3: Lexi, am I the a-hole? Is Katie an a-hole for not telling her friend that she one time hooked up with the guy that she's with?
9: I think she is, because just listening to it, it kind of sounds like she hate her a little bit. Because why you wait until she start deeply talking to him and now she like him? And then you still not going to say nothing? You going to wait for him to say something? What if you already told him?
1: That's what I'm saying. I mean, you said months. You should have been calling us for this months ago.
34: Yeah. God, I just like chickened out a little bit, and now I'm like having trouble getting it going. So now I feel like it's just.
9: And
34: like,
9: now you on the radio.
3: Yeah,
9: I know.
3: That's true.
4: She just brought up a good point, though. What if he already told her, and she's waiting on you to say something? That would be crazy.
34: Wow. I don't think he did. I don't think he did.
3: Rochelle, what's up? Am I the a-hole? Is Katie an a-hole?
10: Good morning, guys.
1: Good morning.
10: So, I don't think that you're an a-hole. However, I think that you definitely need to tell her before he does. And tell her exactly how you told us. It was for about a month. It didn't mean nothing to me. It didn't mean nothing to him. It was what it was. I didn't want to say anything because I didn't know it was going to get serious. But this, and even if he didn't tell you, it's because it didn't mean nothing to neither one of us.
3: That kind of comes off actually really good to do that.
6: Yeah.
3: Like, hey, I just want to let you know if you can, you know.
4: Yeah, that's how I did mine.
3: Yeah. You did exactly that.
4: Just so you know, it was a one-time thing, but I know y'all know each other.
1: How was it received?
4: Y'all work together.
6: Whoa, Kevin.
4: I guess, there was some shock, but they appreciated the fact that I told them. Because, again, they don't want to walk into a room and somebody has not necessarily a one up on them, but they just don't. They want to be aware.
1: They don't want to feel foolish.
4: Of the situation.
6: She continued talking to you after that.
4: Oh, for sure. Yeah, we was locked in.
3: What's up, Alex? It's Mojo in the Morning. Am I the a-hole?
5: Hey, I don't think she's the a-hole. I mean, she hooked up with her before her friend knew her. If she's trying to get back with the guy, then, or does stuff with the guy, yeah, that would make her an a-hole. But she should absolutely tell her friend and be like, hey, just so you know, we used to hook up. We're not a thing anymore. We won't be a thing again. But she should tell her friend because it's going to come out eventually.
3: Yeah. Hey, do you even talk to this guy on a casual basis anymore, Katie? Or are you guys just completely?
34: No, I mean, no, not at all.
3: Okay, so it's at least it's something where you're not in his life still. Ashley, what's up?
11: No. Do they hang out as a group?
3: Well, that was that. I asked her if they hang out, but it sounds like they don't. But do you guys ever go out as a group together, like you and your friend and this guy?
34: I mean, we haven't yet, but like if they, you know, if they get serious, you never know. So like, but we have not yet.
3: Why? What do you want to say about that, Ashley?
11: But like, he knows she's like their friends, right?
3: Yeah. You're saying that he knows that. Does he know that you're friends with her, Katie?
34: Yeah, that he knows. He knows.
11: Have you guys had like a conversation together when you're going to tell this girl, or like, are you just equally avoiding it?
34: No, I think we're equally avoiding it. But now, like, the more I'm hearing about this, I'm like, I better say something. That's how I'm starting to feel.
11: I think you should say something because realistically, would you want her to say something to you?
34: Yeah, totally. I absolutely would.
11: Then I would sit down and have that conversation.
3: Yeah. How would you take it if you found out that your friend was with the guy that you want to be with?
34: I mean,
11: I don't know.
3: Ashley.
34: Yeah, sorry.
3: Ashley.
11: Yeah, I don't know. I think it might be a hard pill to swallow depending on how deep in I would be with him. But at the same time, it was also a year ago, so.
3: Yeah, so it was over and done with.
11: Right.
3: Monique, what'd you want to say?
12: Yes. I don't think he's an a-hole, but I probably would have waited just to make sure they were serious. Mm-hmm. I wouldn't have made it months like she did now, but I would have waited a couple of weeks, maybe a month. And once she starts saying that they're getting serious, then I'm like, hey, look, we did hook up back in the day. I didn't tell you immediately because I didn't know where it was going, but now that I see it's going in that direction, I just wanted you to know that we did have a thing. It was a thing, nothing serious.
1: I wouldn't have even waited that long. I would have as soon as my friend's like, hey, I met this guy, shows me a picture of his social media, I'd be like, I hooked up with him. I would.
3: Yeah.
12: I get that, but then what if they like, but then that might have turned her off and they might be like the perfect couple. It might be Cinderella and Prince Charming.
1: But, so great point. Great point. But also, if that turned her off, that says something about, like, you know, that she wasn't interested. It wasn't meant to be. I don't know.
3: Darian, you had a question?
13: Yeah, so I was curious because how long have they been friends for? Because if that was the case, why didn't the friend know when they were together for that month?
1: Great point. Well, she said they were just hooking up, though.
14: Yeah, all my friends don't know the people I be dealing with.
13: Do you guys never tell your friends about, you know, the people that you guys hook up with? I mean, I guess depending on how close they are as friends, though.
3: Yeah.
14: I got some best friends that don't know what I be doing.
3: And Katie, why? You did not share this with her.
1: KG's about to text.
34: No, I mean, we've gotten closer since then anyway. So
3: okay.
34: Like,
3: all right. That makes sense. All right. Am I the a-hole? I don't know what you're going to do, but you have any idea? What are you going to tell her?
34: I came on here for a good reason. You guys have like made it clear I need to do it.
6: Sooner the better.
3: Yeah.
34: Yes. Yeah.
3: All right. Thanks for the call.
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18: 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It's Mojo in the Morning's Motor City Traffic.
19: It's a bit hazy out there this morning, but so far roads are dry and traffic is definitely on the lighter side. We do have a little bit of a slowdown. It's an accident on your 94 westbound connector to I-75, and that will have the ramp partially blocked. I'm Heather Pasco with traffic.
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22: Ow, I'm sorry.
20: It's your home for War of the Roses on Mojo in the Morning.
23: Kristen thinks that her husband is cheating. Who do you think he's cheating with, Kristen?
24: I think it's his ex-wife.
23: Here's the story. He went to go to visit or to pick up his son, right, for the summertime. Is that right?
24: That's right. Yeah, his son lives in Arizona with his mother.
23: And so when he went there, will you tell everybody where he stayed?
24: My husband said he didn't want a hotel, so he stayed at his ex-wife's house for the night.
25: And is that normal, or is he normally in a hotel when he does this switch?
24: He normally stays in a hotel, so I found that to be alarming.
26: How do we go from, obviously, very uncomfortable, him sleeping in the same space with his ex-wife, to you thinking they're cheating?
24: Well, when he came back, he told me that they got drunk that night that he was there and that she was flirty with him.
0: At least he's being honest, it sounds like.
24: Yeah, but like something in my gut is telling me that there was more and that he's not telling me about.
25: He gave you half of the story.
24: That's what it feels like.
23: Which all us guys know.
26: Yeah,
23: just sometimes you just want to be able to say, well, at least I told you, you know. Just
26: give you enough to satisfy you, for real.
23: Wow. Okay, so could you imagine that his son? I don't know where if they did do anything, but imagine the son and how wild that would be, like his mom and dad. Yeah. All right, and I cannot imagine you. In how you feel now, thinking that he's, done this to you. So, all right, we're going to do a three-way call, War of the Roses. We're going to call up your husband, and then we're going to call up his ex-wife and the mother of his child, and we're going to do a three-way. You understand that once you do this, there's accusations that are now out there, and you understand that this is going to change a little bit of the dynamic.
24: Yeah, yeah, I know, and I'll know when I hear them. I'll know whether it's for real or not.
23: Okay. All right. War of the Roses. We'll do a three-way call.
1: Hello?
2: Hello?
1: Hello?
2: Hello?
1: Hey, is everything okay?
2: Yeah, it's fine. Is everything okay with you?
1: Yeah, it's, but, like, you scared the shit out of me. It's, like, really early here. You know that, right?
2: Yeah, it's, that's why I was confused, because, like, I was like, why is she calling me so early? I thought something was wrong, but... No, yeah, I'm just sitting here getting my morning going, and... And my phone rang. I was like, why would she call? Like, what happened? Why would this happen?
1: Okay, well, that's really weird because I didn't call you. And I don't know. That, maybe something was wrong or maybe.
2: No, I'm good. I'm good. We're good as long as you're good. I'm just having a good morning. How's your morning going? What's going on over there?
1: Not much. I mean, I was mostly still asleep, and you scared me when I saw that you were calling. Like, you know, it's really early, but then, I don't know, then I guess I thought maybe you missed me or something. I'm not sure.
2: I mean, I always miss you. I was actually just thinking about you. I was just like, I saw this TikTok video that reminded me of you, and it's so weird that I don't know what happened with the phones, whatever, but... yeah, that's kind of cool that I want to say that you called me, but you didn't call me, but I don't know. Yeah, it's weird because I was just thinking.

0: Honestly, like I am just like I knew it in my gut, but like to have it confirmed and to hear how just callous, you don't even feel bad. You don't even recognize what you're doing. Like, what the f? Like, you have history together? Your history stops when you get divorced and you remarry somebody else. Like, how does that not make sense to you? Are you kidding?
1: I am
0: I
1: really
0: don't know. I
1: confused
0: don't.
1: about what is going on right now.
0: You're caught. Don't be so confused. You're caught. You've been caught.
2: What's going on
0: It's
2: is
0: not that
2: that
0: confusing.
2: Kristen contacted us here at the Mojo in the Morning show. We're a radio show in Detroit. And she asked us to find out if there was something that happened between her husband and you. And I think that she just found out some of the worst news that she could possibly hear on a day like today. And they hung up the phone, Kristen.
0: Not really surprised. Like,
3: how long have you guys been together? You said they've been divorced for 5 years.
0: yeah, we got married 3 years ago.
2: All right. It's gonna be a long summer. Hang on 1 second, okay?
0: All right.
4: Busted again. It's your home for War of the Roses. Mojo in the Morning.
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6: It's Mojo in the Morning's Motor City Traffic.
7: The morning drive is starting out as a pretty quiet one in and around Metro Detroit. I'm keeping an eye on traffic through the construction on the Jeffries approaching 275, where you do have lane restrictions. Traffic's just beginning to build, but you're moving pretty well through here. No unusual delays either on I-94 between 696 and I-75. I'm Heather Pasco with traffic.
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2: Here's what we know with the War of the Roses, and I want to give you an update on a few things that we found out after that three-way call, War of the Roses. You just heard just a few moments ago a wife suspicious that her husband is cheating with his ex-wife and mother of his child. Here's what we know. The child is 7 years old. The ex-wife lives in the Phoenix, Arizona area. Shout out to John, Jay, and Rich and our friends out there. And
3: it's Brian Coblen.
2: She is married. So she's married. He's married. The husband of his ex-wife was not home at the time of this three-way call. He actually, believe it or not, was also not home at the time that this guy, Peter, stayed with his ex-wife. So I guess he travels or something like that for work, according to Christine. Christine gave us some info. She, by the way, not happy, pissed, very upset about what happens. You hear the conversation between these guys on a three-way call. And we left a lot in on this one, although I got to tell you, I was a little worried about some of the stuff that we, needed to edit out because there was a lot of stuff, a lot of personal about the child. And I wanted to make sure that we didn't get to that. So this is an interesting one because it's an ex, and I always sit there and I go, when they have kids together, you hope that their relationship can be a good one for the child, just not this good.
4: I was going to say,
2: you know,
4: with a big line in boundaries.
2: Yeah, there's definitely no boundaries there. What do you think about the idea that he, and I want to ask the listeners this too, that he stayed at her place?
4: No way. I mean, I know you have a different opinion.
5: You two have different opinions.
3: Maybe it was a financial thing. I don't know.
4: I just don't think that it is appropriate, especially considering both are in other relationships.
5: Yeah.
2: I think the confusion for the child, too. I think it's very confusing if a child sees his parents who are no longer together.
3: Together. I could see that. I mean, what if she has her room and he's on the couch?
4: Right. But again, like, if there's a spouse at home who, is uncomfortable by that, or I don't know why you wouldn't just get a hotel.
3: Yeah.
5: Especially if your spouse, wasn't home. Like, do you think it would be acceptable if it was, like, you and your new spouse and then the ex needed some place to stay?
2: If he was home, I think it'd be more appropriate, right? Yeah. Yeah.
3: But we don't know. I don't know if y'all know. I didn't ask any questions about that. But we don't know his finances. We don't know if something got canceled. I don't know if that's how they set it up.
2: Yeah.
3: Or if something happened.
2: What about doing this? What about flying to Arizona, picking up child at the airport, and flying right back? Like, why even stay?
4: Then, there's no financial argument there because you don't need to pay for a hotel.
2: Alexia, what's up?
6: Sorry, it's Alexius, but I have a comment for Kevin. I had to switch over to Heart Radio, so I'm a little few seconds behind. But I'm really confused on why Kevin seemed to be defending the man when it's clear that he was cheating on his wife, talking about, maybe that's the financial status. Like, what are you talking about, Kevin?
3: Well, no, it wasn't. I do think it's clear that they had sex and he cheated on her. I was more so saying the events that led up to them having to be in the same environment. Like, we don't know why he actually stayed at the house. That's all I was saying.
6: But there's no excuse to it. It just seems like you're kind of giving an excuse to him. Maybe this happened.
3: I think what's not cool is thinking in this 8 minutes you got all the information. That's what I don't think is cool. So
6: no,
3: what I'm saying is there has
6: to be.
3: Right.
6: I immediately called when I heard you kind of sticking up for.
3: Well, that's what I'm saying, though. I think we do a lot of assuming and jumping to conclusions. And all I'm saying is they're wrong, obviously. Uh-huh. I think we're all in agreement there. All I'm saying is I'd like to know all the information that led up to the decision. That's all I'm saying.
4: Of why. Mm-hmm. Why?
3: Yeah, like, why did they even put themselves in that yeah. predicament?
2: Alexius, are you a hardcore listener? Like, do you know the show well at all? Because if not, I'll give you.
6: Oh, yeah. I listen okay. every day. My daughter has called in with you guys. Okay. Oh, hang on. I'm sorry.
2: So I think the reason Hello. That Alexius is saying this. Okay. Hi, Alexius. So I think the reason Hi. She's doing sorry, this is she knows that. Kevin has had moments where he has spent the night at his ex and the mother of his child's house.
4: Christmas miracle.
2: So he That's sound right. and he yeah. and you're thinking that maybe Kevin's a little bit more, you know, okay Lenient. With things. A little yeah.
3: Nah, y'all just be wanting to kill yeah. the guy. Y'all be but wanting to the kill the guy every
4: but
3: time.
4: But to defend you, Kev, for that, the difference in that situation is both you and your ex were not in other relationships.
5: Right.
4: Yeah. There weren't other people yeah. involved who could have had a lot of feelings about mm-hmm. you and Jasmine well, making, Josiah's mom making that decision. So,
7: well said.
6: Yeah. Exactly, that's the point. It's not just their feelings that are involved. Mm-hmm. There's people around
2: There's
6: them
2: a
6: that
2: child,
6: are
2: yeah. affected. But
6: I do
2: want
6: to answer your question. We do listen every day, and my daughter listens, and we listen every Tuesday and Thank Thursday. And she wakes up, Mommy, where? Where's the roses?
2: Oh, I love it. What's your daughter's name?
6: Yomada. She's not with me. She's with her dad. Yomada.
2: She's with her dad. We left him with his dad. Hold on real quick. LaBelle wants to make a comment about you. What's up, LaBelle?
8: I do. I want to know why are you coming for Kevin? Kevin did not say anything to defend this man. Kevin said basically, simply, we don't know the situation. He made a statement that was a fact, and I am really wondering why are you coming for him?
6: Because I wanted to understand why he felt the need to even be biased and even ask that question in the first place when it was very clear what was going on.
2: I did,
6: That's
2: I did
6: kind
2: too.
6: Of felt
2: yeah.
6: insensitive. It just kind of felt insensitive to the current wife situation with him asking a question like that. That's all.
8: But he doesn't know either one of them, so he doesn't owe the current wife any type of sensitivity, number one. And then number two, it seems that you already have a
2: this
8: bias
2: is your defender,
8: against him
2: Annabelle.
8: For you to take his For you to take what he stated as defending the gentleman when it wasn't. It was just a
6: Well, there probably is a little bias. I've been cheated on as well. But just in that moment, it just seems like defending him in a way.
2: Thank you,
6: ladies. Trying to find an excuse for why
8: you're taking
6: you're welcome.
8: Your personal stuff out towards Kevin, possibly.
2: Yeah. She did admit it, that she did get cheated on. Well, thank you guys. Thank you both. Thank you both. I got to get to this next call. Voice this guy's initial K. K, are you there?
9: Yes, good morning.
2: Good morning. Hi. You want to be voice this guy's because you kind of relate to the situation.
9: Yeah, so I am not sure how to explain this, but I am the ex-wife. Who has hooked up with my ex-husband. Mm. And we have kids together. And sometimes you have history with people. And it just kind of happens. It's not right.
4: What are the situations?
9: You have a connection with somebody. You have kids together. You're attached for life. And, you know, it's not right. I'm personally in an open relationship. Mm-hmm. So it's fine with my partner, mm-hmm. but for their dad, mm-hmm.
5: Does your partner know about it?
9: This is on him, but I don't feel responsible for his decisions.
3: One-way line of communication.
4: What are the situations that lead up to you guys hooking up? Is it a situation where, like, you're spending the night, or you guys are meeting, you know, at somebody's house or
9: and
4: hotel?
9: That's kind of why I called, because you've been talking about what does the kid think about this. And so... Our situation is usually when there's really stressful things going on. I was married for 15 years. And we know each other better than any person in our entire life. And we don't let our kids know. Our kids aren't home. It just happens.
2: It's a deal when the kids are home.
9: It's not always the thing you think about or kids are involved.
2: Yeah.
9: And it's not right.
2: Why don't you guys get back together?
9: You have kids with somebody. What's that again?
2: Why don't you guys get back together if you guys sound like you guys are enjoying each other's company?
9: because we don't belong in a relationship. We're just
2: part
9: we're
2: of
9: just
2: their
9: familiar
2: history.
9: With each other.
2: Okay.
9: And sometimes that person who's a comfort is just, it's familiar. It happens.
2: Unfortunately for Christine, she's the innocent bystander and the guy that is married to Christine's ex. Okay. All right. Well, thank you for the call. I appreciate it.
9: My ex had gotten remarried, and because of this, they did get divorced.
2: Oh, my God. You led to their divorce?
9: It's not something that should happen. It does happen.
2: Do you feel bad that you led to their divorce?
9: No, because part of what happened was his marriage wasn't going well and kept telling me. And so it was going to happen anyway. But
2: these guys still love each other.
9: I do feel for that. There's love there, not a relationship, but there's love there.
2: Yeah. Interesting. Thank you for the call, Kay. I appreciate you so much for sharing your story with us, your personal story.
9: So, thank you. And nobody should do this, but it does happen.
2: It does happen. Hold on, Charlene, real quick, and I can only give you 30 seconds, but give your comments on what you think about Christine, the new wife.
7: She quoted the ex-wife saying, like, what do you mean you have history? She didn't quote anything that husband had said, and that wife doesn't know, that ex doesn't owe her anything. That husband is who owes her.
2: Yeah.
7: She'll stay.
2: Unfortunately. You think Christine's going to stay with her husband after hearing him talk to his ex-wife like that and knowing that they've been together?
7: I do.
2: Okay. We should all have people vote on this after War of the Roses. Listen to it and say whether or not you think that they'll stay or not.
4: And then give an update.
2: And then give an update. That's a great idea.
7: Statistically, like how many, the percentage of people who have actually went through this, heard the confirmation and stayed anyway.
4: Oh, a lot.
2: It's very big numbers.
4: A lot.
2: It's more than 50%. More than half of the War of the Roses that we do, they stay together. And honestly, a lot of the ones that you hear is because they have to both agree to allow us to be able to air the, War of the Roses. Thank you for the call. I appreciate it.
7: Yeah, you guys have a good one.
2: Let's go back to the women fighting over Kevin. I love when women fight over Kevin.

0: This is the Mojo in the Morning Show. Here's what we have coming up.
1: Good morning. Got a great show for you today. Five Lies Tell Your Mom and Second Date Update coming up this morning. You'll hear both of those. So we'll be phone scamming and figuring out why you're not getting a date. 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Cars, cash, and gas all on the way. When we come back here next, we'll kick off the show. The Back in the Day has Luke Bryan tickets for Saturday night at Pine Knob, and then Morgan Wallen tickets just after that. Shannon with a traffic check. I don't know what's going on here by the radio station. We got fire trucks out blocking my way to get to work this morning. It was kind of interesting. Hopefully everything's okay.
2: Yeah, 606, starting off at 68 degrees. It is going to be real hot and real muggy this morning. Temps up near 90, sunshine mixed with clouds out on the streets right now. We are quiet. Some reminders for you. Westbound 696 between 75 Northwestern Highway. You've got construction there. 12-mile both directions at Orchard Lake. Some lane restrictions. And eastbound 8-mile between Van Dyke and Hoover. You've got that right lane closure through tomorrow afternoon. That's your Channel 955 traffic on Mojo in the Morning.
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0: good morning and welcome to the Mojo in the Morning Show. So excited to have you here with us today. We got fog in the area, which means a lot of humidity. And get ready. Today's going to be one of those sticky days like it was last week. I don't know how you guys were last week, but I found myself last week almost going and buying a baby pool, filling it with water from my garden hose and just laying in there like a Midwesterner enjoying my summer.
1: Those were the best days.
2: I don't know if you could have laid in it.
0: It depends what size it was.
1: You guys, if I say drinking water from the hose, can all of you just taste? You know that taste.
3: And so cold.
2: It's the best day.
0: The weather is going to be sticky hot, temperatures in the high 80s, really humid, so real feels will be in the 90s. Welcome to the Mojo in the Morning Show. Five Lies Tell Your Mom, second date update, all coming up this morning. And lots of good stuff to talk about. It's Mojo in the Morning. So Kev did a daytime date with a lady.
2: Yeah.
0: And he is the most unromantic guy in the world.
2: That's what she said, or that's what she made me feel like. So we went kayaking yesterday. And I love to kayak. I go to Belle Isle. It's not crazy expensive. Belle Isle, I think, is a beautiful destination. And it's not a lot of people out there during the daytime.
0: You have your own kayak, or do you?
2: No.
0: Can you rent kayaks there?
2: You just go rent kayaks.
0: All right.
2: So I told a girl, I'm like, let's go kayaking. She was down. And when we got there, first off, she was looking cute. She had like a nice short two-piece set on. And I don't know what she was thinking, but I had pants on, high socks, high Air Force Ones, a full jacket with glasses and my hood on.
0: You're going to wear that kayaking?
2: Yeah.
0: What if the kayak falls into the water? Well, you're going to be all wet.
2: Well, no, because I'm the one that's clothed. You know what I mean? I'm fully clothed. She's the one, you know, skinless. Then I throw a life jacket on. And I'm ready to go. Now, when I go kayaking, I look at it as like not only a good time, but also a workout. You know what I mean? Because you're moving and I'm like there for speed.
3: It's not easy,
2: but it's a good time.
0: Yeah.
2: And you can have fun doing it. She thought that we were going to have more of a communal experience. And that's not what I was there for.
0: Explain.
2: Well, first off, she thought we were going to do it in tandem, where you're going to have, like, me in the front and her in the back, or however it go. And I said, that's not going to happen.
0: Why would you? It's just a date. You're on a date.
2: You can be a date and have a single kayak. I'm never coming tandem kayak. I don't want to be responsible for you. I don't want to feel like I'm doing all the work. I don't want to feel like,
0: oh my God,
2: we got to be together the whole time. Like, go, like, enjoy yourself.
0: Then why
1: do
0: it as a
1: date?
0: Wait,
1: please tell her you did not say any of those things to her.
2: Not fully, but yes. I did say I don't want to be with you. And then in a way where, like, you get it, though. Like, I don't want to be bogged down by you.
3: Oh,
2: like,
3: my
2: I want.
3: You are dumb.
1: Where's Antoine Dodson?
2: She still had a good time, though, but have a good time on your own. Then she also felt she also felt like I wasn't around her the entire time because I would go off.
3: Yeah, oh,
2: you would take off? She's like, you know, she's taking pictures and she's not trying to get to it. I'm trying to get to it.
3: What are you working out?
2: A bit of a year.
1: Then you should have went by yourself and gotten a workout in.
0: When you say you're getting to it.
2: Yeah.
0: What were you? Weren't you getting on a date? Weren't you guys? Wasn't this whole point a date?
2: So I told her it was a moment where I said, let's race. She was okay with that.
1: Oh, I don't like this date.
2: She's competitive, so she enjoyed it.
1: Okay.
2: I didn't start off like, okay, you see that tree down there? First one to the tree goes. We kissed under the bridge. Like, there were moments where.
3: On the kayaks?
2: Yeah.
3: Dang.
2: That's what I'm saying. There were
0: you didn't fall in.
2: Well, no. I mean, I'm pretty good. I know how to put it in reverse. I know how to pull our kayaks together. Like, it was some date moments.
0: Does she know how to do the kayak?
2: I mean, it's not difficult. As long as you can move left and right.
0: Right, but maybe that was a little bit of her wanting to be in the same one with you because she was less confident than you
2: she
0: are.
2: Like one of
0: Mr.
2: these
0: professional
2: ladies.
0: Kayaker.
2: She one of these ladies that just want the guy to do all the work.
3: No.
0: All right, come
2: right,
0: on.
2: Shannon?
1: No. Let me tell you, my husband is the athletic one in our relationship, and I've gone kayaking a few times with him, and I've banned it now because I'm like, we always get into some sort of argument when we are kayaking.
2: Because y'all kayak together?
1: Doing it wrong.
2: See?
3: You're out of sync.
1: Yeah, exactly.
2: Crisis averted. That's why you get your own.
1: But if somebody said to me, You will bog me down, and that's why I don't want to kayak with you. I walk my butt right in the other direction.
0: What you did was you took her on a date to a restaurant and sat at two different tables. You didn't sit at the same table with her.
2: I have my speaker.
0: Or you took her to a movie, and you had somebody sitting in between you. That's what you did. 844-MOJO-LIVE, 844-665-6548. I want to know if any women, single women, even if you're in a relationship, what would you do if a guy did this to you? What would you do if a guy said, we're going on a kayak, I like how he says it, a kayaking date.
2: See, I just say, let's go kayaking.
0: We're going kayaking, wearing all of his clothes, for God's sakes.
2: First, I don't want that water splashing on my skin. You know what I mean? Like, you got to come fully clothed for that type of work.
0: What happened? Like, usually you go kayaking, you're wearing a pair of shorts and bathing suits.
2: Why, though?
3: For real? Because if
0: Yeah.
2: That's not how I kayak.
0: Hold on. Amy, what do you think about this date guy over here?
4: Not nice, Kev.
0: Yeah.
2: What's the not nice part?
4: If she wanted to go together, she's probably never done it before, so she wanted a little reassurance that she could do it, so she probably wanted to ride together. Mm. I think this is a man thing. My fiance does this to me all the time when we ride bikes. That guy's 3 miles ahead of me, and I'm like, why am I even with you? I didn't know you were a BMX rider. Like, what are we doing?
2: You dating Lance Armstrong.
4: Oh, my gosh. Especially in Mackinac, that guy, I'm like, all right, I'll catch you on the next lap, I guess. I don't know what to tell you.
0: See him on the way back. Oh, my God.
4: We high five. Yeah, exactly.
0: Thanks, Amy. Appreciate it. What's going on, Colleen? How are you?
5: I'm great. How are you?
0: We're doing okay.
5: But that was a dick move, and I like Kevin.
0: Agreed.
1: Yeah. Agreed, Colleen.
2: What part was the dick move?
5: But I'm skeptical now. That's a dick move.
2: What part?
5: You're on a date, you go with her.
2: What was the dick move, Colleen? Did it start off being a dick move when I didn't want to do tandem, or was it the fact that I left her, or all of it?
5: All of the above. What the heck are you doing? What were you thinking? You're on a date. You're supposed to impress this girl.
2: Okay, so what about the part where I slowed down under the bridge, told her to come here?
5: The
2: current is taking us away from each other, but I'm gently pulling us in. We arrive together. Whoa. I hold the kayak next to her, grab her by the back of her hair, kiss her.
5: This
2: is a beautiful.
0: Yeah. By the way,
3: will there be a second date?
0: None of that probably happened.
2: I guarantee.
5: I
0: want her perspective. I want that perspective from her.
5: Yeah, well, she would call in I'd be like, what the hell? Yeah.
0: Let's call U.S. Coast Guard and see if they have any video of this going on. What's going on, Damien? Hi.
6: What's going on, Mojo? Hey, don't let them be mean to you,
2: Thank
6: Kevin.
2: You.
6: You're not wrong.
2: Come to my defense.
6: I ain't trying to have nobody flip my kayak over either, man.
0: How is she going to flip the kayak over? I don't understand.
6: It gets rough out there on the waters, Mojo. I'm telling you, man. You got to get out
3: Detroit
6: there.
3: River.
2: It get rough.
0: Here is this girl that is looking to have a time to be able to talk to him, and he won't even let her, you know, be in the same kayak. Did you guys drive separately to Belle Isle?
6: No, your voice carries over the water. You're good. You got to be far away.
0: Did you let her sit in your car when you guys drove over there?
2: She sat in the trunk.
0: Damien, you're as unromantic as Kevin is over here, that you think that there's nothing wrong
6: with it. Here we go.
0: It's unreal. Oh, my God. Jamal, what's up, Jamal? How you doing?
7: What's going on, Mojo? I got a good one.
0: Yeah, tell us.
7: One time I went kayaking in, Ann Arbor. And it's a lot of rough terrains kind of. And I was going and my wife was in front of me actually. And she's going, she's pedaling on. And I'm going. And I slip over and she just kept going.
2: Mm.
7: She just kept going down stream. And I'm like, help. Just kept going.
1: Hey,
7: just kept going. I'm like, help. She didn't even look back. No hesitation. Didn't even look back at me. Didn't even nothing. I finally caught up there about a mile down. I'm like, where'd you go? She goes, I thought you were behind me the whole time. I'm like, really? You did not even look back. Were you talking to anybody? Nothing. She was not no romantic whatsoever. She didn't even care about the romance.
0: You could have died. It's crazy. I would love to do a second date update with her. I know that this could be
1: please.
0: Two. This could be Kevin for Am I the A-Hole, or this could be a second date update to see if there is a second date after this whole thing, or will she be over with?
2: Maybe she'll call Voice Disguise. We'll see.
0: Why? Do we not want to hear her voice? Or
3: is she awake right now?
2: Well, you know, not everybody likes to be out here.
0: Okay.
1: We know her, don't we?
0: Okay.
2: I don't think so. Might, though.
3: Is this our Detroit girl?
2: Could be.
0: All right.
1: White Jeep girl?
3: Oh.
2: Could be.
0: Actually, she's probably...
1: I have people asking me, is it White Jeep girl? Everybody wants to know who this girl is.
0: All right.
1: Have we talked about her before?
2: She's Kayak girl.
0: Yeah, Kayak girl now. Exactly.
8: Kev, he's an ass sometimes. This is Mojo in the Morning. It's Mojo in the Mornings back in the day. What year was this?
0: All right. Here's a good clue, because last night's or yesterday afternoon's game, that Argentina, came from behind. Yeah. I mean, like in the last couple of minutes. This was the last time that the World Cup winner was crowned, and it was Argentina.
9: Lautaro Martinez. Argentina march on.
0: Gail King interviewed Megan Thee Stallion about that night she got shot.
10: Everything happens so fast. And all I hear is this man screaming, he said, dance, bitch. And he starts shooting. And I'm just like, oh, my God. Like, he shot

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1: 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It's Mojo in the Morning's Motor City Traffic.
2: 626, 68 degrees. We're going to see sunshine all day today. It's going to be really humid, though. Highs up near 90 degrees out on the streets. Westbound 96, the Jeffries between Levan and 275. You've got that double left lane closure. Already some slow traffic because of the double right lane closure. Northbound 275 between Sibley and Eureka. That's your Channel 955 traffic on Mojo in the Morning.
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12: Summer is here, but our beast body looks like it's been hibernating in a fast food dumpster for a while. 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
14: How good is your memory?
15: It's Mojo in the Morning's back in the day.
14: What year did this stuff happen?
16: Last time that the World Cup had a winner, it was Argentina. And
17: Lautaro Martinez.
16: What it sounded like.
17: Argentina, Mojo!
16: It was also the year that Megan Thee Stallion talked for the first time to Gayle King on CBS News about getting shot.
18: Everything happens so fast. And all I hear is this man screaming. Is he said, dance, bitch. And he starts shooting. And I'm just like, oh, my God. Like, he shot a couple of times.
16: And the big song from Jack Harlow. What year was this? Jonas, what year was that?
19: I think it was 2022.
16: And what makes you think that?
19: The World Cup.
16: You're a winner.
19: It was last 4 years ago.
16: Yeah.
20: Yeah, Jonas.
16: There
20: doing
16: you go.
20: The math.
16: Oh, congratulations. First, yeah.
19: Hey, first time caller.
16: Hey,
19: long time listener.
16: Jonas.
19: Jonas. You guys in high school, so.
16: Jonas, I love you for listening, man. Thank you for that. We're giving you tickets to see Luke Bryan. You're going to go to Pine Knob Outdoor Amphitheater in Clarkston. Congratulations to you. You'll see that Saturday night.
19: Woo-hoo, let's go.
16: Have the best time.
19: Let's go, 9-5-5. I love you, Kevin.
16: Hey.
20: What up, Jonas?
21: Whoa. Well, the rest of us are just invisible, huh?
20: Suck it, guys.
21: Okay. Appreciate
20: it. Jonas is here for me.
16: Hold on, buddy. We'll get your information, okay?
19: I love all you guys.
16: Thanks, man.
19: All right.
16: We love you, too.
20: We love you, too.
16: All right. Giving you a chance to win Morgan Wallen right now. Text to win. Let's go Morgan. 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
0: Mojo in the Morning's Dirty on the 30.
16: All right, Shannon with the first dirty of the morning. And what is trending right now, Shannon?
21: So Charles Barkley says he was actually invited to Taylor and Travis's wedding at Madison Square Garden. He politely passed for a reason.
6: Oh, you did get the invite. You didn't go?
22: I don't go to weddings. That's one of I don't go to weddings or funerals. But I did get an invite, and I politely declined because I thought it was going to be a crap show. And, like, I love Travis and Jason, and I've only met Taylor one time. But, yeah, I did get an invite, but I said, hey, you know what, that's just too much. I just want to hang out and play golf, and I don't want to dress up and all that other stuff. But I appreciate the invitation. It was pretty special.
21: There were a few celebrities that got invitations and didn't end up going for personal reasons. I know Robert Pattinson was one of them. Your buddy Ryan Seacrest also
23: Travis
21: on that
23: list.
21: Travis
23: and Taylor got married. And I had to keep a secret from you.
24: I knew it.
21: You went to the wedding.
24: I knew it.
23: I had to keep a secret. It was, you know, a confidential invitation to everybody that was invited.
24: I knew it.
23: Invited. And so when you were doing your reports about the wedding, I was just on the inside screaming, on the outside very composed. I RSVP'd to go, and then Disney hired me to do the 4th of July 250 special on the 3rd and the 4th, and so I had to cancel.
24: You were one of the invited and not attended.
21: Waste of an invite.
23: Well, no, wasn't it a waste? I was actually really excited. I was kind of torn.
24: I feel like you could have done both.
23: No, trust me, Tanya, I went through the minutes. I couldn't have done both. And the wedding, the actual wedding was in the afternoon.
16: What is he doing?
23: I'm so honored and thrilled to be invited. And you know,
21: I would have went to the wedding.
16: Minutes and
21: wedding,
16: I look at both.
21: A 1,000,000% wedding.
16: By the way, I would like to go on record to say this. I also was invited.
25: All right.
16: And
25: what were you doing?
16: I chose instead to hang out in Orchard Lake, Michigan.
21: Wow.
16: Where
21: tough decision. I could see.
16: I realized that I was going to be there, and I you know, was enjoying just the 95 degree weather and the, you know.
25: Let me ask you this though. If you're, and I don't know the relationship between Ryan and the newlyweds. But if you invite someone to the wedding and Ryan's not hurting for cash and he says, nah, I'm going to go make this money with Disney. Like, do you feel away?
21: I don't know that it had anything to do with money for him. It was probably more like
25: $250 America.
16: He's got to send a gift, though.
21: This is my commitment. Okay. Yeah.
25: But he got invited before Disney asked, though.
16: I'll be honest. I'm with Charles. I like Charles. I don't want to go to funerals. I don't want to go to weddings. And I get it. You know what I mean? Like, send a card, you know, to whoever. But and also, are they really missing Ryan Seacrest and Charles Barkley when there's 1,000 people there and there were every celebrity?
21: And everybody's
16: in the
21: a celebrity.
25: They invited them.
26: I do wonder though, because July 3rd there wasn't anything going on in downtown Nashville when I was there. So I wonder if he had maybe like rehearsals or something. I did see him on the 4th.
25: Ryan not rehearsing.
16: So the event that he was actually doing was on the 4th?
26: Yeah, it was on Broadway all day on the 3rd and there was no events going on.
21: I guarantee they taped some of that.
26: I saw him, though, physically there on the 4th.
21: Yeah, no, for sure.
26: But.
16: I mean, I'm assuming they don't travel the same way we travel and have to go to an airport and sit there and wait in a terminal. So,
21: yeah. If you are into watching the Emmy Awards, if you're Mojo, because I know you love her, Mariska Hargitay, best known as Olivia Benson on Law & Order SVU.
16: Biggest Knicks fan around.
21: We'll be hosting the Emmys this fall. First time a female has hosted since Jane Lynch from Glee did back in 2011. She says it's a huge honor, especially since it lines up with NBC's 100th birthday. She's no stranger to the Emmys. She's gotten 8 nominations and 1 win for SVU. But Emmy noms get announced today. That's why I'm doing this story. And the ceremony airs, I believe, September 14th on NBC and Peacock. If you've been meaning to buy stamps, if you're like me and you actually still send cards or maybe you do holiday cards, it is time to stock up. And I say that because starting Sunday, the price of a forever stamp goes up from 78 cents to 82 cents.
16: Oh, wow.
21: And the Postal Service says it's probably going to go up to just under $1 in the next year. They need the extra money because they're losing billions of dollars every year as people send less mail and operating costs keep rising. Now, the good news is if you have forever stamps in your wallet or your house or whatever, you can still use them because they never go bad.
26: What's a forever stamp?
21: It's basically that. Like, you, even if you bought it 10 years ago for whatever price it was in 2016, you can still use it today.
16: It doesn't show an actual dollar amount.
1: But they have stamps that right. you have to use immediately?
16: No. They don't have
21: Not really anymore. I think everything's a forever stamp now.
16: And by the way, if you have like a Costco membership, I get mine at Costco. And
25: your stamps?
16: Yeah, and it's easy.
21: I didn't know you could do that.
16: Yeah. So I've gone and I've said, hey, did you guys, and they come back from the back room with a big box of stamps.

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5: All right, it is Mojo in the Morning. It's funny as I see these things all the time, and I think to myself, should it just be something that happens to a child that just doesn't understand? I don't want to see a child get hurt, but at some point, do children ever see a TikTok challenge and go, I don't need to do it, I can just watch it? Did you hear the story about this TikTok challenge that they say that everybody's doing, this viral social media challenge that everybody's doing? And when they say that, I go, not everybody's doing it, because I don't know anybody doing it. But then I talked to a person that works at a local hospital here, and they said that they had a kid in not that long ago, like in the last couple of days, that did this. The squishy toys, Shannon, that your kids are so in love with?
6: God, the Neatos and the dumplings and the butters and the...
5: They love the little soft squishy things. Which, by the way, you know what they are? They're the things that they sold at Staples that was like... stress balls, you know what I mean?
6: You know,
5: like
6: what they are?
5: Kids stress
6: they
5: balls.
6: Cause cancer. By the way, I buy them all for my kids. But when you open one of those, it literally smells like chemicals and gasoline. It's like the weirdest smell.
7: So
6: like these, they are. They cannot be good for you.
5: Well, keep those things away from your kids in a microwave, because kids, I guess, are doing this on social media. They're microwaving their squishies, and then they're touching them or holding them or even putting them on their face or bodies, and they don't realize they stick to you then, and they're hot and they're burning you.
7: Mm-hmm.
5: There was a kid in New York, I guess, that just got sent to the hospital by the whole thing.
8: Live in Williston Park to explain. We know, Paisy, they are such a hot item.
9: Literally.
10: I know, Natalie. Here at Joanne's Variety, they have trouble keeping these shelves stocked with squishy toys because so many people come to buy them. But there is this dangerous new social media challenge, like you said, that has kids putting these toys in the microwave. The latest victim, a 4-year-old girl from Floral Park.
8: Oh. A 9-year-old Illinois boy burned on his face, all because he placed a squishy toy in the microwave.
5: Burn.
8: Nassau County officials are sounding the alarm about a social media stunt gone wrong.
11: Bad idea, very dangerous, you're going to get hurt, don't do it.
8: Chief Michael Yutara says last Thursday, two sisters from Floral Park, 4 and 8 years old, placed one of these squishy toys in the microwave.
11: When they removed it from the microwave, it exploded and oozed its gel on them. The 4-year-old suffered burns to her legs, I believe her arms, and a little bit of her face.
8: The girls were rushed to NUMC with second and third degree burns.
12: These are all the squishies.
8: County officials want to raise awareness because of how popular these toys are.
12: They're very popular.
13: It's a golden dumpling and it's rare.
14: Oh, why did you choose these?
13: Because they look... nice. And
5: by the way, I will say this. When we were younger, we were dumb and we would try to put things into the microwave just to see what it would do.
6: Yeah.
5: So I get it. But, you know, come on. You see this. You see these kids doing it and you're like, why are you doing it?
6: I mean, it's an experiment. Didn't you guys all do like fun experiments when you were bored in the summer? So my kids don't put them in the microwave. They also don't have TikTok, so I don't know how they would know to do that. But they like suck the air out of them somehow. So they like poke them with something and then suck the air out. So it's just actually the gel. And there's that's a thing that I don't know how they've figured out. I mean, it's just, and I keep telling them, you don't want to touch the gel that's inside.
7: Yeah.
6: Like that gel is encased for a reason.
15: It's we didn't do anything.
6: Probably not
15: like
6: great
15: this
6: to touch.
15: I don't know what we were doing when we were younger, but
5: masturbating.
7: That Diet was probably Coke it. And was, Mentos.
15: We
6: yeah,
15: was
6: that's
15: what
6: we, in yeah. A, yes. Like we were doing experiments like that.
15: We was outside,
5: in our bedroom with a sock.
15: Yeah, that's literally it. All this cinnamon challenge. All this.
7: I did the cinnamon challenge.
15: Yeah, all that. Don't be.
5: Can I ask you this question? What do you think about these squishy toys? What do you think about grown-ass people that have these things? Because of I heard that some of the bigger buyers of these squishy toys at those, like, your favorite toy store place,
6: Toyology,
5: they say are 30-year-old women.
6: Yeah, well, it's also like a fidget thing. Like, if you're at your desk all day. Yeah. Okay. Yeah.
15: Like, I'm not mad at that, though. Like, do your thing. Whatever makes you happy.
5: If you're a 30-year-old and you're going on a date with you, Kevin, and the girl's got a butter, which is the weirdest thing ever, by the way. I'm like, is that butter?
6: We have the huge butter, too. Yeah. This big.
5: Yeah.
6: What are you doing there?
5: I will tell you this, though. There are times where I sit there and I've touched, like, I know this is weird. Whoa. I've touched my friend's kids' squishies. Don't make sure
15: Don't say that again.
6: No, but you get it. You get the infatuation.
5: Yeah.
15: Bring in some squishies because I've never
6: seen them. Oh, my God. You know what I'll bring you? Because somebody just gave them a bunch of dumplings when we were on vacation last week in Colorado. And I want you to, as soon as you open the little thing, the smell is, it's insane.
15: What does it smell like?
6: It smells like kerosene.
15: I don't want
7: like cancer.
15: I don't want that.
6: That's what I said to Smith. He opened his up. I'm like, I can smell it from here.
7: But it's so cute.
6: It cannot be good. Yeah.
5: And
6: then he's like, I got that sparkly rare one. There's rare ones. There's.
5: I'd love to know if any listeners have had an injury because of a viral challenge or their kids got into it.
15: Yeah, you had
7: the Tide Pod challenge.
1: Yeah. No, I didn't really do it. The only thing I did was the Kylie Jenner lip challenge, you know?
6: Oh, where you suction it?
1: Yeah, with the lips. That's all I did. I was actually really good.
5: And did it do anything at all permanent to you or for
1: no,
5: or
1: I was chilling. Scary? No. I actually wasn't that bad of a kid. Now I am.
5: No,
1: I am.
5: Yeah, she's grown ass. By the way, let's get these squishies and let's throw them into the radio station microwave and see what happens. Zach, I think I got an idea for you. We might have to.
1: We should try it on Zach.
5: Yeah. Back in the day when we used to have like stunt guys on the show, like we'd have like an intern kid that would do it before you knew you were going to get sued. Now nobody will ever sign up for a job like that. We would have somebody do it. What's up, Kira? How you doing?
9: What's up? How's it going?
5: It's going good. We're trying to make these dummy kids not do stupid stuff, but what's happening?
9: I used to be that dummy kid doing dummy stuff. I used to be bored in my room and melt crayons on my desk lamp.
5: Oh,
9: geez. And then get worried when my parents would come in and be like, what is that burning smell? And I just had this little setup on my desk.
5: I think I burned crayons too. I melted down crayons just to see what it would look like.
9: Just to kind of like melt them together and then they never really worked the same again, but
5: I definitely smelled glue. I mean, I was a glue smeller.
6: Rubber smell.
5: Oh my God.
15: I was off the markers.
9: Glue on my fingers and let it dry and then you peel it off.
5: Or I would eat glue. That was a big I love the taste of Elmer's glue.
6: Remember the paste, the Elmer's glue paste that the teachers would bring it out in the buckets?
9: Yes.
5: They also
9: something about the smell of the glue though. Do
5: you know why pens have a hole at the end of the cap?
7: Why?
5: Because kids put them in their mouth, swallow them, and they were choking on them so that the air can go through.
9: Dangerous.
5: That's why, you know, those Bic pens.
15: Yeah, we used to do it like, I'm going to see if I can do it with this little thing, but we used to like stick it from the top of your lip.
5: And
15: do it with that.
9: Yep.
15: That was the extent of my life.
9: Did you guys ever try to do like a the pins through your finger, like poke the top of your finger.
7: My friends did.
6: Yeah. The safety pins.
9: Yes.
7: Just like the first layer.
15: Oh, through like the skin?
7: Yeah.
15: Okay.
5: Yeah. Those are the same people that do that or the same people that give themselves their own piercings.
15: Yeah. You know? At first, I thought she was going to say she used to tattoo herself with the melted cream.
9: Yeah.
5: Hey, have a great day, Kira. Take care of yourself.
9: Thank you so much.
5: Bye. What's up, Abe? Hi.
12: Good morning, guys.
5: Good morning. What's going on, bud?
12: Hey, since we're on the topic of dumb trends that people did, I don't think, like, nothing was dumber than when everybody was eating Tide Pods.
5: Remember that?
6: Yeah. That one I didn't understand.
5: I mean, the idea that they looked like candy, but you said, hey, maybe they'll taste good. It made no sense to me, you know? What do they call it?
6: Survival of the fittest.
5: Well, or it's natural selection, isn't it? Always it's like natural selection. Yeah. Those are the people that end up dying. Yeah. All right, well, okay. What's going on, Rachel? How you doing?
16: Hi, good morning. You're bringing back memories, Mojo.
5: I am. All right.
16: Back in middle school, we snort Lucas.
5: You used to what's
15: snort
5: that?
15: What? Snort you?
16: Lucas, it's like the Mexican, like, seasonings, like, it's salty or sweet.
5: Oh, you would snort it? Oh, my God.
6: God, why?
7: What was the benefit?
16: And then we used to, There was no benefit. It would just burn. There was nothing to it.
5: Just wow. That's crazy.
16: And then we used to put ice on and salt. Put salt on ice and stick it to our skin to see how long it could last.
15: Yeah. I see. People used to get burned by that, though. They used to have, like, marks on their arms like that. All the little bad hood kids used to do that. So look at y'all like, y'all,
5: What did you snort? That will be the next topic on our show. Ashley, what's up?
17: I was more of the idiot because I used to think it was okay to staple your finger. Oh. I don't know why, but...
5: Oh, my God.
1: You were one of them.
5: That hurts me just thinking about it.
17: Now with traumaticness, PTSD, because you look at it and you're like, oh, damn.
5: Oh, my God. Oh, my God.
17: I know. Thank you guys. Have a good day.
5: Thank you. Appreciate it. I just stuck to... using the vacuum to do crazy things.
15: A little suction vacuum? You tried that?
5: It's like, where's the vacuum? Tommy has it in his room.
1: Oh, my God.
4: How good a liar are you? Five lies to tell your mom is coming up next on Mojo in the Morning.
5: And Pat, all born.
4: It's Mojo in the Mornings, 5 at 6:55.
18: 5 at 6:55, yo, 5 at 6:55.
6: Do little boys actually do that?
15: I don't think
6: or is that just like a story?
5: I'm going to tell you something right now, and I don't want you to be mad at me for saying this, but you have a little boy.
6: Yeah.
5: I guarantee little boys have had lots of things touch their penis.
1: Whoa.
5: They like to, you, for some reason, when you were a kid, like those squishy things. I guarantee. Yeah.
15: Wow.
6: Well, I've told this story before, and this was a few years ago. I had this like face scrubber brush. You probably have one, Anna, in the shower, and he had like done that. And he's like, "Why does it feel so good?"
5: I'm telling you.
6: I mean, he was like 5 years old.
5: There's something.
6: I'm not
5: there's
6: ready
5: something
6: for
5: about
6: any
5: it.
6: Of this
15: that's
6: yet.
15: A squishy butter, you said.
5: Tyler is going for 5 in a row. Tyler, welcome back, and let's meet your challenger today from Clinton Township, a legal assistant. Please welcome Ann. What's going on, Ann?
6: Hi, Ann.
19: Hey, good morning, guys.
15: Good morning.
5: Ann, by the way, is a legal assistant, and she's going back to go to law school right now, so this is pretty cool. Tyler, say hi to Ann.
20: Hey, good morning, Ann.
5: I thought you were bringing energy
15: exactly.
5: today. I thought you had energy going today.
20: That's energy. I don't know what to tell you, man.
5: All right. Okay.
1: I like it.
15: There's a change. I will say that.
5: All right. We're going to lock you in a soundproof area, and you will be talking to Lydia. Good luck to both of you guys. Ann, we'll start with you. 5 questions. Whoever gets the most right wins. The tie always goes to the champion. Question number 1. The new Minions movie beat Toy Story 5 at the box office this weekend. What's the name of the villain turned dad voiced by Steve Carell?
15: 30 seconds.
19: Gru.
5: Question number 2. Which country still competing in the World Cup is famous for its waffles and chocolate?
19: Belgium.
5: Question number 3. Shannon just reported in the Dirty that the price of stamps is going up again from 78 cents to 82 cents. What does USPS stand for?
19: United States Postal Service.
5: Question number 4. This WNBA star has become known lately for the viral on-court finger-pointing exchanges, which she says came out because she's just sassy. What's her name?
15: 3 seconds.
19: Angel Reese.
5: And question number 5, ASAP Rocky is in town tonight. Where's he at? Oh, Little Caesars Arena. Who is his longtime partner?
19: Rihanna.
5: Will she be in town? We'll find out. All right, hold
15: Where's
5: on.
15: Where's she at? There she is.
6: How 4 out of 5, Ann.
5: 4 out of 5.
15: Ooh. Nice.
5: You got to be good, Tyler. Are you ready?
20: I'm ready.
5: 4 out of 5 is what you got to beat. The new Minions movie beat Toy Story 5 at the box office this weekend. What's the name of the villain turned dad voiced by Steve Carell?
20: Oh, man. Scarlet?
5: No, Gru.
6: 0-1.
5: Gru. You cannot miss any more of these questions.
20: Okay.
5: All right. Got to think through them. Question number 2. Which country still competing in the World Cup is famous for its waffles and chocolate?
20: Belgium.
5: Yes.
6: 1-2.
5: Question number 3. Shannon just reported in the Dirty that the price of stamps is going up again. It's going to go from 78 cents to 82 cents. What does USPS stand for?
20: United States Postal Service.
5: Yes.
6: 2 to 3.
5: Question number 4. You cannot miss these next two. This WNBA star has become known lately for the viral on-court finger-pointing exchanges that she's done, which she says came out because she's just sassy. What's her name?
20: Sophia Cunningham.
5: Yes!
6: I'll give it to him 3 to 3.
5: And question number 5. You got to get this question right. If you do, you will be our 5-time champion and be back tomorrow. If you don't, please go get some rest. You sound like you're tired. I don't know what the story is here right now.
20: I'm not tired. I'm not. This is me.
5: I know. I like it. You know what? You're cool. You're laid back. I like it. Feels good. I'm going to start doing this. Good morning. It's Mojo. Question number 5. ASAP Rocky is in town doing a show at Little Caesars Arena tonight. Who is his longtime partner? Say that again.
6: He got it.
20: Rihanna.
5: Yes.
6: Yeah,
5: it is. I knew he was going to get that.
15: Yeah, that was a good battle, though.
5: That was good. And I can't believe that. I'm so bummed out. And
15: objection.
5: Why?
18: I know. She's going to be a lawyer. Okay. I don't know. Oh, well. I don't know basketball.
5: No, I know. I get it. You're a winner of Big Boy. So we got a Big Boy gift card for you. Congratulations.
18: Yay. Thanks, guys.
5: Thank you. Hang on 1 second.
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22: 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Real laughs. Real smelly. And real dumb sometimes. Mojo in the Morning.
5: Come in studio, everybody, or get everybody get close to a microphone because we're going to do some songs here in a second. Real quick, 5 Lies is coming up here in a bit, too. And if you want to be on it, text MOM to 95500 and we'll phone scam your mom with 5 Lies if you would like to be on it. Jeff, real quick, wants to tell us something he used to do when he was a young guy. What's going on, Jeff?
23: How you doing, Mojo?
5: I'm doing fantastic.
23: Yeah, when I was 17 years old, no, I was younger than that, probably 15. We stayed a night in my buddy's dad's camper, and we all were trying to find something to do, so we seen tea bags, we rolled them up, and we tried smoking them.
5: Okay.
6: Tea bags? Oh, my God.
5: That's a different thing altogether. As a young guy, I think a lot of people, and young girl for the girls, a lot of times you would smoke different things. Somebody used to tell me they smoke banana peels.
6: I've heard people doing really? That. Why?
5: Yeah, I don't know.
6: Do you get a high from that? Or
24: let's try it.
23: No, we didn't get nothing but burnt mouth. That's all we got out of that.
5: This, by the way, is before weed became legal in Michigan. You know? Like, you'd smoke stupid stuff like that.
15: I ain't never smoked no tea bags.
5: No tea bags going on?
15: Right, I think I tried to smoke regular paper.
5: Oh, you know what? That was big.
15: Like loose leaf paper and tried to smoke it.
5: I used to love the smell of like lined paper burning. Huh. Like that you would.
24: And you used to eat glue.
5: And maybe that was the reason why.
6: Do you like the smell of gas?
24: Yeah.
6: Like when you're putting gas in your car?
5: I love the smell of gas.
6: So do I.
5: Yeah. Oh. I like the smell of gas as long as I'm the one that's in control of the gas.
6: Yeah.
15: What do you mean?
5: Like I don't like it if somebody walks in the room and they smell like gas, I go, "Oh, you smell like gas. I don't like it." But if it's me just smelling it, I don't know. I don't know. There's something about it. Do you guys want to hear some songs? I'm going to do 4 songs today.
15: Let's get it.
5: All 4 of these songs are very, very popular songs. Matter of fact, I looked at our latest musical test. We do music tests. These, for some reasons, some of the biggest songs that we tested. You ready? These are all throwbacks. You pick which throwback we're going to play this morning. Should we play A? Yes. What's his real name?
15: Zadrunas.
5: Did you do it in the Dirty or in the 5 Lies?
15: Alabaster.
5: Or 5 at 655?
6: I'd have to Google. I don't know.
15: Phoenix.
5: Something Rodriguez or
15: Manuel.
6: Peter. Isn't it Peter?
5: Peter Hernandez.
15: Yeah.
5: Bruno Mars.
15: Right there.
5: Good song. All right, that's A. B. His real name is Marshall Mathers. M&M is what we call them.
0: I never meant to make you cry, but tonight I'm cleaning out my closet. One more time.
5: Or C.
6: Oh my God, the girl in this song just died.
5: Lauren Bennett.
6: Did you guys hear that story?
5: Yeah. I didn't even know there was a girl in the group.
6: Me neither. I saw the story.

0: playing this morning. I'm going to let the ladies go first. I'll start with you, Anna. What do you got?
1: I'll go B, Marshall.
0: Marshall Mathers. Let's go to Shannon next.
2: I'm going Bruno, A.
0: All right. Lydia.
3: I think I'm going to do buy you a drink, T-Pain.
0: Okay, ooh, we're spreading it out. What about you, whoa, Bianca?
4: I'm also on buy you a drink.
0: Buy you a drink. Okay. I'm going to go. Did anybody do Party Rock Anthem?
1: No,
0: nobody did Party Rock Anthem. I'm not going to do it either. I'm going to do Bruno Mars, Locked Out of Heaven.
5: Two.
0: What about you, Zach?
6: I'm also going to go with Locked Out of Heaven.
0: Wow. Wow.
7: That's three.
0: So what do we got for...
7: So we got one for Marshall, three for Bruno, and two for T-Pain, Shawty Snapping, Buy You a Drink.
0: What are you doing, Kevin?
7: I love the Eminem song, but I'm going T-Pain.
0: Oh! Tie.
2: Yeah, right?
0: 3-3. So here's the deal. The listeners decide, Lydia. The listeners decide. You can call 844-MOJO-LIVE, 844-665-6548. It's just between the two, though. So it's between Bruno Mars, Locked Out of Heaven, or T-Pain with Young Jock, Buy You a Drink. Which one's going to win?
7: It's going to be T-Pain.
0: Five calls says it all.
1: I hope.
0: Five lies tell your mom. If you would like to be phone scamming your mom and be on the Mojo in the Morning show, text mom to 95500.
8: It's Mojo in the Morning.
9: Sweet.
8: Five lies to tell your mom.
0: Billy.
10: Hi.
0: How you doing?
10: I'm good. How are you?
0: Fantastic, Billy. Billy, we're going to do five lies to tell your mom. We're going to call your mom up and you're going to say, Mom, I brought my boyfriend over before work today. Lie number two.
2: Say, we got a little freaky in the truck.
0: Lie number three.
7: While we were messing around, I accidentally kicked the gear shifter.
0: Lie number four. The truck is stuck in neutral and won't turn off. And lie number five.
2: Can you come help me fix it before Dad comes home?
10: Okay, perfect.
0: Can you be a good actor? Can you act panicked?
10: Yes, I can.
0: Let's hear it.
10: Mom, I brought Jacob over before work today.
0: No, let's hear you get panicked. I just want to hear what your panic voice sounds like.
10: Oh, Mom, I'm really freaking out right now. I really messed up and I don't know what to do. Like, Mom, I really need help.
2: Okay.
10: Really
2: all right, all right.
0: Maybe scream a little bit, too. Let's hear you scream, too, okay?
10: Oh, my God. Mom, I really f***ed up. Like, really bad.
2: All right, that's what we like.
0: That's good.
2: That's good.
0: That's good. All right, here we go, Billy. We're calling your mom up.
10: Okay.
0: And now you got all mellow.
11: Hello.
10: Hello.
11: What's up?
10: I brought Jacob over today before work. We got a little freaky in Dad's truck today. While he was doing me, I accidentally kicked Dad's gear shifter. And the truck is stuck in neutral and won't turn off. Can you come help me fix it before Dad gets home?
11: Wait, what?
10: Yeah.
11: I'm not understanding what you're saying, Will.
10: Did you hear me?
11: I don't... Oh, my God. What the f***?
10: I know. I'm really sorry. It really freaked me out.
11: Where are you?
10: I'm at work. I had to go to work. It's still running in the barn.
11: What were you doing with Dad's car?
10: I brought Jacob over today before work. We got a little freaky in the truck today.
11: You're lying now.
10: No, I'm not. I'm literally being serious. While he was doing me, I accidentally kicked the gear shifter. The truck is stuck in neutral and it won't turn off. Can you please come help me fix it before Dad comes home?
11: Why are you in Dad's truck?
10: Because I didn't want to do it in mine. I didn't have space. That's Chuck Bigger.
0: Hey, son, hi. How you doing? It's the county sheriff.
10: Mom?
0: Are you on the phone with somebody?
5: I'm on you right now, William.
10: No, don't hang up. Don't hang up.
0: Are you on the phone with somebody, son?
10: Yeah, I'm on the phone with my mom.
0: Okay. Is there anything I can help you with here? Do we need to call this in?
10: I don't think so. It's just stuck on... I'm just stuck on neutral.
0: Can I talk?
5: William, your car's not even here.
0: Can I talk to your mom for a second?
10: Yes, you can.
0: Let me have the phone. Hello?
5: Oh, hi. How are you?
0: Hi. Who is this?
5: Who's this?
0: Hi. This is Officer Dick Cumbers.
5: Yes.
0: And I'm out here right now with, I'm assuming this, is this gentleman your son?
5: Yeah, of course he is.
0: Yeah, he's got himself in a little bit of a pickle.
5: I'm sure he does.
0: He got into a...
5: I'm going to call his dad right now.
0: His dad? Who's is this his dad's vehicle?
5: Yeah.
0: Oh, hold on a second. He just whispered something. He said, I'm sorry, he says, don't call his dad. He's afraid of his dad. He says that he'd rather talk to you, Mom, than talk to his dad. Here, I'll put him back on the phone for you, okay?
5: Thank you.
0: Hold on a second. Go ahead.
10: Mom?
5: William?
10: Please don't call Dad. Please don't call Dad. He won't take me on the trip next week with him.
5: William, your truck's not even here.
10: Don't call Dad.
5: Your truck is not even here.
10: Don't call Dad.
0: Hey, Mom.
5: Yeah.
0: Hi, how you doing? Yeah. Officer Cumbers again. How are you?
5: Good.
0: Yeah, Dick's my first name. Mom, how you doing?
5: I'm fine.
0: Billy's got something else he wants to tell you, okay?
5: Yep.
0: Go ahead, Billy.
10: Mom, you're on Mojo in the Morning.
5: No, I'm not.
2: Oh, you are.
10: I'm about to tell your mama.
5: No, I'm not.
10: Yes, you are, Mom.
5: Oh, my God, Will. Billy, no way.
0: Billy. Gotcha.
5: Are you kidding me?
0: Hey, Mom.
10: You're on Mojo in the Morning.
0: Mom, it's the Mojo in the Morning show, Five Lies to Tell Your Mom.
5: Oh, my goodness. It is Wednesday, isn't it?
0: It is, believe it or not. Yes.
5: She knows.
0: Yes.
5: Oh, my goodness gracious.
0: Billy's an actor, huh? What an actor.
5: He's like his mother.
7: What'd you think
5: of... I can't believe this. This is a joke.
7: What'd you think of Dick Cumbers?
5: I didn't know what that meant. I'm like, oh my word, who is this?
0: Billy,
5: Mojo, I love you.
0: Oh, we love you too, Mom. Mom, we got a prize for you.
5: I listen to you all the time.
0: Oh, we got a nice prize for you.
5: I cannot believe this.
0: Billy, behave yourself. How would Dad have reacted?
5: Oh, he would have been like, oh my, this truck is his precious prize.
10: I probably would have been 6 feet in the ground.
5: Yeah. Oh, Shannon.
2: Hi.
5: Hi, how are you?
2: I'm good.
0: Say hi to Kevin too. Kevin's here.
9: Hey, Kev.
7: Hey there, Deputy.
0: Have you ever been on
7: Deputy Cumbers?
0: Have you ever been on the show with us before, Mom?
9: Never.
0: This is Melissa. Oh. First time, long
2: first
0: time.
2: First time, long time.
7: Melissa on the phone.
10: My mom absolutely loves you guys. She's been listening to you guys for years. And I've always been in the passenger seat with her while she's on her way to work, listening with you guys. I've been listening all my life.
2: Thank you, guys.
7: I love it.
0: Hold on. We're going to get you a prize, Mom.
5: You almost gave me a heart attack.
0: We're going to get you a prize. Hold on 1 second, okay?
5: This is a prize. I don't need a prize.
0: Oh, no, no, no. We got to get you something, too. Hold on. We love you, Mom. Hold on 1 second.
12: It's Mojo in the Morning.
13: Sweet.
12: Five lies to tell your mom.
2: Oh, it's so good.
0: Whoa. It's the greatest laugh. All right, which one is it going to be? Which one is it going to be? Locked out of heaven or buy you a drink. Oh, let's go. Let's vote.
7: Losers got to take shots.
0: Five call says it all.
1: Dang.
0: Here we go. Misty, you get vote number one. Which song do you want to hear?
13: I choose A.
0: Oh. Gonna Bruno Mars. Mm. Locked out of heaven. Thank you for the call. Thank you for our support.
13: Thank you.
0: That was Shannon, myself, and Zach voting for that one. Mm. Nicole, which song are you going to vote for?
14: T-Bane.
7: There you go. It's a smart woman.
0: Yeah. You know Kevin's love for T-Pain.
7: Come on, man. Teddy Pendergrass down. Shout out to Fahim.
0: He is the only man that will make Kevin go gay.
7: Whoa. Never.
0: Martin. Hi, Martin.
15: Martin. Oh, hi. Good morning.
0: Good morning. Who are you voting
15: Bruno
0: for?
15: Bruno Mars, please.
0: Bruno Mars. I like
15: Bruno
0: it.
15: Bruno Mars.
0: 2-1. It's a 2-1 game here right now. Let's go to Darius. On, Darius, who are you voting for?
16: Tell me. First time, long time.
7: Come on, Darius.
0: There you go. Hold on. I got to get my music back. Darius, welcome to the show. Say Bruno Mars.
16: I got to go with T-Pain.
7: Let's go, Darius.
1: I'm with it.
7: What a first time.
0: It comes down to then last call here. Last call. Who's going to put it over the edge? Let's let Allison do it. Hi, Allison. Who are you voting for?
17: Hi, first time, long time.
7: Yes, Allison.
17: I am choosing T-Pain.
7: Let's go. Come on, Allison.
0: I don't like you anymore, Allison.
7: I love you.
17: Oh, come on.
0: All right. No, I'll give it to you.
7: Show the snap.
0: All right. Are you ready? Turn your radio up, hang up the phone, listen to this. Yeah, we're going to give you 3 minutes of pleasure. It is Mojo in the Morning, Channel 95.

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1: Can we please get T-Pain at Jingle Ball?
2: That would be, it would be so Carl fun.
1: Out. Make it happen. Open he up the checkbook.
3: Party in the Park one here.
1: Come on, man.
3: For SNS.
4: Come on, yeah.
3: That's great.
1: Come down T-Pain. The street. Come to Detroit.
2: Did you say Carlisle make it happen?
1: Yes. Open up the checkbook, Carlisle.
3: He's our boss.
1: Come on.
4: All right.
1: Tom Pullman, all y'all. Bobby P, sell some more Dragonias. Let's get T-Pain.
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4: When I went to bed last night, it had 350,000 views on just Instagram. I didn't even go to TikTok.
5: It's lit. Now we're at, I think it's like 440,000 on
4: Holy
5: Instagram.
4: Holy crap. You can stream us in the morning and watch us live through our YouTube, Mojo in the Morning on YouTube. Please follow us and please subscribe to us. It's free. You don't pay a thing. We just want you to be part of our fun. We have Facebook. It's Mojo in the Morning there, at Mojo in the Morning on Instagram. We're on Twitch. We're on all these things.
1: OnlyFans, Mojo's Hole.
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2: Wait, how is Big Black Ankles?
4: I think that...
1: I forgot. I got my ID, too. You're right.
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4: And Only... Do they...
1: Show Only Fans?
5: Show Only Fans?
2: Yeah, I said that. 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
1: Libby
2: Show Only.
1: That's fire.
4: All right.
2: Big Black Ankles, that's Kevin's Only Fans, starts making, like, millions.
1: Yeah.
2: I'm using a
1: We don't even need millions.
2: Heaven.
1: I mean, we just need a couple thousand here and there. We'll take a couple thousand.
4: Couple thousand.
1: Yeah, why okay. Not? These ankles, I think they're worth it.
5: Trust me, I'm sure a lot of people would pay to see Mojo shirtless.
2: For yeah. Really? Rub your ankles,
4: you know what?
2: Kevin.
4: For a breaking and entering Christmas wish donation, I'll shirtless pictures to a lot of people. Although I got to get approval from my wife. When we come back here next on the Mojo in the Morning Show, Shannon did it in the middle of a fight. And I'm going to explain what I was written up for. Yesterday I teased that and I said I got written up for two things. So we're going to talk about why you were written up. So those are two topics that we're getting to right after this. Don't go anywhere.
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8: It's Mojo in the Morning's Motor City Traffic.
2: 728-70 outside. Mostly sunny, hot, humid today. Highs up near 90 degrees. Northbound 275 between Sibley and Eureka. You've got a double right lane closure through the afternoon, but it is causing about a 16-minute delay from the Huron Road exit. An accident on the right shoulder, M14 westbound after Sheldon, and westbound 96 between Levan and 275. Some slow traffic there. That's your TNL 955 traffic on Mojo in the Morning.
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0: The Argentines won the match 3-2 and will face Switzerland in the quarterfinals. The Swiss advanced by beating Colombia on penalty kicks.
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5: All right. Summer cars, cash and gas. Money or the car. I'm kind of starting to think differently now.
6: Uh-oh, tell me.
5: I was all about the...
6: And bass?
5: The... All about, remember that song?
7: Yeah.
6: All about the trainer.
5: I was all about the car. I'm starting to go with the cash now.
8: Why?
6: What's swaying you?
5: I don't know. I'm starting to think that, walking out with a check for $20,000. Even though I'm going to have to pay taxes. You're going to have to pay taxes, but $20,000 would be nice.
6: That's different.
7: First thing you'd buy.
5: I would probably, I'd have to pay off a couple of things. I got to give some money to Joe for his wedding, stuff like that. And then maybe a slushy machine.
7: I've always wanted one.
5: Or pizza oven for the backyard. Like, I've always wanted a pizza oven, too.
6: Go slushy machine.
5: You think?
6: You would make slushy. Those new slushies where you could pour whatever you want in there and it turns it into slushy?
5: Yeah.
6: I'm in on that.
5: Like, I would do something like that. I don't know. What would you be yours?
6: A Sauvignon Blanc slushy?
7: Oh, my God.
6: That's all good.
7: How are we making this happen?
6: Put it on the budget.
5: What would you do?
8: We need a slushy machine.
5: What would you do with it? Are you a slushy machine also?
7: No. I mean, my credit card does not look pretty right now, so I do that. That's not fun. What would I buy? Honestly, you know what I would do? I would go on a weekend getaway by myself.
8: Yes.
7: By myself.
8: I'm with that.
7: Yeah.
5: By the way.
7: And I would just read books the whole time. And drink Sauvignon Blanc slushies.
5: Does my friend Wes ever get upset that you've been going on trips with your kids without him, and now you want to go on a trip by yourself?
7: No, because he's actually pushing for me to go on a solo trip.
5: Is he
7: knows
5: really?
7: I need it. Yeah.
5: Really?
8: That's a good husband.
7: It is. He's
5: a
7: great husband.
5: Or with
7: no. If she does, you're lucky.
8: Olympic athletes.
5: All right. Well, anybody else want to chime in, or should I solicit?
6: I either would take Josiah somewhere dope. Like, I would either take him to, like, Tokyo or something.
5: Yeah.
6: Or I would take a girl somewhere, like, on an all-inclusive
5: ride. What if Josiah said he wanted to do a solo trip?
6: I had to go to Pixar alone.
5: How you going? 844 Mojo Live, 844-665-6548. 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
5: All right, Shannon, what's trending in this hour's Dirty on the 30?
7: Did you guys hear this story that Adam Sandler called the cops in the days following Taylor and Travis's wedding? And he officiated the wedding. Did you hear this? So he called police in Nantucket, where he was spending the 4th of July holiday with his family, to find somewhere to play basketball. This was like 48 hours after he married Taylor and Travis, and everybody was talking about him. Called the Nantucket police non-emergency line and said to the person on the other end of the phone, "I'm here on your island. I want to play basketball. Can you tell me where there's a court to play on?" And the person told him, and he ended up joining a bunch of locals at one of Nantucket's courts and played. And somebody told me, too, that he is a huge basketball fan. Yeah. Excuse me. He actually played 2 hours before he married Taylor and Travis at Madison Square Garden as well, on one of, like, the public New York City courts.
9: This is Adam Sandler. You're listening to Mojo in the Morning. And he is very, very hot, and I do want to touch his hiney.
7: Isn't that crazy? I saw him. He went out for food. Like, after the wedding, and he was taking pictures with a bunch of people out and about. And
6: I wonder if he tried to Google it before he called the non-emergency 911 line.
5: I don't know.
6: That wouldn't be my first thought.
7: No. Yeah, same.
6: Call the 911
7: same.
6: Line.
7: But Prince Harry isn't holding back after losing his latest legal battle. Just hours after a judge dismissed his lawsuit against Associated Newspapers, he released a statement calling the ruling a complete and obvious whitewash. Harry was one of seven high-profile claimants. I think Elton John was a part of this thing. Supermodel Elizabeth Hurley was a part of this thing. Elton. And they all got together to accuse this publisher of illegally gathering private info about them through phone hacking, private investigators, and just overall deception. But the judge said they failed to prove those claims. So in his response, Harry said, "We came to court seeking justice and accountability. We have received neither." And he said, "When the court says there is not sufficient evidence of wrongdoing, one does wonder how justice is ever going to be achieved."
5: It was the Daily Mail that they were suing.
7: That's
5: too.
7: One of them. Yeah. Shark Tank has a new shark, and you probably know him if you or your kids watch YouTube. Mr. Beast joining the show season 18 as a guest shark.
10: "I'm Mr. Beast. This is my business partner, Jeff. We're looking for some founders that are all in and, you know, maybe some people we can blow up with our social media."
7: Mindy Kaling from The Office also joining the tank, as is former NFL star J.J. Watt. Huh. And have you ever chosen a window seat on a flight? You get on the plane, you walk down the aisle, only to sit down in your row, realize you're in the right spot, but there's not an actual window. Mm-hmm. There, it's just a wall. Well, a federal judge just ruled that American Airlines must face a lawsuit over its controversial windowless window seats. On Monday, a judge in San Francisco rejected United Airlines' argument that a window seat simply refers to its location on a plane. They say they never specify that it actually comes with a window.
6: Deception. Oh,
7: the lawsuit claims passengers paid extra for window seats, which you do now.

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1: $20,000. 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
0: Do you have an idea what you would choose now, or do you want to wait until you have the time?
1: We need a car. We have one car right now. Let's get our car. Two of us.
0: Congratulations. You know what? 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And then we'll see you in August when we do our grand finale at Gordon Chevrolet on Ford Road, just west of Merriman in Garden City.
1: Oh, my God. Thank you so much. I've been trying every day, of course.
2: You did.
1: Long time, no time, or whatever.
3: Oh, first time, long time.
0: I love it.
2: Oh, Barb,
1: first time, long time.
3: There you go.
0: Barb, congrats. Thanks for listening. We love you, Barb.
1: Okay, thank you. We love you, too.
0: 45 minutes from now, we'll have another chance for you to win. All right, it's Mojo in the Morning. Shannon did it in the middle of a fight with her husband, and her husband was not happy. What happened?
3: So Wes and I were about to go for a walk. This is late last night, and we're in our laundry room by the side door that we always go out of and putting on our shoes, and we get into a little heated discussion about something that I don't care to get into, and I was very actively engaged in said discussion, okay? But at one point while we're talking, I open the side door and I stick my arm out to see, do I need to grab a sweatshirt to tie around my waist and bring with me? Because you guys know me, I always get cold. Even if it's 85 degrees outside, I always get cold. He was not happy that I did that while we were in the middle of this argument. He said I wasn't paying attention. And he said, as I did that, I turned my back on him. And it was rude to do something like that in the middle of an argument. And I was like, dude, I stuck my arm out the door while I was still talking to you. Okay. He was so convinced. I'm like, I didn't turn my back on you. He was so convinced that I turned my back on him while we were talking. He gets out his phone and I'm like, what are you doing? He goes on the Blink app that we have. We don't have a Ring cam. It's called Blink, yeah, like whatever.
4: Same thing.
3: And he's like, I'm going to prove my point to you that you turned your back on me. And I'm like, that is crazy behavior there. That is crazy behavior.
2: And what did the surveillance video show?
3: Honestly, you couldn't really see because you just saw my shoulder and my arm. Okay. So like I'm sideways out.
4: Yeah.
3: So basically like he's still seeing the side of me. So it didn't really prove nor not prove that
4: so
3: anything.
4: Both right.
3: Yeah. Yeah. But the fact that he went to his app, I'm like, that is psychotic.
0: I got to cut some questions because this does seem like an overreaction possibly. But at the time that you did the turning and putting your arm outside, did you make a face? Did you do
3: what was the? So this is a common thing issue in our relationship, and I don't know if you and Chelsea have ever had this issue.
0: We don't go on walks.
3: No, not
0: so I don't, so I don't ever have to. I don't ever have to check to see what the temperature is.
3: And by the way, I love my husband. I'd ever be still. I have to be doing two things at once. So whenever we're talking, I'm washing dishes, I'm unloading the dishwasher, I'm folding, like I always have to be busy doing something. Yeah. I am still very actively engaged in comprehending what's talking to you, but we have had this issue in the past where he's like, it's rude, give me your full attention. And I said, I am giving you my full attention, even though you think, like I am doing something else. I go, if I just stood and talked to you like this, face to face, my brain...
0: You're not
3: is thinking of is already yeah. thinking right. about something else. It actually helps me to be fidgety. Doing something and then focused on whatever it is that we're talking about. Yeah. I know that sounds crazy, but it is very true.
0: I'm better multitasking than trying to focus. Mm-hmm. I'm really not good focused.
2: Yeah. What are your other questions?
3: Because I'm not focused.
0: Well, first off, I'm interested to know what the fight's about.
3: It doesn't matter. It doesn't matter.
0: Well, to get this riled up over that, to go to your Blink is kind of interesting.
2: Well, he was already mad.
3: But
0: I also want to know, that walk could not have been enjoyable. Like, what do you, like, because if Chelsea.
2: Did you even go on the walk?
3: No, we did.
0: Did you?
3: The walk was fine.
0: Was it?
3: The walk was actually
0: did
3: it great.
0: Help?
3: It
4: got to
3: but
4: situation. Press.
3: Yeah. Yeah.
0: It did. Wes is definitely a communicator. Like, it sounds to me that
4: that's a good thing.
0: And he's very much, you know, wanting your attention.

0: And you're not giving them a full set of attention.
1: Do you think Wes would allow us to post the Blink app so we could determine whether or not
2: you're there? Yeah, you have to ask. I mean, I'm not joking. We were literally talking, and I opened the door, and I did one of these. I'm like, oh, yeah, okay, yeah. I need to grab a sweatshirt. Yeah.
0: Here's a question. And by the way, I want to ask this question. What did you do in the middle of a fight that really made the fight even worse?
2: Or have you ever wanted to prove your point so badly that you went to the ring cam?
0: Yeah, I'd love that. I know that, too. 844-MOJO-LIVE. How does your one arm determine the temperature?
2: I mean,
0: is that really?
2: Well, Wes, I really just wanted to open the door to see if there was a little breeze and I was going to be cold, because I'm always cold.
0: Can I tell you what I would, if I was a therapist, what I thought of? Because I'm thinking, you know, I like hearing other people's arguments because I think I can give good perspective on it. If this was my argument, I'd be just like Shannon right now defending myself. I think that you were looking to just go on the walk to end the argument. I think that was kind of your thing. I think you were kind
2: of
0: like...
2: That was probably part of it.
0: I think you were sending a bit of body language by going, you know what, I'm done
2: talking about this for so long. Let's just go. Yeah.
3: Okay.
2: Let's go.
0: Kathleen, what's up, Kathleen?
4: Hey, good morning, guys. Good morning. So I do that a lot, too, like multitasking while talking to my husband. It's not always like a heated discussion, but in general, like we'll be talking and he can get frustrated that he doesn't have my full attention, but like, Shannon, I don't have time to like always stop. I mean, I feel bad, but like, I don't always have time to like stop and look at you. I'm trying to get something done, you know, like do his laundry, you know, get dinner on the table, something. But so then I'll like look back at him and be like, okay, good. He didn't like take that personal. But yeah, sometimes it's heated, sometimes it's not. But yeah, I'm always, you know, we're always doing some, trying to get something done.
1: Hot water and honey.
2: Voice care specialist at Henry Ford Health.
0: Is your voice doing okay? Are you doing okay, Kathleen? Here you go.
4: Yeah, it's my normal voice.
0: It is. Okay. All right. I'll take it. Yeah. I made the mistake once of commenting
5: that.
0: On somebody's
5: voice.
0: Crazy.
5: What happened?
0: I asked a person if they were a smoker, and they go, no, I had throat cancer. And I was like, okay, I'll never ask that
5: you
0: question.
5: You guys were a smoker?
0: No. Had nothing to do with it.
1: Bad D.
0: Tony wants to make a comment to Shannon. What's up, Tony?
6: Yeah, I just wanted to tell Shannon that sometimes I think as guys, when we argue with you guys, we want your attention because if you're doing other things, it diminishes the importance of my point.
2: Right. Yeah, I get that. Wes has said that to me. I do understand that. I really, really do. And I guess I feel like I'm being defensive saying, I promise you I'm paying attention. And I've said to him before,
6: because
2: I can recite back everything you've said to me.
5: You guys.
2: Probably verbatim, actually.
6: But what I'm saying is, women, y'all do the same thing. If we're not giving you our full attention,
1: it's over.
6: Y'all go to clowning and doing all kind of mess. You'll grab us and pinch us and poke us.
1: It's over.
2: Like if you picked up your phone in the middle of a conversation, totally understand. That is so disrespectful and rude.
1: What if I'm taking notes?
2: But
6: that's right.
2: Also
6: that's right.
2: Psychotic behavior in an argument. I'd be so mad.
1: There have been times because this is another thing. Y'all can talk and talk and talk and talk. And if I have something to say, I may forget point one because now you're on point 10. So sometimes I need to, you know, add my little two cents while you're talking. So I
2: but if I see you doing that, especially if we're heated, oh my God.
1: It's over. Don't just flip it around.
0: Hi, Calvin. What's up?
7: Hey, so I would say the biggest way that I've solved it, I'm very much the same way where you have to do something else while you're having a conversation or argument to focus. And I found that a fidget toy makes a big difference. something that I'm doing with my hands, bubble gum makes a big difference.
0: Does that go over well with?
7: I don't know if that'll help.
5: Take one of the kids' toys.
0: I don't know if you're in the middle of arguing in your fidget toying. I think that's going to
2: Could you imagine if I came down with like dumplings in both of my hands? All right, now go.
0: There's some interesting text messages here. Lydia, you've seen some of these text messages, haven't you?
5: Read them.
8: Yeah, I have. They're just one good one.
0: No, they're not. Oh, so you have tried to get them because I didn't know if you didn't want to.
8: Yeah. No, it's
0: all right. Can I read some of these text messages?
8: Yeah, I feel like they're real. Why not?
0: All right. So 734 says, and Wes, I don't want you to be mad at me for reading these text messages, but I think it's interesting. It would give Shannon an opportunity to speak and clear stuff. I know why Wes was single when you found him. Man has issues.
2: No.
0: Which,

0: doing, giving away trips to Vegas with cash to spend. Want to see BTS, Benson Boone, Cardi B, Goo Goo Dolls, Kenny Chesney, Lainey Wilson, Snoop Dogg, Weezer, Zara Larsson, Muse, Major Lazer. I mean, there's a bunch of people who are going to be in Vegas in September, and we'll give you a chance to win. By the way, tickets are on sale for that. 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So AXS.com for the iHeartRadio Music Festival. Sorry, Mojo in the Morning Show. I teased this the other day, and I wanted to do this as a topic. I want to talk about what I have been written up for in my career here at this radio program. I've actually gotten in trouble twice to the point that they wrote me up. And I always believe when they write you up, that's their preparation to have something in your file that they could fire you for, right?
1: Paper trail.
0: And there was two times that I was written up. But I want listeners to share with us, what's the most BS write-up that you got, and what, you know, what did you, you know, do when they wrote you up? Because when I got written up twice, I fought both of them. Like, I it did. Because you have to,
2: get the write-up gone or what?
3: I actually didn't know you could fight them.
0: Well,
2: yeah, me neither.
0: I fought it basically by saying, you are crazy and you will pay for this lately.
1: Or all right, later. So the times you got written up, are you going to tell us like the worst situation, or are you going to give us both?
0: I'm going to give you both of them.
1: Okay. Cool.
0: Okay? Because one of them is legit. The other one's not legit. The first time that I was written up, I was written up because, and I deserved it, I said bull spit on the radio. I said actually the word.
3: And you didn't remember that. And actually, it was for a great reason.
0: What was the reason? Want to explain it?
2: You didn't dump it?
3: It had to do with the Oxford high school shooting.
0: Yeah. It was during the Oxford high school shooting. We were talking about guns, and we were talking about, you know, protecting kids. And
3: you were very emotional.
0: And I was really, really emotional. And I said it, and I didn't dump it. And Tony wrote me up, and it's legit. You cannot swear on the radio. I swore on the radio. If somebody would have complained to the FCC, I would have gotten a big fine for the company. Totally understand that. But I still say that it's BS, but that's okay. Because my sign off when I finally quit and leave is going to be, F off, everybody. I'm going to do one of those things, and I'm going to leave it.
1: What's the worst thing you can do?
0: I'm going to be gone, right?
1: Yeah. Let me ask you this. When you said bull speed, like consciously you said, I'm not going to dump that.
2: Yeah.
0: I said it, and I was really emotional. Everybody kind of looked, and I'm like, I'm not going to.
3: I think you did.
0: I don't want to cut the momentum of what we were talking about.
2: Oh. Yep.
0: So that was number one. It was legitimate. The second time was total BS. I mean, honestly, it was crazy. I got written up, and I will never forget this, by Dom Theodore, post office box. No, and I love Dom. Dom's actually a friend, mentor, you know, of mine.
1: He's still alive?
0: He is still alive, alive and well and doing great. Dom Theodore wrote me up, and it was in my file for playing the song Evanescence, Bring Me to Life.
1: You can't play a song?
0: I played it. It was not scheduled or on the log. We weren't even playing it as a radio station. And here's the craziest part. The song was number one song in the country.
1: Right.
0: And I played
2: it. We were ahead of the game.
0: And Dom had said, I told you not to play the song. Because I said to him, I go, Dom, we should be playing the song. It's the number one song in the country.
3: Yeah.
0: He's like, it doesn't fit the fabric, the musical fabric of the radio station.
1: He's one of those.
0: Yeah. And so, I mean, the guy's a genius. The guy literally, you know, he invented Channel 955.
1: Shout out Dom.
0: So with that said, I'm going to play that song.
2: When you leave, before you say F-bomb.
0: No, in Dom's Chevy. I'm going to play it when we're together next time. No, but those were the two times. And the wildest part is when you get written up in... Lydia and Bianca, you guys were the most recent on the show to ever get written up, right?
4: Yep, I am.
1: Can y'all talk about it?
0: Did they make you sign something?
4: Yeah, they made me sign something both times.
0: When I was signing the thing, I signed it, the Bring Me to Life one, a-hole programmer. But I did it in such cursive that it didn't look like that. Yeah. So
5: can I say something, though?
0: Yes.
5: When we get written up, it doesn't look like we're getting written up. Tony just says, like... Can you just fill this out to acknowledge that you know what you did was wrong? And then I realized later, this is the write-up.
1: Tony's so sneaky.
4: Yeah. Bianca signed the write-up, and then she's like, oh, yeah, I don't think Tony was writing me up. And I said, let me see it. And she showed me, and I said, oh, Tony definitely wrote

0: calling you up here, Bianca.
1: It was the write-up, but he just, like, this is just like, an acknowledgement to know what you did was
0: what
1: wrong.
0: What was it for, Bianca?
2: Sonny's crazy.
1: I did some copy.
3: Yeah.
0: You know, oh, never mind.
3: You
0: know.
3: You can say it. I get it. Well,
1: she posted. You want me to say it?
3: No, you don't have to say the exact thing, but you posted something that should.
1: And I learned my lesson the hard way. Now I'm like always terrified of posting on social media now. All right? I'm scarred for life.
4: You talk to the PD, the program director.
3: Yeah.
1: Oh my gosh. And the conversation is with Tony is like having like about to get a beat up by your parents.
3: Yeah.
1: That's what it feels like.
5: About to get a beat up.
3: The one thing though about you, Bianca, that I noticed, and because I was like, Bianca, it's okay. Don't worry. Everything's going to be okay or whatever. But Bianca takes things very personally because this job means a lot to her.
6: Same thing with Lydia.
3: Lydia does too.
7: I bawled my eyes out both times when I got written up.
3: Wait, you got written up twice?
7: Yes. Cody wrote me up once. And then Tony wrote me up.
3: What was the promotion write-up for?
6: I remember.
7: The promotions assistant who was sending out the address for a Planet Fitness event sent out the wrong location, so I drove there, and then Cody called and was like, why are you not at this event? And I said, oh, I am here. And she's like, no, you're at the wrong location. So she felt like Planet would be mad at me because I was 10 minutes late from the wrong address, so she wrote me up.
3: That's crazy. What about the promo person that gave the wrong address?
7: Nope, nothing for them.
3: And you had proof of that?
7: That I had the wrong address? Yeah.
3: Yeah. Mm-hmm.
7: I called Alicia and everything, but Alicia was very upset with me too. Mm. So
3: what is the the other one was for what I did, right? It was a swear word?
7: Yeah, it was for the camera.
3: Which I
0: the
3: camera.
0: No,
7: I didn't have consent to have somebody on the air, which is a big no-no like we discussed this morning. So.
3: Yeah. I know, that's crazy.
7: Yeah.
5: I've been written up.
3: What'd you?
0: Here?
5: Not here. I'm good here.
1: Not here, though.
7: I know. That's annoying.
3: Where did you get written up?
5: Let them get the... Go ahead, ladies.
7: That is annoying.
1: Kevin probably does the most worst stuff here, and he gets no write-ups.
7: Nothing.
5: Nothing. All between the lines. I never crossed. So look, I ain't going to say where I was at, but I used to work at Quicken Loans. It's like,
0: oh, my God.
5: That's like that kind of moment. I won't say where I work. It was Quicken. So I'm in there, right? And I worked with a bunch of ladies on this team called the Cheese Factory. I'm saying it all. Okay, I was on the Cheese Factory. We used to do ideas and stuff. So I'm sitting there. I'm at my desk. All the girls, it's Friday. All the girls, when I say all, it's like four or five of them on the team behind me. They cackling. And, da, da, da, da. And I don't remember the girl name, but she talked about how she was about to go on a date. It was a blind date. Not really blind. I think she met him on one of these platforms or something. They talking, oh, my God. He doing all these girl stuff. They saying all the things. And I turn around. I'm like, hey, just make sure you get some head tonight. And they kind of start laughing. So I'm good. Man, about a week later, shout out Noelle. Love Noelle Sapple. That's my dog to this day. She was our leader at the team. She's like, Kev, let's go for a walk.
0: Oh,
5: which
0: no.
5: isn't like out of the ordinary. Like, we all used to go for walks and stuff. But this time, we go to a lower floor, and then we make a right and go into the office, and this is boy-head-ass HR dude that's sitting there, got his manila folder, his white piece of paper, and is like,
6: Somebody told you, bro. But laughed at you.
5: Bro, laughed during the time. They was all giggling.
0: That's fake.
5: Apparently, she felt so uncomfortable, couldn't believe what I said.
3: What do I tell you?
5: If you're right, though.
3: You can't say stuff.
5: And I haven't learned my lessons. I still be talking crap. I couldn't believe that, dog.
3: Steady says it on the radio.
5: I was so mad, dog. Yeah, I got written up.
0: Shannon, have you ever got written up?
6: Yeah, as a show, though. Not like individually, but the show that I was on before this one, we got written up all the time and eventually fired. So,
0: oh, wow.
6: Damn.
0: Does our show have write-ups?
3: The show, no, I think it's each individual.
0: Oh, thank God. Yeah.
5: We have complaints.
0: We're good, you guys.
6: Well, we've gotten our hands slapped as a show, though.
3: For
6: War of the Roses scenarios.
3: There's been like two times, I think, in the 27 years I remember that we were pulled off the air.
0: Whoa.
3: Bieber was also another one, too. The Bieber situation.
6: Yeah.
3: Let's do the, hold on a second here. Let's do, and you know what? Robin brought up another one. You're right. Number three. Robin, what was the one that we got in trouble for?
8: I'm not doing it. No, you got in trouble. I just wanted to remind you that you were written up for pretending to be the health department.
6: That's what I was talking about with War of the Roses.
3: Yeah.
6: Did we get written up, or did we get a warning?
3: No, we got in big trouble. We did the whole call the person up and say that somebody tested positive.
6: Ooh. Yeah, I wasn't Nicole from rosesbloom.com. I was Nicole from a very specific health department.
3: Did you hear that one, Robin, or did you hear the...
8: I heard it. I've been listening to you for an extremely long time. So, and I just kind of remember that. And I'm a former HR person or practitioner. So I thought, yeah, that was really bad.
6: Yeah. I feel like we couldn't, there was a punishment. Could we not do War of the Roses? Like there was, I can't remember.
3: I think they pulled War of the Roses for a few weeks. Yeah. Until they were able to get the lawyers to say it was okay. Mm. Adriana, what's up?
5: We got to post that one.
2: Hi. I just was calling because one time I got written up for walking away from a customer while he was screaming in my face because I started crying.
3: Oh, my God. Aww. That's crazy.
2: I got written up for being rude.
3: You couldn't say I feared for myself, you know, with this guy screaming at me?
2: I was 16 years old and I was freshly working there and I was scared of my manager, so I wouldn't say anything.
3: Man, that's crazy. I don't know. Don't say the name of the company because I don't want to get sued.
2: I'm not going
3: if they're
2: to.
3: That crazy about writing you up. But what kind of work did they do?
6: It was Quicken.
2: It was a retail job.
6: Allegedly.
2: It was kind of like a restaurant that also did retail.
3: Oh, okay. It was, whatchamacallit, the Cracker Barrel. Because they always have that stupid story. Am I right in saying that?
2: It was not Cracker Barrel.
3: Okay, because Cracker Barrel is like a restaurant with a store.
1: Mm-hmm.
3: What's up, Tabitha?
9: Hi, good morning, guys.
3: Good morning. What's going on?
9: So I got written up and suspended for telling a coworker I was going to smack her.
3: Oh,
9: but
10: sounds real.
9: But this happened on a weekend. We were off the clock. And I was partying with the coworker.
3: Oh my God.
9: I don't think that I should have gotten in trouble
3: crazy.
9: For that.
3: Yeah.
1: After hours.
9: Yes. So, like, on the Monday morning of the next, you know, she ended up snitching to HR. And I was like, I do not recall this. Like, we were partying. I don't know what you're talking about.
3: That's crazy that you got written up.
9: Yes.
3: During off hours.
9: And suspended. Yes,
3: wow.
9: Exactly. I tried to fight it.
3: Did
9: I was
3: you smack
9: like, listen,
3: her?
9: What
3: Did
9: I do
3: you...
9: on my right. No. And no. I'm still there. I'm still there going on 7 years. I am still there with the company.
5: Is the coworker
9: but,
5: still there?
9: She is. Wow. She is. And we're cool again. She is.
3: Wow, that's amazing that she did that to you. Anne, what's up? It's Mojo in the Morning.
11: Good morning, Mojo. How are you?
3: Good. What's happening?
5: Employed.
11: I got written up for speaking about Halloween costumes and for saying good morning to a coworker who didn't like it.
3: Oh my gosh. So what was the Halloween costume thing about?
6: There's gotta be more to that story.
11: But I was speaking with another coworker in a hallway. I thought it was just the two of us. And was talking about the movie Halloween. Michael Myers takes the gravestone. And we were just because we were allowed to dress up at work.
5: Right.
11: And another kid that I didn't even see there, he went to HR and said he just lost his grandfather. Well, I'm sorry you did. I didn't know that. Said I was making fun of him.
3: Oh, my God.
11: I'm like,
1: with
11: I'm
1: the
11: speaking about the movie Halloween.
1: Oh, yeah.
3: That's crazy.
1: A misunderstanding.
3: Yeah, so he thought you were he thought you were talking about it because it was you're being insensitive to his loss.
11: Didn't know his grandfather died. Didn't even know his kid existed.
6: Yeah.
3: You know what I would have said to the kid if I was the human resources person? I would have said, I am so sorry. We will have a talk with her. But you don't write up something
5: Not
3: like that.
5: All.
3: That's stupid. That's it.
11: I'm like, I tried to explain that just like I'm explaining it to you.
3: Yeah.
11: And she's like, well, that's very insensitive.
3: I think I think the guy was looking for a day off. I'm telling you. Just like the smack person too. Like, why are you going in and complaining about this thing? That's vindictive. What's up, Jeremy? How you doing?
12: Hey, good morning, everyone.
6: Good morning.
5: What up, Jeremy?
3: What's happening?
12: So I got written up for having mono during COVID, and I didn't have any more vacation time left. So they wrote me up for it.
5: For what?
12: So this was like
3: mono
12: December.
3: During COVID. So you couldn't take a sick
12: this
3: day?
12: Like
3: Why
12: December
3: did you not take a sick day?
12: My vacation, I was all out. It was December and my vacation restarted in January. So they wrote me up for it, even though they would not allow me to go to work until I had gotten a negative COVID test.
6: And mono is no joke.
3: Yeah.
6: Like, you cannot function when you have mono.
5: Really?
6: Oh, my
5: really?
6: Gosh.
3: Mm. Hold on a second here. Andrea, what's up?
13: Y'all have mono? Mm-hmm. Hi,
3: Andrea?
13: How we doing?
3: Andrea, what's up?
10: Hi. So I worked retail, and we weren't allowed to have our phones on the floor, whatever, but a customer needed help on the website, so I pulled my phone out to show her our store's website, and I got a write-up, and I refused to sign it. Yeah, they wrote me up for it, and there was like a comment section. They said, you know, they tried to give me a write-up. They actually tried to fire me over it. The district manager and I didn't like each other anyway. But there was a comment section, and I wrote on there, like, this is unacceptable. I was helping a customer zoom in on the camera and look at my phone. Yeah, I quit not long after that. Yeah.
3: That's crazy. That's insane.
6: Sometimes the reasons are so stupid. Yeah. I'm like, they must have been trying to build a case against you. Or because it's just ridiculous.
3: Listen to Ray's. Ray got terminated from Aldi. Why'd you get terminated?
13: So this was years ago when their bags were slightly cheaper, but I gave away a paper bag to somebody called into the office the next day and written up. And then
3: because they charge for the bags, right? How much were they charging for the bags?
13: At the time, it was 7 cents.
3: And you gave
5: that's
3: somebody
5: insane,
3: a bag,
5: bro.
3: That's crazy. When you're in Chicago, they charge you when you ask for a bag. Like they make you pay
14: for
3: the
14: bag.
3: They
14: do here too, downtown.
3: Downtown Detroit does that?
14: Not for groceries, but like H&M and stuff, yeah.
3: They do? Mm-hmm. I've never even noticed it. Aren't they supposed to tell us?
14: They do.
6: I was going
3: to
6: say they do.
3: Really? I've gone to stores and gotten bags. I never even knew that.
5: That's
3: but
5: crazy.
3: The guy did at Walgreens goes, yeah, I'm just going to give it to you. And the woman goes, you got to charge him for it. And he turns to her and goes, bitch, it's a bag. And I'm like, I'm getting out of here. Thank you, sir. I appreciate that. What's going on, Calvin?
5: The bag's for you.
15: Hey, what's up? King Cal here. I got written up for asking if you want any skeet in your bowl at Mongolian Barbecue.
5: Oh, my God.
6: Any what? Wait, what?
5: Any skeet? Let me start.
3: At Mongolian Barbecue. Oh, my God.
15: So early 2000s, I was one of the...
3: You know the Ying Yang
15: Twins? I was one of the real guys, okay? Yeah. I was one of the top grill guys.
6: Oh, with like the big wooden sticks.
15: Yeah, you know what it is.
6: Yeah,
15: so
6: it was the best.
15: I used to, you know, be on the grill. I talk all types of mess. Kevin knows me personally, so he knows what I say all the time. But anyways, so that Ying Yang song came out, right? And remember, we used to put the stuff in your bowl, in your thing after we cook it.
6: Yeah.
15: So I was like, hey, you want some skeet in your bowl? And people like, yeah, yeah.
5: Oh,
15: you know,
5: my blah, blah. God.
15: One person was like, what do you mean skeet? I was like, this stuff that you brought here. And that person walked off straight
6: gosh.
15: To my manager.
3: Oh, my God. That's insanity,
5: was
3: Calvin.
5: Was that the last time you said it, or did you?
3: Yeah. What's up, Liz?
16: I actually got written up and suspended for 2 weeks for changing my name at a restaurant in the as a waitress to Von Kweekly.
14: Why did you change
16: I didn't realize me and my one friend were just messing around and I changed hers to Watermelon Drea and mine to Bon Quickly. The owner showed up and he actually had to jump on the line and it printed off and he went nuts.
3: Oh my God, that's crazy. Hold on, Lindy wants to make a comment before we end this topic. What's that, Lindy?
17: Oh, yeah, Mojo, I almost got suspended because of you. So a number of years ago, you had a tournament for like a Mario Kart party on Nintendo 64.
3: Yeah.
17: And a bunch of us Catholic school girls skipped school because our parents let us. And afterwards, you posted the photo online, Channel 955, and we got caught, and the nuns threatened to suspend us.
14: Oh, yeah. My gosh. Wow. That's funny.
3: Yeah.
14: Just like what happened.
17: So thanks, Mojo.
3: Got caught at one of our events. I apologize. So you were in trouble because of the Mojo in the Morning show.
6: That's happened a lot.
17: We were.
3: Lots of people.
18: Mojo's Summer of Cars, Cash, and Gas is driven by Gordon Chevrolet in Garden City. Your chance to win happens in minutes on Mojo in the Morning.
3: All right, we're going to do second date update right now. If you've been on a date and you're not getting a call back, this is a way for you to figure out what the reasoning is. All right, second date update right here on Mojo in the Morning.
18: It's the second date update on Mojo in the Morning.
3: And Ashley is getting ghosted How many dates did you guys go on, Ashley?
19: Just like two.
3: So you guys have been out twice and not getting another call back from him after that?
19: No, we just went on a date. We went to the movies. We saw Toy Story. Okay. We went and got something to eat. I met him at my restaurant. I worked at a restaurant, and he was a customer.
3: Okay,
6: that's cool. And it's cute.
19: Yeah, I mean, I don't know. Everything seemed fine. I don't know. I'm just like confused. I don't know what happened. Mm-hmm.
3: All right, so what was the last time that you guys corresponded with each other, either text or call?
19: It's probably like a week and a half ago.
3: And was it a text?
19: Yeah. I was asking, what's up?
3: And
19: nothing.
3: He gave you nothing. He's on the phone with us right now. Ashley, say hey to Nathan.
19: Hey, Nathan.
20: Oh, hey.
3: Nathan.
19: Wow, what was that?
3: Oh, hey. Nathan, we had talked to you and told you that we had Ashley on the phone and wanted you to come on with us.
20: Yeah, it doesn't make it any less awkward, to be honest.
19: Why is it awkward?
3: Yeah.
20: I mean, you know, Ashley, she seemed cool and all, but this didn't really work out.
3: You didn't enjoy your time with her? You didn't enjoy the times that you guys would just talk back and forth or even go on a couple of dates with each other?
20: Yeah, I mean, I did. It's just, all right, so she took me to see Toy Story and...
6: That's cute.
20: 35.
6: Toy Story is for every age.
3: Okay.
6: I disagree. Wow. If that's the reason. Right.
21: Why is she taking you? Why are you saying it like that?
20: Well, I mean, also, do what?
21: Never mind. Go on.
3: Yeah.
20: And she also told me that she has no friends. And, you know,
19: I work all the time. Are you kidding me? It's because we went to Toy Story. And I said I had no friends. I mean, come on.
3: Ashley, when you say I have no friends, were you saying that just as a figure of speech or were you meaning it? You do not have any friends.
19: Well, I mean, I'm a workaholic. I work all the time. So it's hard for me to make friends. Mm-hmm. And all of my school friends, I really don't keep in contact with them anymore. So
5: Do you have a tablet? Because that's literally the girl in the movie. She didn't have friends either.
3: Oh, really?
5: I'm sorry.
3: I haven't seen.
5: Spoiler alert.
3: Real quick, I want to ask Nathan a couple of things. So, Nathan, you think it's a little bit of a red flag that she doesn't have friends?
20: It's a definite red flag. I mean, at this point in our lives, we've gone through high school, maybe even went to college, and we've had more than one job probably. Mm-hmm. And all that time, you have nobody that you're close with? It's very, very worrisome.
19: Mm-hmm. That's a red flag to you? Somebody that doesn't have a lot of friends or wants to see Toy Story? I mean, you sound like a red flag to me. You're nitpicking. You said you had a great time on the date, right? You had a good time.
3: How did you guys end your Toy Story movie date? Did you guys go out afterwards or did you guys?
19: Yeah, we went to get something to eat and we were talking and we were vibing.
3: So the movie before, then did you guys kiss goodbye or how did you guys end your entire, the last time that you guys physically were with each other?
19: I mean, we hugged. So
3: he didn't go in and try to kiss or have sex with you or anything like that. It was basically him just hugging you goodbye. So do you look at it now and sense that maybe he wasn't as into you as you might have thought?
19: Well, no, I felt like the hug was mutual. And I felt like he was being respectful of me by not going in for a kiss. So, you know, like he went in for the hug and I went in as well. Like, I felt like it was both of us.
6: Yeah.
19: And the hug, it didn't feel like a little pat-pat. It felt like a warm hug, inviting, like maybe something can happen. You know, it was very deceiving if that's how he felt. Like, that hug was very deceiving.
3: Yeah, I just wanted to see if he was sending
5: signals?
19: Yes.
3: All right, hold on.
19: I believe so.
3: Hold on. Christina wants to say something. What's up, Christina? Christina.
4: Hi. I'm disappointed that he's bothered that you don't have a lot of friends. And you said you have a lot of friends. A lot of people who have a lot of friends, no offense, they're basic. Because people don't see you as a threat. They don't see you as competition. They don't see you going nowhere in life, so that's why it's easy to be around you. A lot of times when you got visions, dreams, goals, and you're doing things with your life, people get jealous of that, so it's hard for them to stay in your presence. Yeah. It's easy to stay in your presence when you have nothing going on.
5: Biggie Smalls.
19: Thank you.
3: Christina.
5: That's interesting.
3: Christina has an interesting perspective on that. Do you not have a lot of friends, Christina?
4: I don't hang with a lot of people because where I'm going, they're not going. You get what I'm saying?
3: Sure.
4: If you can hang with a lot of people, you're basic. Because you don't have no discernment on who you should be around. Uh-huh. When you're at this age in life, as he said, you should have a better discernment and be selective. A lot of people are not selective because they're still the person that grew up from when they were a kid. Yes. When you were adulting, you are a whole different person in a whole different world, and you look at life differently.
3: She's got a point of view.
4: A lot of people.
6: I really appreciate that point of view, and I've never thought about that point of view. Right off the bat, the Toy Story thing is nitpicky. Yeah. Like, I don't even want to talk about that. But the friends thing, like, I do see where he's coming from of it could definitely be a red flag to me if somebody doesn't have any friends. And I understand you work a lot. Like, I completely understand that. But, you know, to his point of, like, childhood friends, high school, college, friends, neighbors, what? Like, even friends, if you are a workaholic, you don't have any friends at work? I don't know. I guess I would raise my eyebrows at that, too. I would.
5: There's levels to it, though, Sunday.
3: Hey, Bree. You can't make fun
6: of
3: people.
6: What is wrong with you?
3: He's making fun of Christina's stuffy nose or she might have a deviated septum. And I'll be honest with you, you cannot make fun of her because it happens to the best of us.
7: I have a deviated septum.
5: Great perspective.
3: What's up, Bree?
22: Hey, guys.
6: Good morning.
22: Morning. I just wanted to comment, too. I'm almost 48 years old. I moved around. I went to 7 different schools as I grew up. Mm-hmm. So I don't have any childhood friends because I never stayed anywhere long enough to build those kind of relationships.
6: Mm.
22: So...
21: what about adult friends?
22: And then, well, I actually have ADHD. I was actually diagnosed about 6-7 years ago.
3: Okay.
22: And 6-7, yeah. It's actually very hard for me to maintain those connections because of my ADHD.
3: Yeah.
22: I'm actually a nurse, so.
5: I bet you're great with a Rubik's Cube.
22: So it's really hard for me to, because it's like out of sight, out of mind in my brain, unless they're right there. So I got married a couple years ago, and my friends are because of my husband.
3: Okay. All right. That's good. You got friends. Oh. Thank you. All right. Well, thank you for the call. I appreciate it. I'm going to move to the next calls. Can people, when they give their comments, let's go faster with your comments. I want quick rapid fire. No.
23: Or just hang up on him.
3: No, I can't do that.
23: Oh.
3: I can't. No, I just want to hang up on him. But I want to get your point of views, but I want to get them faster than what you're doing right now. Ariana, give me a quick comment on this.
24: Sure. I see both ends of the perspective. I had an ex who didn't have any friends. He was like a truck driver. We were both pretty like young in our early 20s. And at first it wasn't an issue, but down the line within the 2-3 years that we dated, I found myself, you know, going to situations and even kind of like bringing him as like a third wheel. And it wasn't an issue, but I personally, I was like, I encouraged him to go make friends. So to the point so much so, I had to let two friends go because they let, you know, he was a cheater, so they took his side. But it was like, oh, okay, you know, birds of a feather usually flock together. So I'm glad that he was able to, you know, walk away with two friends that I appreciate.
6: You need, when you're in a relationship, you need other people. Yep. To, like, you can't put all your eggs in that relationship basket. That is putting way too much pressure on that person. You need people outside of a relationship.
3: Thank you for the call. I appreciate it. Sandra, what's up? It's Mojo in the Morning. Hi.
0: Hi. So me and my daughter, we're actually listening, and I agree with him, actually. I feel as if you cannot maintain a friendship, how are you going to maintain a relationship? You need to have certain things like conflict resolution, communication skills. You know, you need those things. And so if you can't have that in a friendship, how are you going to maintain a relationship?
3: Is your daughter there? I want to know. Your daughter there?
0: Yes, actually, my daughter Mojo said it. She was like, "Wait a minute, Mom." She said, "I think I agree because
3: let me say hi to her. What's her name?"
0: Okay, her name is Mylon.
3: Mylon.
0: Hey.
3: Does mom have a lot of friends, Mylon?
0: Yes.
3: Okay. How about you? Do you have a lot of friends too?
0: Not really.
3: No.
0: I have like one.
3: So you're listening with your mom to the second date update, and you're hearing this going, I don't think Nathan's that bad of a guy. What do you guys think about the Toy Story date?
0: I think he was trying to not really pinpoint everything one wants in Toy Story, so he tried to put something else in there.
3: Yeah, okay. Well, thank you guys for listening. I appreciate it.
0: Of course. Thank you.
3: I don't know. Here's the deal. Nathan, I think he's just not that into Ashley. I'll be honest with you. And I don't think that it's one of those things where it's one thing. It's a bunch. The fact that the guy gave her what she called a warm hug. I don't know what a warm hug is.
23: Olaf loves warm. But
3: just a hug. I don't know. He didn't seem like he was into you, Ashley. And I think it's just move on and you find another guy to go hang out with. There's plenty of guys out there. Unfortunately, there are a lot of bad ones, too.
5: Minions is out. You'll go see.
1: Yeah, now that I know the reason. Yeah, I'm good.
3: Okay. All right. And Nathan, best of luck to you.
20: Yeah, thanks.
3: Take care of yourself. All right, second date update.
18: The five lives to tell your mom phone scams. Second date update. And Kev talking about something inappropriate. It's Mojo in the Morning.
3: All right, we're going to give you a chance to win with our Summer of Cars, Cash, and Gas. Be the 95th caller right now, and you'll win a $50 gas card to Kroger Delivery, and the great stores of Kroger, also with their fuel up gas stations, and was it four points on Friday, whatever,
5: something,
3: you know?
5: Something like that. Shout out to Cam.
6: Wait, they do?
3: Well, if you have a Kroger account.
6: I do.
3: So get your... Yeah. So make sure you check out your local Kroger stores for that. And thank you to our friends at Gordon Chevrolet for giving us this car.
18: Mojo in the Morning's Dirty on the 30.
3: All right, Shannon, what is trending in this hour's Dirty on the 30?
6: Well, I was not watching, full disclosure, but I heard that Lionel Messi had the game of his life last night, led Argentina one step closer to winning back-to-back FIFA World Cup titles.
2: Messi, deflection there on the way through. And can they line something up here? Argentina. Oh, it's gone in. It's 2-2. And who else?
6: That was in like the 83rd minute of the game or something crazy like that. Yeah. So he is still in the race for the golden boot, which is given to the World Cup's top scorer. Could be him.
5: But look, the craziest part about it was they were down 1-0 and he had an opportunity to tie it with a penalty kick. And no matter who gets fouled, you pick your best player to kick a free goal, or it's just mano a mano, your player against the goalie. And he always, like, it's like a no-brainer. He's going to go up there, he's going to make the kick, and the guy blocked it. And it was like, oh, my God, this may not be Argentina's night, but then it turned out well.
23: Your soccer vocabulary is so impressive. One-nil, mano a mano.
5: So a few things. I've been watching it in Telemundo. I'm going to be honest with you. I don't watch the American broadcast.
23: Yeah. I don't know where to find the American broadcast.
3: It's Fox.
5: It's on Fox.
3: Yeah, it's on Fox.
23: I've been watching in Spanish.
5: There we go.
23: I didn't know there was one.
3: Do you think you'll watch a regular soccer game when it goes back to the whatever the soccer league is, the MLS, whatever?
5: Probably not. But I am more encouraged to go see our own local team.
3: Okay,
23: Detroit
3: so you're
23: FC.
5: Those games are are bangers for real.
6: There is a new twist in the Jelly Roll and Bunny EXO divorce. Anna and I were just talking about this. So Bunny EXO was spotted with Netflix reality star Dylan Wolf. This is over the 4th of July weekend. She's in Jelly Roll's Nashville bar. Goodnight Nashville. And she is sucking face with this Netflix guy while they're watching the fireworks together. Cameras on them, regular people taking photos. So she is with another man kissing him in Jelly Roll's bar in Nashville. Lots of people had thoughts on this. The sighting coming, of course, about 2 minutes after Jelly Roll filed for divorce. And I guess he's on the dating scene, you said, Anna. So now she's on the dating scene. So
23: and she has her own floor in that bar. So I think it's both of their bars.
6: They're doing a podcast appearance together, too. Mm-hmm. And not Jelly Roll and Bunny, but Bunny and this
23: Dylan.
6: This TikTok. Yeah, this Dylan Wolf guy. So I don't know what he's from, but Sophie Cunningham is a WNBA star. She plays for the Indiana Fever. If you're
3: she's
6: not aware
3: the biggest
6: of who
3: meme
6: she is
3: right now in the world,
6: she is
3: that
6: the biggest meme because yes, she points fingers and she says it is all because she's just sassy.
8: You made headlines all over the world a few months ago. We've got a photo of it here with this moment. Yeah. It's so great. I love this so much. So for anyone watching who doesn't know, can you tell us what happened?
9: Honestly, I just am a little sassy sometimes. And I'm good. I've mastered at, like, getting in people's heads. Like, right. I've just mastered it. And I think that's game within the game. We just talked about it. And of course, like, I saw that I already had her. And first of all, what actually happened, though, Caitlin got called for a technical. And both of them should have had a technical. And so I just went up to the ref and I was like, I wouldn't say you're her.
8: Yeah.
9: I was like, shouldn't she get a technical too? And she was like, well, don't you bleep bleep point at me. And I was like, oh, shouldn't have said that. And then that's where you got that
8: and
9: photo.
8: That's where the point is. Have you thought about where you're going to take this next? Like what? Because, you know, how do we grow the point? What could it be? Do you know what I mean? Have you given this any thoughts?
9: I didn't even give that thought. It was just my natural, like, I was a little hungry, a little sassy. Like, that's a bad combination for me.
8: Ian, where would you take this?
10: First of all, I think this should be the new WNBA logo. This should be like the... This should be the Jerry West. This should be the Jerry West.
6: My Lucy does this now. Smith pisses her off. I piss her off. I do something wrong. It is kind
3: of cool. That meme of her... And then the Trump one.
6: Oh my God,
3: where
6: that's my favorite
3: back and forth
6: one.
3: When they go
6: my
3: favorite. Sometimes
6: one.
3: Some people do put things together so fast and they're so damn funny.
6: Brilliant. Yeah. And lastly, it was a scary scene in Midtown Manhattan yesterday morning after a 37-story building under construction started showing signs of structural failure.
3: Oh,
6: so
3: God.
6: They had to evacuate 9 buildings around it after the crucial support columns began buckling.
11: We're getting reports from the construction that 2 columns buckled on the 21st floor.
6: Wow. Residents, workers, tourists, they were falling, like bending.
3: Down.
6: Yeah. They pushed everybody into what's called a frozen zone. So they can't go into this specific area around this building. One woman said a firefighter told her it could be up to 2 weeks. So there are tourists who have like their suitcases at the Westin Hotel there. They want to go back. There are people who live there that can't get back to their homes. City officials say crews are installing emergency reports to stabilize the building, but for now, thousands of people remain displaced. This is New York City Mayor Mamdani.
12: Since arriving on scene, we have witnessed additional movement in one of the compromised columns.
6: I mean, that is really crazy. Well,
3: remember what happened in Miami, right? In that building that completely just collapsed in the middle of the night and people got trapped in there and died.
6: Yes.
3: Crazy.
6: Miss anything from today? You can always go back and catch up on the podcast on the free iHeartRadio app.
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3: All right, we're going to give away our Summer of Cars Cash and Gas. 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
26: Hello.
3: Hi, Megan.
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3: Hey, you're a winner, Megan. 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
26: Yeah. 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
24: It's a 2018, but okay. 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
24: Awesome. Thank you so much.
3: Thank you so much. When we come back here next on the Mojo in the Morning Show, you think we can get your dad on the phone?
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3: Text your dad. 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
6: It's Mojo in the Morning's Motor City Traffic. 842, 74 degrees right now. We are seeing some clouds, but mostly sunshine today. The humidity is going to be out of control, so just be prepared for that. A high temp of 89 out in the streets. About an 11-minute delay northbound 275 between Sibley and Eureka. You've got a double right lane closure there. A 5-minute backup southbound 275 between 7 Mile and M1496. And an accident on the left shoulder 94 eastbound at Telegraph. That's your Channel 955 traffic. I'm there in the morning.
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you like it. 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
5: All right, it is Mojo in the Morning. Hold on a second. Michael would like to make a brief comment here on the air. By the way, some listener, who is it that said this? Lauren. You know, Lauren, I take offense in this. Lauren says, I love Mojo. Monday, it was a D show with too few callers. Today, the callers are talking too much.
6: She's right. She called it out.
5: Yeah. I don't know what it was. There was something about the second date update. I felt like if I could critique the show, if I could do a little critique of it. I felt like the callers had great points, but it took them maybe 3.5 minutes to get to every single point. Michael, what's going on? Hi.
7: Hey, how are you guys? Good morning. Good morning, my Mojo fam.
5: Good morning. What's going on, Michael? How are you?
7: I am fantastic. I just wanted to thank you guys for the concert tickets for the R&B tour.
5: The Usher and Chris Usher, Brown.
8: How was it?
7: Yes, correct. I went on Thursday, and it was fantastic.
6: Glad you got him, first off.
5: Yes.
9: Yeah.
6: Had a great time.
7: Heck yeah. I'm so thankful for all that. Again, it's the first time that me and my girl went to a concert in 8 years.
5: Yeah.
7: And she was having a blast.
5: Well, I'd love to hear that. Thank you for the thank you on this one, because we normally we'll hear from people from time to time, but we don't ever get the hey, we had a great time, thanks so much type thing. And not that we need that, but yeah, it would be nice.
6: Mm-hmm. How did the night end with
7: your girl? Of course, of course. Good, if you know what I mean.
5: Hey, I like that.
7: But yeah. awesome, but yeah. I was going to say, I know you guys don't get many callbacks from like the concerts or the sweepstakes or whatever that you guys get. But me personally, I just like to thank thank people for like the gifts or like with you guys, the sweepstakes.
5: Michael, you're a mensch.
7: I appreciate it. Because Thank you.
6: Hey, is that a good thing?
5: Yeah, it is. It's an excellent thing.
8: Oh, really?
5: A mensch is excellent. Real quick, I want to Yiddish. Real quick, Michael, I want to say this. We posted up on our social media this Chris Brown doing with you, and I loved how he brought in this song part of it.
6: That's Nicki Minaj.
7: Yeah.
5: No, it's not Nicki.
7: It was awesome.
6: That's
5: older than Nicki Minaj.
6: What's the older joint?
5: That is, hold on, because I was trying to think of what it was yesterday. I think I got it. Hold on.
6: Because that's,
5: yeah.
9: Did you see what he did to that one lady from the, I mean, I know he does this at every show, but when he got her on
10: the bed type thing? Yeah. We saw it.
5: That was Nicki Minaj stealing that from.
6: Okay. What is this?
5: This is somebody you have no clue who she is. This is the legend, Annie Lennox.
6: I know Ari Lennox.
5: Where is he from? The west side of Detroit?
6: It's a girl.
5: Oh, she. Okay. Here.
6: Beautiful queen.
5: Do you remember this song at all?
6: I've never heard this. Like a good acid trip. It's a good shroom vibe.
5: I love that. Just that.
6: I like the Nicki one. She has
9: it. This is how every Annie Lennox song is, though.
6: This should have been on Stranger Things.
5: It does seem like it does. Kind of has that sound. All right. Well, thank you, Michael. I appreciate you so much for calling.
7: Absolutely. It's my pleasure.
5: You may win.
7: Thank you guys so much. I really appreciate it.
5: Tickets to anything you want to, okay? Keep listening.
7: Definitely will. I appreciate you guys.
5: Appreciate
7: you guys have a great day.
5: All right. You too. Take
6: care. Can I do something random?
5: Please.
6: Because I know my dad is, I can't get my dad online. I don't know what's going on. But I brought something just in case there was a moment. Because when I woke up, I was like, it's Random Wednesdays. I feel like I should do something random. And I thought it might piss you off, but you might actually like it.
9: Okay.
6: So,
10: I'm not prepared.
6: I have a hidden talent, and it's in the form of a recorder.
9: No, please, God, no.
10: Please, no.
6: Listen, when I was,
9: where did you find that recorder? That's like the one from school.
6: Exactly. My girl Gabby bought it for me. So, when I was younger, we played recorder in school.
10: For real.
6: And it's not, I don't know all the lyrics. But I'm
9: going to joy.
6: No, I'm going to play a little Stevie Wonder, Machete Amor.
9: Stop.
5: Oh, my God.
10: Really?
6: Yeah.
9: Okay.
6: Y'all ready?
9: Yeah.
6: All right.
9: Okay.
6: Let's see.

0: That's all I got.
1: I'm in there, all right?
2: That's pretty
3: good.
2: I'm in there.
3: Wow, what made you pick that up at your house?
0: I have no idea. I literally have no idea. I felt in my brain was like, random Wednesdays. Let me show my hidden talent. That's the far as I got.
4: Would you be okay with this?
5: Yeah.
4: Would you be okay if we asked listeners to come to the radio studio on a Friday morning for a concert?
1: Talent show.
4: Performed by you, and that's all you did was that.
0: Absolutely.
4: Like, we brought you up on stage. We set up the whole broadcast area that we have here with the stage and everything, and then we go, ladies and gentlemen, please, and we have you back in the green room. You come walk out and
0: absolutely.
4: Do it.
0: I'll wear a tuxedo.
1: You need more songs.
3: Between now and then, we give you one song we want you to learn.
4: Oh, really?
3: Like,
0: I can't read sheet music. If somebody,
3: well, you better figure out how to do it.
0: If somebody can show me on YouTube, I'll learn it that way.
4: Would you like let me put my lips on your
3: Fetty
4: recorder?
3: Fetty Wap trap queen.
0: You gotta
3: by
0: find
3: Friday.
4: I can do Mary Had a Little Lamb. Yeah.
0: All right, go ahead.
1: You sanitize that thing.
4: Hold on.
3: You're gonna get that.
1: Use the Ocho.
4: Here we go. Hold on.
3: No.
0: Yeah.
1: No.
0: I don't think he's just blowing. Bravo.
4: Here, go ahead.
0: Bravo.
3: God, we're all going to get this explosive diarrhea.
0: It's the party blunt.
4: Mono a mano. Mono a mano.
3: What did we... No.

0: are you?
1: Fantastic, Billy. Billy, we're going to do five lies to tell your mom. We're going to call your mom up, and you're going to say, "Mom, I brought my boyfriend over before work today." Lie number two.
2: Say, "We got a little freaky in the truck."
1: Lie number three.
3: While we were messing around, I accidentally kicked the gear shifter.
1: Lie number four. The truck is stuck in neutral and won't turn off. And lie number five.
2: Can you come help me fix it before Dad comes home?
0: Okay, perfect.
1: Can you be a good actor? Can you act panicked?
0: Yes, I can.
1: Let's hear it.
0: Mom, I brought Jacob over before work today.
1: No, let's hear you get panicked. I just want to hear what your panic voice sounds like.
0: Oh, Mom, I'm really freaking out right now. I really messed up, and I don't know what to do. Like, Mom, I really need help.
2: Okay,
0: really
2: all right, bad. All right.
1: Maybe scream a little bit, too. Let's hear you scream, too, okay?
0: Oh, my God. Mom, I really f***ed up. Like, really bad.
2: All right, that's what we like.
1: That's good.
2: That's good.
1: That's good. All right, here we go, Billy. We're calling your mom up.
0: Okay.
1: And now you got all mellow.
4: Hello.
0: Hello.
4: What's up?
0: I brought Jacob over today before work. We got a little freaky in Dad's truck today. While he was doing me, I accidentally kicked Dad's gear shifter. And the truck is stuck in neutral and won't turn off. Can you come help me fix it before Dad gets home?
4: Wait, what?
0: Yeah.
4: I'm not understanding what you're saying, Will.
0: Did you hear me?
4: I don't... Oh, my God. What the f***?
0: I know. I'm really sorry. It really freaked me out.
4: Where are you?
0: I'm at work. I had to go to work. It's still running in the barn.
4: What were you doing with Dad's car?
0: I brought Jacob over today before work. We got a little freaky in the truck today.
4: You're lying now.
0: No, I'm not. I'm literally being serious. While he was doing me, I accidentally kicked the gear shifter. The truck is stuck in neutral and it won't turn off. Can you please come help me fix it before Dad comes home?
4: Why are you in Dad's truck?
0: Because I didn't want to do it in mine. I didn't have space. Dad's truck's bigger.
1: Hey, son, hi. How you doing? It's the county sheriff.
0: Mom?
1: Are you on the phone with somebody?
4: I'm on right now, William.
0: No, don't hang up. Don't hang up.
1: Are you on the phone with somebody, son?
0: Yeah, I'm on the phone with my mom.
1: Okay. Is there anything I can help you with here? Do we need to call this in?
0: I don't think so. It's just stuck on... It's just stuck on neutral.
1: Can I talk?
4: William, your car's not even here.
1: Can I talk to your mom for a second?
0: Yes, you can.
1: Let me have the phone. Hello?
4: Oh, hi. How are you?
1: Hi. Who is this?
4: Who's this?
1: Hi. This is Officer Dick Cumbers.
4: Yes.
1: And I'm out here right now with, I'm assuming this, is this gentleman your son?
4: Yeah, of course he is.
1: Yeah, he's got himself in a little bit of a pickle.
4: I'm sure he does.
1: He got into a...
4: I'm going to call his dad right now.
1: His dad. Is this his dad's vehicle?
4: Yeah.
1: Oh, hold on a second. He just whispered something. He said, I'm sorry. He says, don't call his dad. He's afraid of his dad. He says that he'd rather talk to you, Mom, than talk to his dad. Here, I'll put him back on the phone for you, okay?
4: Thank you.
1: Hold on a second. Go ahead.
0: Mom?
4: William?
0: Please don't call Dad. He won't take me on the trip next week with him.

0: your truck's not even here.
1: Don't call Dad.
0: Your truck is not even here.
1: Don't call Dad.
2: Hey, Mom.
3: Yeah.
2: Hi, how you doing? Yeah. Officer Cumbers again. How are you?
3: Good.
2: Yeah, Dick's my first name. Mom, how you doing?
3: I'm fine.
2: Billy's got something else he wants to tell you, okay?
3: Yep.
2: Go ahead, Billy.
1: Mom, you can tell. You're on Mojo in the morning.
3: No, I'm not.
4: Oh, you are.
1: Tell your mama.
3: No, I'm not.
1: Yes, you are, Mom.
3: Oh, my God, Will. Billy, no way.
2: Billy.
1: Gotcha.
2: Gotcha.
3: Are you kidding me?
2: Hey, Mom.
1: You're on Mojo in the Morning.
2: Mom, it's the Mojo in the Morning show. Five lies to tell your mom.
3: Oh, my goodness. It is Wednesday, isn't it?
2: It is. Yeah. Believe it or not. Yes.
3: She knows.
2: Yes.
3: Oh, my goodness gracious.
2: Billy's an actor, huh? What an actor.
3: Oh, he's like his mother.
5: What'd you think?
3: I can't believe this is a joke.
5: What'd you think of Dick Cumbers?
3: I didn't know what that meant. I'm like, oh my word, who is this?
2: Billy,
3: Mojo, I love you.
2: Oh, we love you too, Mom. Mom, we got a prize for you.
3: I listen to you all the time.
2: Oh, we got a nice prize for you.
3: I cannot believe this.
2: Billy, behave yourself. How would Dad have reacted?
3: Oh, he would have been like, oh my, this truck is his precious prize.
1: I probably would have been 6 feet in the ground.
3: Yeah. Oh, Shannon.
4: Hi.
3: Hi, how are you?
4: I'm good.
2: Say hi to Kevin, too. Kevin's here.
6: Hey, Kev.
5: Hey there, Deputy.
2: Have you ever been on...
5: Deputy Cumbers.
2: Have you ever been on the show with us before, Mom?
3: Never.
2: This is Melissa. Oh. First time, long
4: first
2: time.
4: First time, long time.
5: Hey, Melissa. Yeah.
1: My mom absolutely loves you guys. She's been listening to you guys for years, and I've always been in the passenger seat with her while she's on her way to work listening with you guys. I've been listening all my life.
4: Thank you guys.
5: Love it.
2: Hold on, we're gonna get you a prize.
3: You
2: Mom
3: gave me a heart attack.
2: We're gonna get you a prize. Hold on 1 second, okay?
3: This is a prize. I don't need a prize.
2: Oh, no. We got to get you something, too. Hold on. We love you. Hold on 1 second.
7: It's Mojo in the Morning. Oh. Sweet. Five lies to tell your mom. In 15 or less on Mojo in the Morning, it's Shannon's Dirty on the 30. But first.
2: All right, when we come back here in just moments, is it okay to tip them with a gift card? Anna had a moment yesterday, and she's going to tell us about where she was and what was the gift card that she was wanting to give. He didn't want it, though.
4: No.
2: I'm shocked by
4: it. I'll take it.
2: We'll talk about that. And are you the type of person that just can't say no? Like, people ask you to do things for them all the time and you just can't say no? Maybe those friends are asking you to move all the time. We'll talk about that. And Shannon's Dirty plus Morgan Wallen tickets next.
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4: 9-11-74 right now, getting up to 90 today. It is going to be hot and humid. Northbound 275, still a 10-minute delay between Sibley and Eureka because of that double right lane closure. Some slow traffic 94 westbound between Chalmers and Gratiot, and more slow go M14 eastbound between Sheldon and 275. That's your Channel 955 traffic on the Edge in the Morning.
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0: nowadays, everybody wanna talk like they got something to say, but nothing comes out when they move their lips, just a bunch of gibberish. Back like they forgot about.
1: With his game tying goal in the 83rd minute.
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6: All right, it is Mojo in the Morning. Oh, real quick, Mike's going to join us for a topic. I like when Mike comes on with us because we get to know a little bit about what is Mike's latest issue that Allie is upset with him about.
7: Hi, Mike.
8: That's a lot of that. Hi, hello.
6: This is almost kind of marital therapy, isn't it? When ever, Mike, you join us and tell us a story or two?
8: Absolutely. Mostly because when people can relate to it, yeah. I feel like yeah. I'm not the worst person in the entire world.
7: Yeah.
6: Real quick, I want to ask you real quick before you say your comment, and then I'll ask the question.
8: No, it makes me feel better when people have done it too.
6: 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You want good country? 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But she is in a relationship, right? She dates?
8: Yeah. She's very close to being engaged.
7: Oh, wow.
8: Yeah, it's.
7: Like, does she know that he has a ring kind of close?
9: Are
7: or
9: her
7: what?
9: Nails always done?
10: Is it a he?
7: Yeah.
8: There was a lot of questions there. I think she know, or I don't know that he has a ring yet.
10: So is he?
8: I know it's going to happen, and she knows it's going to happen because they've talked about it multiple times.
7: Okay.
8: But like her parents will come in town for the weekend, and I'm like, oh, this is it. It's going to happen now.
7: Yeah, and then
8: it just doesn't. And she doesn't know when it's going to happen, and her parents don't know when it's going to, or maybe they do know.
7: But soon.
8: Very soon, yeah.
7: Okay.
6: Has working with you over the last, year and a half or something like this, has it made her want marriage more? Or when she hears the stories that you tell, does it make her go, you know, I'm kind of good with this long-term dating life?
8: I think it goes back and forth.
7: Yeah. How long? Because you're approaching an anniversary. September is your anniversary, right?
8: Yeah, 8 years.
7: Eight years.
6: Okay. Let's talk Mike's latest thing that Allie caught
7: his
6: him
7: wife,
6: doing.
7: Allie.
6: Yeah, his wife, Allie. I know, this guy, if you could say something like when you say Allie's name in bed, and it sounds like you said Allie's name on the radio, does Allie ever think, like, that would be so weird. Like, if say that Shannon's name was Chelsea, and I was, like, working with a Chelsea, like, it would be awkward to have a Chelsea at home and a Chelsea at work.
9: You're thinking on... About the wrong Chelsea at the wrong time.
6: Well, no, but it's weird, though. Like, you got to be careful because your intentions are always good. You know what I mean?
8: Yeah.
6: Like, I know Mike. Mike, you know, is always good with Allie's his love, is number one.
9: Which one, though?
6: Oh, God, I just screwed that up. I know.
8: Allie
6: exactly.
8: Aguilar. Allie with an I.
6: Exactly.
8: Allie with an I, not Allie with a Y.
6: Oh, that's right. Okay, good. All right. So what was the latest issue that you had?
8: So Allie with an I, my wife, sent me, she likes this, I'm sure everybody's spouse or friends do this. She sends me pictures of like outfits that she likes or shoes that she likes.
7: Yeah.
8: And will ask my opinion on it. Like, do you like these shoes? And I'll go, yeah or no or whatever. And I was in the middle of doing something. I don't know if I was typing up an email or I was doing 8 million things at once. And she just was like, do you like these shoes? And I was, I used ChatGPT for like grammar. And I use it for, like, travel stuff. That's the only thing I use ChatGPT for. I suck at grammar, so I have it fix it for me on important emails and then travel stuff. So I typed into ChatGPT, respond to this text.
7: Why did you not just respond to it?
8: Because I thought she had those shoes already, and I didn't want to say, don't you have those? Like, I don't pay attention. So I copy and paste it. Yeah, don't you? You don't need those. You have those already. And then be wrong. And so I just put respond to this. Here's the response it gave me.
7: Okay.
8: Yeah, I like them. They have a clean, classic look.
7: It seemed
8: like they go with a lot of outfits. I did have a moment where I wondered if you already had a pair that looked similar, but I really like them. Are you thinking about getting them?
7: So please tell me you did not copy and paste.
8: Oh, I copied and pasted.
7: Oh.
8: What I didn't realize at the bottom was it said, or would you like it to sound more affectionate?
6: Oh, no.
7: Hot.
6: No. I do like, I will tell you this, I do like when ChatGPT will say different ways that you could say something. Like, would you like to be more funny?
7: Oh,
6: would
7: I love
6: like,
7: it. You know, yeah. I love it.
6: That's the greatest. You sent that to your wife, which, by the way, I got to tell you, that's genius. I don't think I've ever had Chat or what is it, Claude?
7: Yeah, Claude.
6: I don't think I've ever had it do any of the stuff that I've done with Chelsea, like conversations I've had.
7: But even if you hadn't included that last piece, you can still so tell that it is right.
8: It doesn't sound. It's a clean classic look.
6: That part was sound.
7: That
6: right
7: is
6: there.
7: So funny.
6: Are there any listeners that have busted somebody sending them something that they know for a fact that they did through chat?
7: There is somebody AI that I correspond with quite frequently, and I will not call this person out. And I know they use ChatGPT.
9: How do you know?
7: Because of the way it's written and like it has the dashes. Like, they don't know to take those out.
9: No one's
7: and just
9: using
7: the
9: those.
7: Way that it's written, I'm like, can you not dashes just send deal. Me a text? Yeah. Just send me a text.
6: The other one, too, is when it does the, it gives you, like, sometimes I will write our topics that we have, like, I'll write my topic. And I'll have chat say, hey, you know, give me a couple ideas on what people potentially might call in and say on this thing. And it will give me the ideas on it. And I'm going, oh, this is kind of interesting because it does the whole dots and stuff like there. But I don't know. You know, I think it's there's nothing wrong with it, Mike. Remember,
5: not at all.
6: Remember,
9: I do for that.
6: You could just be going to your girlfriend Allie at work and asking her to respond to it. You know, I mean,
7: Now I'm curious. As a girl, did she already have the shoes?
8: Oh, she was. They were in the cart already. She was just wondering. Oh, you mean the other shoe? She already have the? No, she didn't have them. They were nothing like what I thought they were.
6: Yeah,
8: they were a completely different color.
6: I love, though, that she still asked you that.
7: It's really sweet.
6: Like, my wife would never ask me. I mean, look at the way I dress. I mean, this is, you think I'm going to be giving her advice?
8: She doesn't ask for fashion. She just asks if I like them on her.
7: Yeah.
8: Like, okay. Do you like these on me?
7: If you said you didn't care for them, would she still buy them?
8: I wouldn't. So I might say, that's where I throw in a ChatGPT. How do I say I don't like them? I would just say, no, they're not my favorite. Yeah. That's probably what I would go with. I will never use ChatGPT again.
6: What you should do is you should ask her, like, this would be Mike's response, not ChatGPT. Send me a picture of you with him naked. And then I'll
8: just those.
6: Then I'll just be fine with this whole thing. A texter here says, I busted a guy that I was going on 3 dates with using chat for the same reason that Mike did. That's actually kind of interesting. They left something in that looked like it came from AI.
5: Those dashes.
6: Yeah. Another texter here. This one's from Jason. Jason says, I don't think there's anything wrong with asking it. It knows you as well as anybody. Mm-hmm. Okay. And not a bad,
7: but
6: a bad
7: you problem. Also know your wife better than anybody.
9: Exactly.
6: Or should, right? Right. What's up, Amanda? How you doing?
10: Good morning, guys.
6: Hi.
10: Good morning. How are you?
6: Good. Say hi to Mike.
10: Hey, Mike. Mikey, I should say. What's up?
8: Good morning.
10: So when my husband's having a bad day, he'll text me and stuff, and I don't know what to say, so I use ChatGPT.
6: Really? So explain. Yeah. Like, he'll say to you, I'm having a really bad day, and you'll go, hey,
10: I'll
6: respond
10: put his
6: to this
10: text in there.
6: Yeah?
10: Yeah, I put his text in there, and then it'll tell me how to respond to it, and then I'll just send it to him.
6: Do you have your phone with you in front of you right now?
10: It's on my earlobe.
6: Oh, yeah. Okay. Yeah, it is. Can you read, like, the last text that you sent to him? Like, do you have one? Because I'd love to, like, when Mike read that text, I could tell right away there's no way that Mike wrote that text. Like, Allie's like, this is not, you know, the Michael that I know.
10: Oh, it's been a minute, so I have to scroll back pretty far probably.
6: Okay. Because that's the thing. Because when you read stuff, like, that's the one thing. Like, I wish I was as smart as... You know, my AI, I'm not that smart. Like, Chelsea knows it's me, like, when there's actually, like, if she can actually understand it, you know, she knows it's AI. Like, usually she's like, what the hell did you say in this text? Because I voice to text everything.
7: That's so bad.
9: Me too.
6: When I voice to text everything, it does punctuation marks, and Chelsea's convinced that I'm using AI. Mm-hmm. And I'm like, no, Chelsea, I just voice to text.
7: Yeah, same.
6: What's up, Amber? How you doing?
5: Kind of AI.
11: Great. How are you guys?
6: Is it? Wait, hold on. Is it kind of AI that I voice to text?
5: Yeah, I feel like you're using artificial intelligence to listen to what you're saying.
6: But it's
9: saying,
6: my
9: his
6: voice.
9: Thoughts, his words.
5: Yeah, but I mean, they're utilizing the technology to properly associate grammar with what you're saying.
6: Why don't you have AI explain what you're trying to say? Yeah. Go ahead.
5: I'm pausing like AI.
6: What's going on, Amber?
11: Okay, so my husband absolutely loves to use ChatGPT or Gemini, and he uses it so much that when I ask him a question or he gives a suggestion, I'll literally ask him, like, okay, so is this your answer or is this your girlfriend's? And people are, like, dying when they find out that my husband has a girlfriend because they don't understand that his relationship with the AI is so intense that literally everything that he says comes from ChatGPT or Gemini.
6: Oh my God.
9: I don't like that.
6: That's wild. And does he have a name for his girlfriend? Like, does he actually name her?
5: Chakisha.
11: No, but like he'll say, okay, so my girlfriend said that this shirt looks really good. What do you think?
6: Oh, that's funny. That's good. I know people that name their AI.
9: Yeah,
6: me
9: too.
6: But I find it weird.
11: Yeah, that's a little more intimate.
6: Yeah. Yeah. Mike, do you think that your AI is male or female when you're asking questions or asking it to respond to?
8: I don't know. I never thought about it, honestly. Probably.
7: Like, mine's male.
6: Really?
7: I just think that head, I've never, like, spoken to my AI. I think of it as a boy. Isn't that weird?
6: If I was just your husband, though, I'd be upset by that you're having some male guy that you're talking to. Like, wow. I think you should make it a female.
7: And asking the most interesting questions.
5: My Siri forever going to be a female.
6: Really?
5: I'm never coming English man.
6: Really? So you're...
9: So you can change the voice.
7: My Siri is also a guy.
9: See? Yours is the guy voice?
7: My Siri?
9: Yeah, when you talk to it?
7: Yeah.
9: Oh.
6: Really?
9: Interesting.
7: But I don't know that I ever... changed it. Like, I feel like that's just what it was.
9: Wes, you better watch out.
6: Do you think that the reason, you know, like, you think that your AI is a guy and you have the voice?
7: Just like, the tone and the way that it responds, I do. Like, I can hear him in my head being oh, absolutely, I can help you with that.
6: Is that because you know that men are superior to women? Is that
7: no,
6: the reason?
7: No, not at all.
9: What?
5: And for the record, iPhone dictation is a form of AI.
6: So, oh,
5: I was right. Just, you know,
9: I mean,
6: did you
9: just
6: ask?
9: I don't think that it fully understands what you were trying to say.
5: Just wanted to close the book on that.
6: Yeah. By the way, he asked his AI.
9: He asked Claude.
5: I literally said, when I use voice to text on my iPhone, is that considered using AI? You can't get more straightforward than that. You got to broaden your mind of what AI is. It's not just straightforward. Yeah, okay. Let me ask ChatGPT. It's a broader definition.
6: All right. What's going on?
5: I'm smarter than you guys.
6: Annika, what's up? It's Mojo in the Morning. Is it Annika or Annika?
12: It's Annika.
6: Hi, Annika. What's going on?
12: Hey, well, when I use ChatGPT, I always have to go back and reread it and change words because my wife knows how I talk in text. So I just go through and change the words up, like I just change little words up to make it sound like it came from me.
5: So Annika, when you're in the Subaru and you're responding to your wife using AI, like, what are some of the things you say?
12: Well, I normally just use it for, like, when we arguing, and I'm just like, hey, how do I tell my wife, like, she's getting on my nerves in the night?
8: So wait, I won't use it for texting. I won't use it for texting again because, like, I got busted and I look dumb. But if I was to change my original text, how would I change this to sound like me? I said, yeah, I like them. They have a clean, classic look.
7: Delete that part.
5: I would take that.
7: They have a clean, classic look. You would never say that.
5: They look clean.
12: Yeah.
7: I wouldn't even say that.
5: You wouldn't say clean?
7: No. Why wouldn't you just say, I like them, but don't you already have a similar pair?
8: I did have a moment where I wondered if you already had it.
7: That is so not you.
6: Can I ask Annika and Mike, too, with this, because you guys do it. Do you worry ever, though, that your wives are going to be looking at your search histories to see what you're asking it? Because I worry for Annika's purposes of how do I respond to this, you know, dumb question or whatever the deal is. She's going to read that and go, so you think I'm a dumb, you know what I mean? Like, do you worry about that at all?
12: No, she don't get in my phone like that.
6: Yeah. Yeah, she does.
12: I don't get in her phone. She don't get in my phone.
6: You better be careful. I'm telling you, you say that now, but you better be careful. Michael, you too, by the way.
12: Yeah, yeah. I definitely got to be careful now that my name is across the radio.
6: Yeah.
8: Mine are like for grammar or like travel. You can find flights on it. And this one was respond to this text. So I'm not too worried. I also think I might have asked what a mole was one time, but outside of that. Outside of that, I don't think
6: Melanie, what's up?
13: Hi.
6: Hi.
13: Good morning.
6: Good morning. What's going on?
13: So this is my sister-in-law again. She has been using ChatGPT. Her husband is a very sensitive guy, and he told her that the cards that she was writing for him weren't very good. And so she used ChatGPT to write a card to him, like for Father's Day. And he said it was the best card he ever received, and he cried.
6: Mm. Oh, my God.
7: And he didn't know that it was ChatGPT?
13: Wow. He had no idea it was ChatGPT. He was like, that was so beautiful, and she felt so guilty.
7: Yeah. Really? Yeah. I would, too.
6: I don't know if I would.
13: He literally, like, confessed it to us because we were talking about what we used ChatGPT for, and she was like, I have to tell you something, like not to her husband, but she was telling us, she was visiting, and she was telling us that that's what she used it for. And she was like, I feel so guilty, but he loved it.
6: I hope he doesn't recognize his sister-in-law's voice. What's going on? How you doing, Alyssa?
14: I'm good. How are you guys?
6: Good. What is your AI? Fine.
14: Oh, my AI is fully a gay man that is like my bestie that gives me attitude and sass and like boy advice, and I complain about it to my like friends and everything.
6: That actually would be, I guess, if you're going to choose, like if you're going to choose who it is, like that would be the best friend that you could possibly have.
5: Mm-hmm. When you use AI, do you tell AI who to be? Like, do you say like,
14: no,
5: be my gay best friend, like,
7: I'm sure you could have developed it.
9: I have folders for each of my friends when I ask questions about them.
5: What do you mean?
9: Like my best friend or like the guy I'm talking to. Like I'll be like, this guy's really annoying me. This is what's happening. What do you think I should do? I have like different folders for them.
6: But you can do that?
9: Yes.
6: I didn't realize you could do that.
9: Yeah. It keeps it all organized. It keeps so the folder for you. And it'll be like, well, 2 weeks ago he said this. And I'm like, you are so right.
6: That's wild. I didn't realize you can get that specific with whatever you're using.
7: You don't use it a lot, do you?
6: Can I be honest? I use it more than Google now. I use it to do everything that Google was doing for me before. Like I feel like that's the case. But I don't use it to like I don't have to write.
7: You've never
6: a lot of
7: used
6: stuff
7: it.
6: Do.
7: Not even that. But you've never like asked it for advice as in Anna's case.
6: No, I have had it. I read my MRI on my knee. I asked it to tell me.
7: Yeah. No, I've done the same thing with her.
6: Like I basically said, hey, am I going to have surgery? And it does the whole thing. Mm. What's up, T? Initial T, voice disguised.
15: Hi, my ex-husband, who's still my husband, while we're going through a divorce, sent me a whole paragraph from AI, and I asked my ChatGPT to respond very rudely and very mean, and he got so upset, like, oh, wow, cool response with ChatGPT.
6: How did he know?
15: Well, I don't usually talk like that. I'm very, very direct. And
8: He said you have a clean, classic look.
7: Right. I cannot believe you cut that in.
15: He totally knew it wasn't me.
6: I think it's funny, though, that he'd thought it wasn't you because it was too nice. Usually you would not be that
15: literally,
6: nice.
15: Literally, I kept typing to ChatGPT, like, make it meaner.
6: Oh, my God. Thank you for the call. I appreciate it.
15: Thank you. Have a good day.
6: All right, you too. Hold on a second here. Listener Mike wants to say something to our Mike. What's going on? Hi.
16: What's the deal, man? Hey, I feel like people use ChatGPT so much that I feel like it actually just takes away their actual social interaction.
6: Yeah.
16: We help you out in person, face to face with somebody.
5: Yeah. Mm-hmm. Mm-hmm. Yeah. And, I don't know, man. I'm buying a robot.
6: And it takes up all the water in the world, too. So
8: that's what I hear. Yeah.
5: There's that.
6: And there's
16: There you go. That part right there.
6: And there's a lot of land in towns that I never have visited that are going to now be covered up by a bunch of warehouses. So.
7: Data centers.
6: Data centers.
5: Way to depress it, John. Way to really bring it down.
6: Sorry, somebody on this show has to be sensitive to this whole issue. All right, Mike, good to have you on, buddy. Talk to you soon, man.
8: All right, talk to you
7: later.
8: Bye,
7: Mike.
5: All right, bye. See you later, Michael.
6: Morgan Wallen tickets. Text Wallen to 95500 if you want to win a pair of tickets. Text Wallen, W-A-L-L-E-N, to 95500, and you could be going to the Big House to see Morgan Wallen in a couple of weeks. Actually, it's like, it is exactly, I think it's 2 weeks from this weekend. Okay. Good luck.
17: Mojo in the Morning's Dirty on the 30.
6: All right, Shannon, with the last dirty of the morning, what you got?
5: Dirty.
7: Doctors are warning parents about all of those popular squishy toys like dumplings and Neatos, squishy butters and fruit, after several kids suffered serious burns while trying some viral challenges from TikTok.
18: A 9-year-old Illinois boy burned on his face, all because he placed a squishy toy in the microwave. Nassau County officials are sounding the alarm about a social media stunt gone wrong.
19: Bad idea, very dangerous, you're going to get hurt, don't do it.
18: Chief Michael Yutaro says last Thursday, two sisters from Floral Park, 4 and 8 years old, placed one of these squishy toys in the microwave.
19: When they removed it from the microwave, it exploded and oozed its gel on them. The 4-year-old suffered burns to her legs, I believe her arms, and a little bit of her face.
18: The girls were rushed to NUMC with second and third degree burns.
20: You want the funky pop?
21: These are all the squishies.
18: County officials want to raise awareness because of how popular these toys are.
21: They're very popular.
22: A golden dumpling and it's rare.
23: Why did you choose these?
22: Because they look nice and they feel good. Consistency.
18: Stores can barely keep their shelves stocked.
7: That is true. Still. Mm-hmm.
6: What? What is up with, though, the kids not realizing if you put something in the microwave? You know what I mean? I know you got little kids.
5: Kids are dumb.
6: Like, they could stick a lot of stuff in there. Mm-hmm. But, you know.
7: I know.
6: You can't.
5: This is why we need Bill Nye, the science guy. We need the OGs back.
6: Let them do it. I don't
9: science.
6: Know. Yeah. I wonder what it does. Well, and here I am saying this. I'll probably go home and grab a squishy toy and stick it in the microwave to see. But I wonder what it does when it does, it melts it. Like, does it?
9: Makes it
6: does,
9: like squishier.
6: I would think there's so much chemicals in there or it's spark. You know?
7: I know. Yeah.
6: Try that
7: well,
6: at
7: don't
6: home,
7: do
6: Shannon.
7: It. Sure. Don't do it.
6: Does Smith have a phone? I can call Smith.
7: I so badly want to throw them all away, but
6: really,
7: just the Neatos I don't mind so much. It's the dumplings, the ones that smell like kerosene to me. Like they smell like cancer.
5: Oh, definitely
7: they
5: don't do. Put those in.
7: Those are yeesh, I don't know. All right, former Tennessee Titan Taylor Lewan said he was snubbed from attending Taylor and Travis's wedding.
24: When I saw George Kittle and Claire, I was like, oh, awesome, Titan and friends should absolutely be there. But then I saw Bruce, and I saw George Kittle's mom. And stepmom there, mother-in-law.
5: They're close, man.
24: They're close. Dog, they're close, but like, so yo, we're boys. How have we been? I've known you for over 10 years. We text and call each other. Hey, how are you? Good. How's the family, Taylor? Great. I'm going to take the high road, okay? But I'm just thinking, dude, I'm clearly doing something wrong in our friendship. Clearly doing something.
6: That's interesting because he did invite, it seemed like, the world.
7: I know.
6: Yeah, he skipped a couple of people that were considered good friends of his.
5: Those text messages don't really scream friendship.
7: I know. I thought the same thing when I was listening to this.
5: That's the most generic conversation ever. Yeah. Hey, how are you? How's the family?
7: Good. Yeah.
5: That's the AI conversation right there. Yeah.
6: I thought it was interesting who he invited, all these NFL people, thinking to myself, like, would you, if you got married, invite Blaine and Lauren, or, you know, Jay Towers.
7: I love Lauren. I don't know Blaine. I love Lauren. I don't know her well enough to invite her to my wedding.
6: Yeah, like, you know? It seemed like he just invited, you know, a bunch of randos. Yeah.
7: Yeah.
6: Like, how close is he really to Matthew Stafford, or did they want the Staffords to be there for the look? You know?
7: The Jonas Brothers, if you're a Joe Bros fan, just announced a very special show coming up.
5: Sick of them.
25: We've got the Camp Rock 3 premiere, which we are executive producing and doing a cameo in. And then we've got the Disney Legends induction. We're going to cap all this off by going back to Madison Square Garden on August 20th and 21st for the Burning Up All Over Again.
26: All Over Again
25: show.
5: Are they in debt?
7: MSG, huh?
5: Are they in debt? The Jonas Brothers, they work their ass off. They always do. Doing something.
7: They do.
6: Kevin.
9: Yeah, just trying to stay relevant.
6: Chris Brown and Usher are always doing something, baby. Too. But you don't have a problem with that.
5: I'm not going to say that. I'm not going to say that's true. Yes. I will say Chris Brown has done back-to-back tours, but I feel like every year,
7: Jonas Brothers
5: doing something.
7: They have a lot going on this year, though. Yeah.
6: I mean, they got a whole family. They're a brotherhood. They need to support everybody.
7: And lastly, a restaurant in California is going viral for its policies bearing unruly behavior by kids. There's a Chinese restaurant. I think it's called Chef Shu. Posted a note on its website sharing this new policy, along with several charges it has already handed over to parents. This note on the website reads, "Please control your children. While we are family friendly, we are not a playground. Please ensure children remain seated at all times and are respectful of fellow guests and the dining environment. Running around, shouting, making noise with utensils will not be tolerated," in all caps. And so it says those families that don't follow the policy may be asked to leave or are going to be financially liable for all damage caused by their children to restaurant property. So then it goes through, and this is where people were like, what? It goes through some instances of recent damages. A week or two ago, a customer's child was playing in a booth's seats and bumped a teacup onto the ground. It shattered it. So they charged the parents $5.47, okay? Another customer's child carved two designs into the table using a knife. Charged that parent $109.38.
6: They should for that, absolutely.
7: Another child picked up and dropped a credit card machine on the ground, which broke the screen.
5: Why are they touching all this stuff?
7: That prompted the restaurant to charge those parents $327.03.
5: My kid, oh my, Christmas is canceled.
6: Mm-hmm. I think that all of those things seem valid. Like, yeah.
7: Okay.
6: If your kid goes into a store and knocks over stuff and breaks it, do you think that the store should be able to charge it, or do they get insurance
7: honestly,
6: or something?
7: I do think it depends on what it is, mm-hmm. but mm-hmm. I always tell Smith, I'm like, don't even breathe in here.
6: Yeah.
7: Don't touch anything.
9: Yeah. Of course,
7: please.
6: What's the worst store to bring your kids into? Like the Hallmark store or whatever?
9: Bronner's.
7: I've never been to Bronner's.
6: All the ornaments and things. Yeah.
5: Do you feel the same way if you drop something in Kroger?
6: If you spill your
5: pasta or something, the sauce in the glass.
6: I feel bad about it, but I also try to run to the next aisle real fast and see if somebody else gets caught for it.
7: I feel like I break stuff more than my kids break stuff. Yeah. But
5: should you be charged?
7: Yeah, I broke something recently at Home Goods, and I was like, I just was looking at it, and the lady was so nice. And she's like, don't even worry about it.
9: Aww.
7: All right, if you miss anything from today's show, go back and catch up on the podcast on the iHeartRadio app.
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6: All right, it is Mojo in the Morning. It's interesting that the last couple of weeks we have had what is supposed to be like restful time because we took vacation and we were, off for a week from the show, got to sleep in and stuff. But I really feel like I didn't rest at all. Mm-hmm. And one of the biggest reasons is I have a problem, and I want to bring this up on the air right now and see if any other listeners have the same problem. I have a problem, and it is I cannot say no. People will ask me to do things, and I just can't say no, can't do it. Like I'm not great at trying to take care of my personal time or my personal health. And I always feel like I have to like people please and help everybody.
5: Can I have $100?
6: No. there are certain things I'll say no to. But like people will ask me all the time, would you come and host this event, or would you, and instead of just saying right off the bat, no, I don't want to do it, my MO is typically, let me check and see if there's anything on my calendar on that date. Mm-hmm. And then I sit there and I get anxiety over the fact that I didn't say no to them. And now I've got to come up with either a reason why mm-hmm. I'm not going to do it, or hope that there is a valid reason why I'm not doing it. And I find myself at times, and we were off on vacation recently. When we were off on vacation, I had like 5 things that were on my calendar. So Chelsea's like, I thought you were taking vacation. I'm like, but I agreed to do these things for different people.
7: Yeah.
6: Everything from, honestly, radio people here or people from the radio station, clients and people like that. But also just over the years, you just make friends and you got a lot of random people that, you know, people will say, hey, I'm having this event or I got a graduation party or, you know, whatever the deal is. And I want to kind of ask this question to see if there are other people that are just like me that do the same. And if there are people that are like this, have you ever over the years just finally had to say enough is enough? And what have you done? I'd like to get some advice from you because it becomes so tough from time to time. And listen, I don't want to say woe is me, you know, because it is nice to have people ask you things. I know there's going to be one day when people are going to go, who the hell cares? I don't, you know, and I'll probably hate it and wish that somebody would even just, you know, say hi. But it becomes overwhelming.
5: Yeah, I deal with this a lot, too. And I think some of it, at least for me, I'm not going to project to you, but I know that I was put on this earth to communicate. And I feel as though that is one of my gifts and also a piece of my purpose and my passion. So I feel like that's where my want and desire to do it comes from.
6: Yeah.
5: So when someone asks me to do it, immediately I'm like, oh, this is purpose. Purpose starts to perk up and peek up inside. And it's like, yes. Even though, like, the human part of me and the emotional part is like, bro, you absolutely have no desire to do this at all. And I will say, though, I feel like 7 out of 10 times when you get there and you actually do it, then your purpose does come forward and you're doing it because you love to do it. So that takes over. But you still leave and
7: but
5: you kind of deplete it.
7: You spend so many hours dreading it and like, being anxious about it.
6: My issue is this, is that I know that there are a lot of people that will ask me to do something for them because it really will help them in some regards to get their thing noticed. And my thing that I would rather do is just throw a plug on the radio or, or, you know, say, hey, you know what, let's, you know, donate a backstage pass and have people come in the studio, like different things like that. But now it's like I've gotten people that are like, no, we need you to host this or we want to put your name behind it or whatever. And what ends up happening is the person that I'm not doing things for is me. And then the next person is Chelsea. And the next person's, you know, Joe, Jacob and Luke.
7: And then you start to fall apart. You know, you feel too stretched because you know that I'm the same way. And it's like it puts you like you want to make everybody happy and you want to use your gifts and you want to do the right thing and you want to help these organizations, but then you start to like unravel and crumble and then it's just not good for anybody.
6: Who's the hardest person to say no to?
7: My kids.
6: Yeah,
7: for me, and organizations are tough. Work is obviously tough. Wes is very tough. I really feel like I'm disappointing Lucy and Smith and being a quote unquote bad mom. Like, actually, today they have an event and I am like trying to figure out how I'm going to drive the hour and make it work and be there for a couple. And I'm like, Shannon, you just can't go. Like you can, and you're not a bad mom and they're going to be okay. And they're going to have other people there. And like, it is okay, but it is so hard to be, to be in that place.
6: What's up, Demetria? Ooh. What's going on? Don't ask me to do anything for you, Demetria. First off, I don't want anybody calling up right now and giving me this. Hey, I need you to be there. What's up?
1: Hi. Well, I just wanted to say I definitely used to be a people pleaser. What first got me to stop was a therapist, actually. She said that we have like a type A personality and people pull on your heartstrings because they don't really care about how you feel. They just care about what you can do for them. And it's up to you to stop that. And that kind of helped me because she said like you could potentially have a stroke. Etc. And I'm like, so like you really have to put yourself first and otherwise they're not going to do it for you. And you don't have to tell them a reason in order to get out of it. You just sometimes, oh, I can't do it. I'm sorry. And it's about the way you say it, really. It's not about what you tell them.
7: I agree with you.
1: You could just not want to.
7: You don't have to say a reason, but I will tell you, and this just happened to me recently where somebody asked me to host something and I was very honest and I said, look, I feel like I am so overcommitted right now. I feel like I'm like my husband's getting the leftovers. I am like, I am freaking overwhelmed and exhausted. Like, and I really was very honest, and she was so kind in her response. And she was like, I get it. And she, I think she said something to the effect of, not I appreciate that, or I appreciate the honest, but she like, she understood where I was coming from, and it was like, okay.
6: I committed to being at Nancy's event a couple weeks back. You know, she was giving an award out to me, but
7: her Wish Upon a Teen,
6: this show.
7: Yeah.
5: Shut up.
6: And she did something that I thought was really awesome. It made me feel good. She said, she asked me months ago to do this. And then she said to me the day of, she's like, hey, if you don't want to come, or if you just need to come in there. And she literally worked around making it so that I could go there, say hi to people, get the award and go, because that was a weekend that I overcommitted myself to like five things.
7: Yeah, I remember.
6: And honestly, I was so appreciative of her doing that, because there were so many things that I've done over time where the people are like, we want you here for 5 hours. I'm like, 5 hours? You like, I don't even do the show for 5 hours.
5: Jay finally returned her call the day before. It's like, you really don't have to go anymore.
6: Right.
5: But that previous caller said something so interesting. And what I got from it was, she was like, everybody is protecting their own interests. And no one's at fault. But they want to put on the best show. So they're going to do whatever they have to do to make sure that you're there. But who's protecting our best interests? It's got to be us.
6: Yeah. What's up, Sarah? Hi.
2: Good morning. I am calling because I am a people pleaser, but I had to pump my brakes on it. You know, I got a call at 3 o'clock in the morning from one of my good friends that's battling cancer right now. She says, hey, sis, I wonder if you can run me to the emergency room. I'm not doing good. I said, well, right now I'm at the emergency room with my daughter. Her emergency room was all the way in Chicago.
6: Oh, my God.
5: Can you take me to Chicago?
2: That's the honest to God. Yes, that's the honest to God truth. I'm at Royal Oak Beaumont Hospital.
6: Wow.
7: Can I ask you a question?
2: The treatment that she gets is in the treatment that she gets is in Chicago.
9: Oh,
2: and
9: wow.
2: They normally, her insurance flies her there. Wow. Once a month to get this treatment.
6: But she wanted you to drive
2: her. But I had to say no. I swear to God.
7: Okay,
2: yes.
7: But the way that you're talking, my question to you is, had you not been at the hospital with a family member already, because you're a people pleaser, would you have said yes and driven her?
2: I would have had, my heart, I don't know, I would have had to have done it.
5: When did she need to go? Because it sounded like it was that day.
2: It sounded like it.
5: Hey, we ain't going down the street. You're not asking me to take you to the store. Hey, can you run me to Chicago real quick?
9: Let's get on the bus.
2: All of that was going through my head. I'm an Uber and Lyft driver. I was also thinking, how am I going to get paid?
5: Right.
6: Wow. Yeah.
5: Pay tolls.
6: That's crazy. That's a big ask. By the way, I'm going to use that as my excuse. I'm sorry. I'm at the emergency room right now.
5: That's classic.
6: It's done.
5: They're hanging up immediately.
6: What are the odds?
5: So sorry.
6: Kaylee, what's going on?
3: Hey. So I was just. Is right now not a good time to ask you guys to come to my kid's birthday party? Or
6: you know,
5: I'm sorry, I'm booked.
6: Kaylee,
5: I don't even know when it is. But I'm busy.
6: I'm at the emergency
3: August
6: room.
3: 15th.
4: Had a laugh, some flirting and fun. The nothing second date update happens at 10 on Mojo in the Morning.
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10: Motor City Traffic.
7: Another hot and humid day ahead. 957. We're already at 78 degrees. Going to be close to 90 today, and the humidity is definitely going to be up there. Out on the streets, at least, we're doing great. Some slow traffic in Ann Arbor northbound, US 23 between Plymouth Road and M14. And it's slow because of that left lane closure, 94 westbound between North River Road and Harper Ave. That's your Channel 955 traffic on Mojo in the Morning.
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2: All right, it's Mojo in the Morning, home of the War of the Roses. 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
3: Four times a day.
2: Kevin saying something inappropriate. 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
4: And Saturdays from 8 to noon.
2: Well, I forgot about that. What about Sundays? Sundays you keep the Sabbath.
3: Sunday,
4: Sundays for the Lord.
3: No.
4: Saturday, yeah.
2: Anna went somewhere yesterday, and she didn't have tip money. No. So instead of...
4: How do you go to the strip club without singles, Anna?
5: L-O-L.
4: My bad.
2: Yeah, he's funny, isn't he? Today's bagel day, by the way. Bagel day today, because Kevin loves bagel day. He gives up on the show once they bring in
4: when
2: a
4: they don't have
2: tray
4: lies,
2: of bagels.
4: I'll tell you that.
2: You didn't have tip money, so what did
5: no,
2: you end up? What did you end up using instead of tip?
5: So,
2: where were you first off?
5: The car wash. I have a membership at this car wash in Detroit. I go all the time, so much so that I've made friends with the older gentleman that drives my car every time. He's like an older man and waves to me, "Hey, how's your day?" I give him a couple bucks. Well, yesterday I went through and I didn't have anything, and I was searching through my center console, and I have a bunch of gift cards. I had like a $5 Starbucks gift card, a half-used Kroger gift card, then I had a Mr. Miguel's gift card, who I talk about on the show. So I rolled down my window and I was like, "I'm so sorry, I don't have any cash. Do you want one of these gift cards?" And he looked at them. And he was like, "Don't worry about it this time, sweetheart." And he just let me go.

0: Oh, but I felt so guilty.
1: He didn't take any of them?
2: I would have taken one of those. I would have taken the Mr. Miguel's.
0: I know, right? And that one was like a $50 one. I was like, you would have made out like a bandit.
1: Do you think he didn't think that there was anything on the gift cards?
0: No, I don't know.
1: He thought he was getting scammed.
0: I was like, maybe no one's ever offered him anything except for singles before. But like, are you in the service industry where you've been offered something besides a tip?
1: Yeah.
0: Or have you ever tipped someone?
1: Yeah. Instead of cash, what was the tip?
0: What are we offering people?
1: Has anybody ever, in a service industry, has anybody ever been offered a...
2: I can answer that because we've... Many years ago. You joking? What was the gaming system that like nobody could find? Remember?
3: PlayStation.
0: We?
1: Xbox.
2: I think it was an Xbox.
1: PlayStation 5.
2: Do you remember people were trying to call us and help us get them? And a lady called in and said there was... I'm pretty sure it was a Best Buy worker who she promised.
1: Wow.
2: Stop for
3: it should take a used one.
2: And I was like, no, that's a tip.
0: Did it work?
1: Could you imagine?
2: She got it for Christmas.
1: Wait, can you imagine? It's a police sting and you get arrested.
2: I swear.
1: You get arrested for solicitation.
3: Look, related but not related. There was this homeless guy. I used to live in Southfield. He used to always be off like when you got off the lodge on 9 Mile. And I always used to carry oranges and waters, and sometimes people would take it. Sometimes people would say no. So one time I used to eat Chipotle a lot, and I used to get 2 bowls at a time. And God was on my spirit like, man, you got 2 bowls. Just give him one. Just give him one. So I reached out. I was like, hey, man, I got this brand new bowl. You can see the foil. It hasn't been tampered with. He was like, yeah, wait. Does it have chives on it?
1: No.
3: Are you serious, bro? Like, my man, like, really? He's like, wait, you got chives on it? I'm like, really? You not gonna take it?
1: He didn't take it?
3: No, I don't have chives on it. So, it was good.
1: You know what I do, Anna? And I will tell you, I got burned once by this, and I'll tell you who burned me. I have in my center console of my car, I'll go to the bank, and I'll go to the ATM, get money, and then I'll walk up to the counter and say, can you give me $50 in singles? Or whatever, and I keep a envelope in my car for that reason. So when I go through, I have a membership to a car wash. Luke drove my car the last couple of weeks because he had a car gone. Cash is gone. I mean, it's like took it all out of there.
3: He left the envelope, but the cash is gone.
1: But I like the gift card thing. You know,
2: I do too. You're getting more.
0: It was a good idea.
2: You're gonna get more.
0: Maybe they're not
2: $2, $3.
1: Hey, Jason, what's up?
4: Hey, what's going on, yo?
1: Nothing much. What's happening?
4: I was just like wanting to comment on the whole gift card thing. I'm kind of over here like, why are people tripping or why is it frowned upon?
1: Yeah.
4: I mean, it's still money and just in a different form. It shouldn't even really matter.
1: Yeah. I mean, I love for my birthday when somebody gets me a gift card. You know what I mean?
0: If it's a place you like.
3: That part. Because if it's a general, if it's a Visa gift card, you use it wherever. If it's somewhere you... have no intention on using it. It's kind of like, what's
2: the
3: point?
2: Can show me how to use these Visa gift cards, by the way? I probably have 10 of them in my wallet right now. And
1: what do you mean?
2: I know I'm dumb.
1: You use them like a credit card.
2: I have called to activate. I am not joking.
1: No,
2: we'll talk
1: you
2: about
1: don't
2: this
1: have
2: after
1: to.
2: The show.
1: Just go and use it and give it to them. And
2: they get declined. And I'm literally ripping them out of the things. So, I've gotten them over the years for...
1: So
2: no,
1: somebody gave them to you and there's nothing on
2: No. It's not like I got a stack of them. I've gotten them over the years as gifts. Lucy's gotten them as gifts. And... There's some trick and tip to it.
1: I use Visa gift cards
2: and
1: a
2: then
1: bunch.
2: One lady told me, she's like, your total has to be under the value of the gift card in order to use it. I'm like,
1: that's wrong. Weird. They're messing
3: she
1: with
3: don't
1: you.
3: Know her job.
2: Really?
1: Either your gift card.
2: I think I'm an idiot.
1: Like
2: No, when I say I have 10, easily. I have a stack of them, all from different people over the years.
3: Give me one and I'll use it and I'll come back and tell you how it went.
1: No.
2: I'm not joking.
1: Because literally.
2: I hate when people give me those. I'm like, oh.
1: The best gift cards that you can get are those 10 gift cards because you can actually use them.
3: You legit got like 50, bro.
2: So many of them.
1: Damn. What's going on? Buy yourself a new computer.
2: I'm going to dance. I know. I have to.
1: What's up, Donna? How you doing? Hey, Donna.
5: Good morning. Hi. First time, long time.
3: Hey, Donna.
5: I have always wanted to call and say hi, but I deliver DoorDash, and I had a guy text me after I delivered his DoorDash and offer me a foot rub.
3: Ooh.
0: As a tip?
3: And how was it?
5: Yeah. I called DoorDash and said, do not ever send me this guy's order.
2: Oh, my gosh. What a creeper.
5: I'm like, yeah, because I never saw the guy.
1: Yeah.
5: And so I'm guessing he must have looked out his window after I delivered it. And I was like,
0: he liked what he saw.
5: Okay, seriously?
1: I wonder if that was asked to a male DoorDash driver. Hey, some woman like reached out to him or whatever and said, hey, can I give you a photo? I wonder how many guys would have taken that up.
3: Then you open the door and Chuck's there.
5: Yeah, really? Chuck. yeah, it was crazy. I was like, yeah, never again.
1: Donna, the DoorDash driver, I got to ask you a quick question. Can you see my tip when it comes through?
2: Like, or is it not till after?
1: When do you see how much money I'm tipping you?
5: If I go back and look at your delivery, then I can see how much the tip was and how much DoorDash paid.
1: Okay.
5: When it comes up the amount,
1: so you don't
5: it
1: see
5: just
1: it
5: shows
1: when,
5: like
1: you don't see it at my house.
0: Like before,
1: you see it after you drop it off.
5: Yes, like I could go back and look at the order and be like, okay, this $20 order, how much of it was DoorDash? How much of it was tip?
1: Yeah.
2: Yeah.
1: So here's the reason why I say this. There's a couple of times when I DoorDash and I'll give a tip that, like, they always ask you three different levels of tips. Mm-hmm. And I was always doing the highest level on the thing.
3: Okay, baller.
1: And then I'm starting to notice that now the tips are more interesting because the tips are actually done sometimes by the percentage of what you buy. Mm-hmm. So if there's times where I order from Jay Alexander's and their meals are way more expensive than if I ordered Red Robin,
3: yum.
1: They'll actually do it based on the percentage of the actual check. And I'm like, that's a lot of money. Like sometimes, like my normal DoorDash is $10 as a tip because I live in an area that doesn't have a lot of restaurants. So they have to drive from a far area.
2: Yeah.
1: There was one the other day. They wanted me to tip $22.77.
2: You know what? That's a really good point. I'll go and get it. I always just go with whatever they recommend.
0: Right.
2: I'm lazy. Whatever they recommend, I'm like, yep.
0: It's based on the bill.
2: Yep. Yes. And it's based on the bill.
1: And I looked at that and I'm thinking to myself, no offense, but $22 and you drove, I don't even know, 2.5, 3 miles from my house.
3: That's an extra meal.
1: That's honestly a full meal. Yeah. Ariel, what's up?
6: Hey, Shannon, I don't want to bum you out, but I want to let you know those Visa cards expire.
2: All right, well, trust me, I just looked.
3: Oh, what?
2: But yeah, I'll be honest with you, I've tried to use them so many times before this, but like all of these are expired. Every single one that I have right here.
1: I thought these gift cards don't expire in the state of Michigan.
2: All of them expired in April last year.
6: Yeah.
2: 2021. That's how long I've had these.
6: Yeah, I'm sorry.
1: Wow.
7: You still had a mask on.
6: It's such a bummer.
1: To me,
2: I know.
1: Shannon, I don't know if you know this, but you can do online orders with a lot of these gift cards too.
2: This is like probably some, a lot of
1: you should at least try it. At least try it on an online order and see if they got it through. Okay. If it doesn't work. All right, we'll be right back. Second date update next.
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1: Hey, if you're in an accident, what do you do? You know what? This is an interesting one. I wonder if David Feminino has ever thought about gift cards. Can I buy a gift card for Dave? Actually, no, he's going to get...
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10: 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Hate That I Made You Love Me,

0: And Ashley is getting ghosted. How many dates did you guys go on, Ashley?
1: Just like two.
0: So you guys have been out twice and not getting another call back from him after that?
1: No, we just went on a date. We went to the movies. We saw Toy Story. Okay. We went and got something to eat. I met him at my restaurant. I worked at a restaurant, and he was a customer.
0: Okay,
2: that's cool.
3: And that's cute.
1: I don't know. Everything seemed fine. I don't know. I'm just like confused. I don't know what happened. Mm-hmm.
0: All right, so what was the last time that you guys corresponded with each other, either text or call?
1: Probably like a week and a half ago.
0: And was it a text?
1: Yeah. I was asking, what's up?
0: And he
1: and nothing.
0: He gave you nothing. He's on the phone with us right now. Ashley, say hey to Nathan.
1: Hey, Nathan.
4: Oh, hey.
0: Nathan.
1: Wow, what was that?
0: Oh, hey. Nathan, we had talked to you and told you that we had Ashley on the phone and wanted you to come on with us.
4: It doesn't make it any less awkward, to be honest.
1: Why is it awkward?
0: Yeah.
4: Yeah, I mean, you know, Ashley, she seemed cool and all, but this didn't really work out.
0: You didn't enjoy your time with her? You didn't enjoy the times that you guys would just talk back and forth or even go on a couple of dates with each other?
4: Yeah, I mean, I did. It's just so like, all right, so she took me to see Toy Story and...
3: That's cute.
4: 35.
3: Toy Story is for every age.
0: Okay.
3: I disagree. Wow. If that's the reason. Right.
2: Why is she taking you?
4: Well,
2: why are you saying that?
4: Well, I mean, also, do what?
2: Never mind. Go on.
0: Yeah.
4: She also told me that she has no friends. And, you know,
1: I work all the time. Are you kidding me? It's because we went to Toy Story. And I said I had no friends. I mean, come on.
0: Ashley, when you say I have no friends, were you saying that just as a figure of speech or were you meaning it? You do not have any friends.
1: Well, I mean, like, I'm a workaholic. I work all the time. So it's like hard for me to like make friends. Mm-hmm. And like all of my like school friends, I really don't keep in contact with them anymore. Okay.
5: Do you have a tablet? Because that's literally the girl in the movie. She didn't have friends either.
0: Oh, really?
5: I'm sorry.
0: I haven't seen.
5: Spoiler alert.
0: I don't want to make a joke. Real quick, I want to ask Nathan a couple of things. So, Nathan, you think it's a little bit of a red flag that she doesn't have friends?
4: It's a definite red flag. I mean, at this point in our lives, we've gone through high school, maybe even went to college, and we've had more than one job probably. Mm-hmm. And all that time, you have nobody that you're close with.
5: That's
4: it's very, very worrisome.
1: Mm-hmm. Wow. Okay. So, wow. So that's a red flag to you? Somebody that doesn't have a lot of friends or wants to see Toy Story? I mean, you sound like a red flag to me. Like, it's like you're nitpicking. Said you had a great time on the date, right? Like, you had a good time.
0: How did you guys end your Toy Story movie date? Did you guys go out afterwards, or did you guys...
1: Yeah, we went to get something to eat, and we were talking,
0: vibing. So the movie before, and then did you guys kiss goodbye, or how did you guys end your entire... the last time that you guys physically were with each other?
1: I mean, we hugged.
0: So
1: there was no kiss.
0: So
1: that was a hug.
0: So he didn't go in and try to kiss or have sex with you or anything like that. It was basically him just hugging you goodbye. So do you look at it now and sense that maybe he wasn't as into you as you might have thought?
1: Well, no, I felt like the hug was mutual, and I felt like he was being respectful of me by not going in for a kiss. So, you know, like he went in for the hug, and I went in as well. Like, I felt like it was both of us.
3: Yeah.
1: And the hug, it didn't feel like a little pat-pat. It felt like a warm hug, inviting, like maybe something can happen. You know, it was very deceiving if that's how he felt, like... That hug was very
0: busy. Yeah, I just wanted to if he was sending
5: signals.
1: Yes.
0: All right, hold on.
1: I believe so.
0: Hold on. Christina wants to say something. What's up, Christina?
6: I just want to talk about, I'm disappointed that he's bothered that you don't have a lot of friends. And you said you have a lot of friends. A lot of people who have a lot of friends, no offense, they're basic. Because people don't see you as a threat. They don't see you as competition. They don't see you going nowhere in life, so that's why it's easy to be around you. A lot of times when you got visions, dreams, goals, and you're doing things with your life, people get jealous of that, so it's hard for them to stay in your presence. Yeah. It's easy to stay in your presence when you have nothing going on.
5: Biggie Smalls.
1: Thank you.
0: Christina.
5: That's interesting.
0: Christina has an interesting perspective on her not. Do you not have a lot of friends, Christina?
6: I don't hang with a lot of people because where I'm going, they're not going. You get what I'm saying?
0: Sure.
6: When you can hang with a lot of people, you're basic because you don't have no discernment on who you should be around. Uh-huh. When you're at this age in life, as he said, you should have a better discernment and be selective. A lot of people are not selective because they're still the person that grew up from when they were a kid. When you are adulting, you are a whole different person in a whole different world, and you look at life differently.
0: She's got a point of view.
3: I really appreciate that point of view, and I've never thought about that point of view. Right off the bat, the Toy Story thing is nitpicky. Yeah. Like, I don't even want to talk about that. But the friends thing, like, I do see where he's coming from of it could definitely be a red flag to me if somebody doesn't have any friends. And I understand you work a lot. Like, I completely understand that. But, you know, to his point of, like, childhood friends, high school, college, work friends, neighbors, what? Like, even friends, if you are a workaholic, you don't have any friends at work? I don't know. I guess I would raise my eyebrows at that, too. I would.
5: There's levels to it, though, Shannon.
0: Hey, Bree. You can't make fun
3: of
0: people.
3: What is wrong
0: with you? He's making fun of Christina's stuffy nose or she might have a deviated septum. And I'll be honest with you, you cannot make fun of her because... It happens to the best of us.
7: So. I have a deviated septum.
5: Great perspective.
0: What's up, Bree?
8: Hey, guys.
3: Good morning.
8: Morning. I just wanted to comment, too. I'm almost 48 years old. I moved around. I went to 7 different schools as I grew up. Mm-hmm. So I don't have any childhood friends because I never stayed anywhere long enough to build those kind of relationships.
3: Mm.
8: So...
9: What about adult friends?
8: And then, I actually have ADHD. I was actually diagnosed about 6-7 years ago.
0: Okay.
8: And 6-7, yeah. It's actually very hard for me to maintain those connections because of my ADHD.
0: Yeah.
8: I'm actually a nurse, so.
0: Yeah.
5: I bet you're great with a Rubik's
8: Cube. So it's really hard for me to, because it's like out of sight, out of mind in my brain, unless they're right there. So I got married a couple years ago, and my friends are because of my husband.
0: Okay. All right. That's good. You got friends. Oh. Thank you. All right. Well, thank you for the call. Yeah. Appreciate it. I'm going to move to the next calls. Can people, when they give their comments, let's go faster with your comments. I want quick rapid fire. No.
9: Hang up on them.
0: No, I can't do that.
9: Aww.
0: I can't. No, I just want to hang up on them. But I want to get your point of views, but I want to get them faster than what you're doing right now. Ariana, give me a quick comment on this.
10: Sure. I see both ends of the perspective. I had an ex who didn't have any friends. He was like a truck driver. We were both pretty like young in our early 20s. And at first it wasn't an issue, but down the line within the 2-3 years that we dated, I found myself, you know, going to situations and even kind of like bring him as like a third wheel. And it wasn't an issue, but I personally, I was like, I encouraged him to go make friends. So to the point so much so, I had to let two friends go because they let, you know, he was a cheater, so they took his side. But it was like, oh, okay, you know, birds of a feather usually flock together. So I'm glad that he was able to, you know, walk away with two friends that I appreciate.
3: You need, you're in a relationship, you need other people to, like, you can't put all your eggs in that relationship basket. That is putting way too much pressure on that person. You need people outside of a relationship.
0: Yeah, I feel bad for her, though. All right, second date update on Mojo in the Morning.
11: Your home of War of the Roses, the five lies to tell your mom phone scams, and Shannon's Dirty on the 30. This is Mojo in the Morning.
0: All right, that does it for today. We will be back tomorrow. War of the Roses tomorrow. Make sure you're listening for that. More Morgan Wallen and Luke Bryan tickets. 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

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My name is EJ. I'm feeling good, mainly because I'm caffeinated as all hell. That's how I know it's going to be a good day, y'all. Ariana Grande, hate that I made you.

0: 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Hey, I want to talk about relationship pet peeves right quick. What's yours?
1: When they don't know how to pick up their laundry. smelly socks on the floor, pants on the floor. 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
0: You would hate me because I am the worst. I will literally pull my pants off and step right out of my pants right there.
1: Mm-mm, you know what? Gotta go. I'm sorry.
0: You try to put me out of my own house. 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
1: 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Just don't.
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Hey, Pink Panthers and Zara Larson on Channel 955. All right, Mojo, some of Cars Cash and Gas. 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

0: Hey, it's him and Paula and Jenny Dracula on Channel 955. My name is EJ. What's your name?
1: Megan Brown. I have the whitest white girl name, I know.
0: It's like, oh my gosh, on my way to get my pumpkin spice latte.
1: Oh, girl, you know it.

Yeah, okay, Lonnie Unfolded right there on Channel 955, Detroit's number one hit music station. Can I talk to all my retail workers right quick? Shout out to all my retail workers, because I feel like people be putting y'all through it. I feel like people will be doing the most in these stores. What are your retail horror stories? Let's discuss it next on Channel 955, Detroit's number one hit music station. I'm trying to

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Yeah, I'll take McCray Sports Car on Channel 955, Detroit's number one hit music station. My name is EJ, bro. Am I the only person, like, whenever I watch a video, I will run straight to the comments because I feel like sometimes the comments are funnier than the video. Channel

0: Hey, Olivia Dean on Channel 955. We're talking about retail horror stories. You got one? What's up?
1: I go to pick up this guy over at a local bar. When he comes out, you could tell, you know, homeboy is not just drunk, right?
0: He's like, something's the matter.
1: He sits back, right-hand side, passenger side, right? He literally grabs the front seat. And he starts making out with it. I turn around to him and I go, bro, what are you doing? And he turns around to me and he goes, shh. So I'm like, don't shh me in my car. I pull over and I'm like, you gotta go. You gotta get out. So the cops came and they had to taser and baton the guy so that he would let go. And then finally they got him out of the car.

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Yo, shout out to all my retail workers out there, because I know these people be putting you through it, man. I feel like you really see how people really are when you work in retail. Channel 955, my name is EJ. Let's talk about retail horror stories right quick. Hit me up. It's Justin Bieber and Speed Demon.

0: 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What is your retail horror story?
1: I was a cashier for 4 years, okay? Mm-hmm. And basically, this lady, she came in with like 3 of her kids. She was super pissed off already. She had a bunch of expired coupons that she couldn't use because obviously they were expired. And when I told her that she couldn't use them, she balled them up and literally grabbed me by the neck of my shirt, got close to my face, and then threw the balled up coupons right at my stomach. Yeah. And

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0: All right, so you know we're talking about retail horror stories on Channel 955, right? What's yours?
1: This guy, we helped him out, and when he left, he said he left his keys there on the register, and we weren't able to find any keys. So later on, he was outside in his boxers, sweating, like dripping in sweat, running around, screaming, like, where are my keys? Where are my keys? And then when we walked out, he tried to literally run up to us and attack us, but thankfully security was outside.
2: Why was he in his underwear sweating? Like, what is going on there?
1: Listen! I have no idea. I was shook. We were so shook. We had no idea what to do. We were screaming.
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My name is EJ. Anybody else will Google the most randomest stuff at like 3 o'clock in the morning, or is that just me? Like, I'll be halfway to sleep, but I'll Google something like, how long will it take to like drive to the moon?

Hey, Tate McRae is going to be at Lollapalooza in just a few weeks, and I'm still trying to figure out how to go, man. Like, I am not above selling feet pictures so I can make

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It is our summer of cars, cash, and gas. 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

0: 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My name is EJ. What's your retail horror story?
1: This lady, she basically came up to me with an issue saying that we didn't have her size. And somebody told her on the phone that we had it. And she came all this way, like 25 miles or whatever, to come get the clothing. And we actually didn't have it in stock. So when we told her that, she physically took all the jeans from that row, like from the jeans that she wanted, and she threw them all on the floor. And she literally just walked out of the store. All the clothes were on the floor. We were pretty shocked. I don't know. It was kind of weird.
0: That is weird.

Olivia Dean, so easy to fall in love on Channel 955, Detroit's number one hit music station. Let me pack my stuff up. I'm getting up out of here. Say what up on the gram at It Is Me EJ. It Is Me EJ. We'll talk tomorrow, y'all. Be safe.

0: Channel 955. I still have FOMO, like, not going to the Chris Brown concert. Which, by the way, do you think Usher feels slighted that most people call it the Chris Brown concert?
1: Oh,
0: like, I haven't heard a single person call it the Usher concert.
2: Yeah, right.
0: Which I'm not slighting him because he's one of my favorite artists. But anyways, Joe Show stepping in on Channel 955. Let's kick off the show with some Midnight Sun.

going country all this week. We got tickets to see Morgan Wallen and Luke Bryan. You want to win tickets? 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

0: That's One Republic on Channel 955. Just because we're playing Luther and it's like a love song with a guy and a girl, both on the track, Kendrick and SZA, do you think it's hard for those people to like do the songs, like artists, and be like, I kind of want to make love?
1: Like right
0: ever,
1: after?
0: Yeah, you think they ever make it and make love? Now, obviously, Kendrick's married and all that stuff, yeah. So that obviously would not happen. Maybe,
1: I think he would probably think of his wife and want to go home.
0: Oh, okay.
1: Sure. Yeah, yeah, yeah.
0: I'm just saying. Yeah, yeah, yeah. Not the sexual tension's got to be crazy, man.

0: this world.
1: Question, have you guys had lettuce at all?
2: Not recently.
3: No, I haven't.
1: When's the last time you had lettuce?
2: A week ago.
3: Ooh, about 2 weeks ago. Yeah, yeah,
1: you guys should be good. Joe Show's on channel 955. I just want to make sure none of us get the runs. And actually, it's not even the runs, because the runs would be like, you know, a little leakage. This is an explosion. An explosion down under. Have you guys not heard of the... They don't even know what it is, by the way.
2: Is like, they, Listeria or something?
1: I don't know.
2: Okay.
1: I don't know what Listeria is, so maybe don't use big words. Okay. I was going to say E. coli.
2: Okay.
1: I don't know what it is. But like the CDC's coming out and basically saying, hey, we don't know what's going on. Mm-hmm. There's only like a couple hundred cases in the U.S., which really is not like a lot considering how many people are here. But one person getting explosive diarrhea is more than enough for me to like stop eating food. But I had no idea about this. And I go out on the sales floor yesterday and I was eating food from a restaurant, and it I guess they fear that it could be there. And they're like, did you get lettuce? And I'm like, no, I don't get lettuce. I don't like lettuce from like restaurants and stuff like that.
3: No, what?
1: I don't know. I don't know. I mean, like, I like it if it's like a restaurant,
3: like,
1: but when
3: sit
1: it
3: down.
1: Comes, yeah, when it comes to like fast food and stuff, I don't want veggies.
2: I agree.
3: Yeah, I don't think I get veggies on anything when I get fast food.
1: No,
3: it's usually just fried.
2: It's got to be a Caesar salad or bus.
1: Which, by the way, I do want to say this right now. Like, we've been lucky enough to host events and stuff like that. My favorite event to host is at fast food restaurants, because my one request is to go into the kitchen and work the drive-through.
2: You love that.
1: Yeah. And by the way, I love McDonald's kitchens. Mm-hmm. They are unbelievably clean. Now, granted, I haven't been in all of them, but they all have standards and practices. They are ridiculously clean. I don't know what it is, though, with like just it's lettuce in general. I just have a fear of it. That is my food fear. What is
3: Mine
1: your food
3: has
1: fear?
3: Has to be the tomatoes and the onions.
2: Ooh,
1: see, I love a good tomato.
2: Undercooked chicken. That's mine. For whatever reason, I just don't trust other people to cook my chicken.
3: And lately, I have been feeling like I can't order chicken from places because I don't think they clean it properly.
1: Yes, they do.
3: I don't.
1: Yes, they do. Just watch your lettuce. Watch your lettuce, and then you know,
3: clean your chicken.
1: If you don't, you're gonna have to wash your undies.
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On Detroit's number one hit music station, channel 955. He's gone. They perform. They're on tour. Usher and Chris Brown. If you missed the show, here's something that you could do. 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
1: 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You

0: Coming up on the next Mojo in the Morning, it is a must listen. 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

0: I suppose it's just because I'm not as visually into music. I don't even know what I'm going to say about that. Like, I don't know. I just don't watch a lot of music videos. When we think about music videos, though, did Chris Brown have the best generational run of music videos?
1: Him and 50 Cent.
0: Remember this, Kiss Kiss?
2: I would have to say Usher and Bow Wow.
0: Really?
2: Yeah. Bow Wow has some bangers. Channel

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0: You know, watching the World Cup and everything, you guys know about the goatee, but have you ever seen how, like, the soccer players do, like, some sort of, I don't know if it's a European goatee or something, but they shave the connectors and they only have the bottom part with the mustache? Thinking about doing one of those. Although I told my fiance last night that I wanted one of those, and she's like, do not do it. That's just, like, she's saying all this stuff, and I realized, you know, women get away with
1: saying anything we want to.
0: Yeah. Meanwhile, if she was like, hey, I want to dye my hair blonde, I'd be like, oh my God.
1: I'd be like, he's so mean.
0: Yeah,
1: so judgmental.
0: But anyways, I'm thinking about going with that. It's kind of sick. Channel 955. I won't, because I'm afraid.
1: Yeah.

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0: Tonight. Channel 955, it's the Joe Show. Ashley, what's in the news? What's up?
1: Everybody talking about Taylor Swift's wedding. And did you know she had people invited that didn't even show up?
0: Here, wait, hold on. I didn't know that you were going to do Taylor.
1: Yeah.
0: Do it in two songs. We'll find out who on the list did not show up. Just going to play some Taylor in just a second. Bieber first, Channel 955.

0: We're going to press play on Taylor Swift in just a second. I knew it, I knew you, right after Ashley tells us. So we're on channel 955, by the way. There were people who got invited to Taylor Swift's wedding and said no?
1: Yeah, Charles Barkley said he was invited to the wedding of Taylor Swift and Travis Kelce, but he said he doesn't go to weddings or funerals. He's like, I politely decline because I just don't want to, you know, be at that. He said, I'd much rather hang out and play golf. He does enjoy everyone, meaning he likes Travis, he likes Jason Kelce. He's met Taylor. Ryan Seacrest got invited. He didn't go. Robert Pattinson got invited. He didn't go because he was shooting Batman.
0: Oh, yeah. Mm-hmm. Oh, yeah. Robert Pattinson. Mm-hmm. I like
1: Channel 955.com for that full story.
0: Seacrest really said no?
1: He was busy.

0: Wake up to Thursday's Mojo in the morning, the most talked about day in radio when we bust cheaters.
1: It's the War of the Roses. We're doing it just after 7 and 9 o'clock.
0: This is your home of Mojo in the Morning, Channel 9.

0: That's it.
1: I'd see. Stop it. Now,
0: I'm sorry.
1: The wedding conversation continues because of Taylor Swift. Ashley is not going to go to my wedding.
0: I am.
2: Why do you say she's not?
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0: Let's put in a tracker on my car to make sure I come.
1: There's a concert on the date of my wedding.
2: I know.
1: And she said multiple times she wants to go to Bolt. Can't go to Bolt.
2: She can go to Bolt.
0: I can go to Bolt. You know what?

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You're listening to The Joe Show, and we're 2 hours nonstop with a little Tame Impala and Jenny. And hey, and not one but two songs. I have to tell you how many songs we play until I give you the keyword, because someone sent an email yesterday. They were not happy with me saying that we'll get you qualified after a song. So in not one but two songs, we'll get you qualified to win a brand new car. Mojo Summer of Cars Cash.

0: 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Ashley, what's up?
1: That keyword is tire. 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That's tire to 955-00. You will.

0: the question is, do I make some purchases? Joe shows on Channel 955, and also I learned something. You know, I've only been a soccer fan for all of 2 weeks, and of course I got a lot of USA stuff. We lost, and now it's all 50% off. Did I make the biggest fumble of a bag not just buying everything after the tournament?
1: You did, low-key. It's kind of like, yeah, because he's the guy that also gets Valentine's Day candy the day after. Because
0: I love it. It's the best day.
1: And Halloween
0: the day
1: candy.
0: After Valentine's Day is just, it's sex. That's what I think about
1: it. But we weren't privy to this news.
0: I had no idea.
1: I didn't either. Because I would think that it would still be expensive because it's still going on. So you still want to rep your country no matter what if you're in or out of it.
0: 100%. I feel like such a Goomba. I mean, this is unbelievable.
1: Play us mess up. You did.
0: Yeah, I guess I did. Just like you. No, I'm not.

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And if you think that you're being cheated on, text CHEATER to 95500 and we will get you on a future show. Channel 9.

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All right? 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For just a chance.

0: Chris Brown right after the news. We're on Channel 955. Ashley, what's up?
1: So, my girl, Mariska Hargitay. What is it?
2: Your girl? You can't even pronounce her name. Mariska Hargitay.
1: Yeah, we call her Olivia Benson from Law & Order. That should be her real name. She's got to change her name. That's got to be her government name. But big news for her. She is announced as the host of the 78th Emmy Awards this fall, marking the first time a woman hosted the show since Jane Lynch back in 2011. So big ups to her. She even said, it's a huge honor, especially since it lines up with NBC's 100th birthday year. Everybody's celebrating big birthdays this year. Mm-hmm. Must be nice.
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1: I believe the whole thing. Even when your left palm is itching, that means money's coming.
0: Joe shows on Channel 955 explains why my palm never itches.
1: Ashley, you've never had that when your hand's itching the inside?
2: No.
0: Ashley's ear is itching, and apparently that means someone's talking about
1: that
0: you.
1: That means someone's gossiping about
0: me. Well, what about when your ear's ringing?
1: That's something different.
0: No, it's not. It, that's when

We're going country all this week. We got tickets to see Morgan Wallen and Luke Bryan. You want to win tickets? Wake up to Mojo in the morning.

0: Well, it all started with Ashley Googling what it means when your palm itches, or no, sorry, your ear. Your mm-hmm. ear was itching. You Googled it and it said someone's talking about you. Yeah. I always thought, though, and Joe shows on channel 955, I thought that's when your ear is ringing.
1: No, it's saying when your ear is ringing, it's a sign of you're just energized and nudged to block emotions. Warning of negative external energy.
0: Yeah, I don't know.
1: I'm telling you, that itching, it's like, oh, you gossiping? Say something. Keep talking. In the palm, you've never heard the palm itching? That means money coming?
2: No.
0: The palm means money's coming.
1: Yes. Yeah, because you itching. You know why? Because money about to hit that hand, baby.
0: What if I make my hand itch? Like, what if I touch, like, poison ivy?
1: No.
0: Will that mean that I am inherently just giving myself money?
1: No, you're going to actually lose money because now you got to go to the doctor to spend money to get that medication.
0: That's incredibly fair. Do you mind doing something for me real quick?
1: What?
0: Look up what it means if my right foot is itching, or just look up feet in general.
1: Right foot itching?
0: What does it say about feet itching? What does it say about that?
2: Athlete's foot.
0: Probably.
1: Impeding physical movement and upcoming journey, a positive life transition.
0: Okay. All right. Interesting. What about if my ass is itching? Kind of look that up. Why is it so funny?
2: It sounds like an
0: what? Ass is funnier than feet?
1: Unexpected changes, shifts in your material or financial life.
0: Unbelievable.
1: Ooh. Yeah.
0: Well, no, you're saying I'm just trying to come up with different body parts.
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4: But I understand why. 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I know this is something I gotta do, but that don't mean I want to. 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

0: A lot of requests for this track, so let's play it stateside.
1: It's just Jed requesting
0: it. Yeah, it probably is. Stateside and Pink Panthers. Or sorry, Stateside, Zara Larsson and Pink Panthers. Jesus Christ. Good line, Ashley. 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
1: Despite rumors, Taylor Swift and Travis Kelce reportedly have no plans to release a wedding film or documentary. 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No, that wedding photographer and videographer, it's for their own personal, keepsake. 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

0: 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One of my favorites, Bianca. She is coming up next, which is amazing. I saved this till the end of the show because of the personal suspense that I'm going through. Ashley, Jed, is that, sorry, Ashley, comma, has Jed, would you put a comma there? I don't know. Has Jed told you any bad news that he's about to break to me?
1: No.
0: Okay, well, apparently he has bad news to break to me.
2: Joe, I'm selling my PlayStation forever.
1: You're selling it?
2: Yeah, you want
1: why?
2: It?
1: Why?
2: Because Ashley literally just collects dust. I bought it over a year ago.
1: You don't think you'll ever want to hop on the sticks?
2: I haven't played since December.
0: By the way, sick comment to be hopping on the sticks.
1: Yeah,
0: Ashley gets it. Maybe you should give it to her. So what's going on? Your girlfriend threatened to break up with you or something? Trouble in paradise?
2: No, there's no trouble.
0: She doesn't want
2: paradise.
0: You to have hobbies?
2: No, my girlfriend loves what I do.
1: Why don't you have the urge to play?
0: Evidently not.
1: They're good games. Every time I talk to Joe, he's like, yo, I got this new game. I've been playing FIFA and all this.
2: Well, let's just equate Joe and video games, Ashley, to somebody who's addicted to drugs. Whenever there's a new drug that comes out, he's on it.
0: How?
1: He's on the game.
0: How is that drugs?
2: Oh my God, are you serious? Whenever a new game comes out, whether it's FIFA, Madden.
1: But that's how it's supposed to be. You're supposed to be having a lot of games.
2: How many meetings
0: did you have yesterday?
2: Two.
0: Okay, I had seven.
2: Okay.
0: Okay, did you go to the gym yesterday?
2: I did.
0: So did I.
2: How many, how long did you go for?
0: Hour and a half.
2: Okay,
0: I got you there. How long did you go?
2: About 3 hours.
1: Oh my God.
0: You went to the gym for 3 hours.
2: Hey, you want me to show you my Whoop data?
0: You need to maybe find something else to do. You went to the gym for three hours?
2: Yeah.
1: Wow, what do you do there that long?
0: Truthfully, I don't know what I'm looking at, but sure, that's
1: what do you do at the gym for 3 hours?
0: He's probably just like, I don't know, you looking at a hot chick?
2: Bet you are.
0: That's why. By the way, we figured it out.
1: Yeah, yeah.
0: Joe Brain, this is what happened. You got caught looking at hot chicks at the gym.
2: No.
0: Your girlfriend said, sell the PS5 or I'm leaving you. She actually gave you an ultimatum, I bet. She said, stop looking at hot chicks or sell your PlayStation 5. You said, fine. PS5's for sale.
1: I'm not giving up the gym and hot
0: chicks. You really worked out for 3 hours?
2: Yes.
0: Jesus Christ.
1: And I'm tired at 45 minutes.
0: Yeah, I'm tired thinking about 3 hours.

What is going on? It's Bianca on Channel 955, Detroit's number one hit music station. Hope y'all are having a great Wednesday. I'm not going to lie, this week is going by so slow. But tomorrow's Thursday, then it's Friday, and then it's the weekend, baby. So we got it together. Come on, Channel 955.

Channel 955, it's officially announced Justin Bieber is going to be doing a FIFA World Cup halftime show July 19th, baby. There's also a baby in the graphics, so I don't know, maybe his kid's going to be there. I don't know. Channel 955.

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1: It's the War of the Roses. 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
1: All right, this one is for the parents listening right now. 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How old were your kids when they first got social media, or when you allowed them to have social media? Because I'm not going to lie, I was like 11 years old. That's a little too early, man.

0: Yo, what up? It's Bianca on channel 955. I got Gabe from Nebraska on the phone. All right. How old do you think someone should be to have social media?
1: I got social media when I was 17, but, like, for my children, I would at least give them, like, maybe, like, 13, 14, maybe 12, just depending on how mature they are at that age.

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